Nai sulla number with Falcon tangata raka emil some song title mi harem after long news update play me with a messenger 12 minutes emilako 11 o'clock pampa yem to kamna plong harem hemi weather update play me

Maluk Luk Long Weather Report. We have Vanuatu Meteorology Moche Hazard Department hemi put them out long this morning. Hemi Pamba Yumikat. Cloudy weather, isolated showers blow rain, possible isolated thunderstorm over long the islands blow yumi. Light moderate east southeast, more east northeast wind we bamba hemi blow. Start long the island blimi and tablong north, Kokasim Southern Islands long Tafia province. Minimum temperature blong today night hemi stop long 19 degrees Celsius long south more 24 degrees Celsius long get the island blimi up north. Maximum temperature blong tomorrow hemi stop long 26 degrees Celsius down south more 29 degrees Celsius long get the island blimi and tap long north. Nalong Solwara, you make out on east, southeast wind, we bamba hemi blow, come long and speed, blong 11 kasem, 16 knots, with him light moderate Solwara, we by save quantap, kokase 1.5 meter high, over long northern, most central coastal waters, blue yumi. While bamba yumi kat one east, northeast wind, we bamba hemi blow, come long and speed, blong 11 kasem, 15 knots, with him light moderate Solwara, we by quantap, kokase 1.5 meter high. Long Solwara, long Alcatanara Fla Islands, Blijumi Long Country. Mowatim Heme now, Hemi, Kamplonga, Putumen, long weather update, Blijumi. You continue, plus stop tuning in, come, Moyu, Paswana is for the day.

0: Mawate me manau he mi putum local time bli mi 18 minute mi leko 11 o'clock. 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

0: Alors, le coup de la listine pour la radio Vanuatu, welcome back inside the Voice Blong Note program. Vous êtes mis Sabrina Voro Bravo. Programme Blong Tete Mambayumi, Folem, one interview with M. Tuvala Health Officer, Dr. Randy Fakaha, mo Mr. Andrew Taffy. Time pa Tuvala y update M. Yumi, Long Sik, Blong Tenki FIFA, Long Sanma Province, with M. All Preventive Measures Blong Hem. Fine one could fill a place, sit down quiet, more listening cam. Long hair and more information, long how you miss have protect them, more town and case, long sick thing here. Hello, more good day, lo you me where you miss up a listen or could fill a listen up, lo radio Vanuatu. Today you me fortunate to cut Dr. Randy Fakaha, all same family medicine doctor, more Mr. Andrew Taffy, all same malaria supervisor, more. All narval affect upon disease, lo sanma public health. Pa yumi talem halolo tuvela mo, thank you to mas lo time ya, we you tuvela ikat lo save story anu te mivela lo FIPTC. First time, suppose you tuvela save update yumi lo case lo tinki lo sanma province.
1: Okay, thank you mas, and thank you mas to lo every business and views, we you rest up a listen lo mitovela, okay? As you miss up talk talk, lo Sanma province, especially now, lo Sando, recently all cases lo thinking about when we tested or reported, lo you mean lo surveillance system lo health lo surveillance unit lo health, municipal, especially lo Sanma health. You mean that now as you miss up talk now, yeah, you mean cut latest thank you update TV when you mean been cut as of today when me 29 September 2026. You mean cut total of 13 cases number one where me you mean cut now law when me reported law you mean law Sanma especially no Sanma how to all 13 cases. Because Locato was hospitalized, only admitted into the hospital from 6:30. Right now, you got 3 patients more. You got all major complications more inoculated. Yet, we come out all patients were only affected by dengue. And all number one, we only stopped out the number, only very public house. Affected area, affected island, you got 90 outbreak of Sanma. Affected island now, I mean, Rimino Sanma. Affected area premium or areas or some you will stop listen you come the middle of the stop came up to the detail of the day or updated affected areas really I mean one of me is Sando Okapa school especially Okapa school and then you got the semicell where we lo southern part lo Lukenfield and then you got Mango Station and you got Solomon's Hill Chipley Farm second canal with them Lupanban. Age where me mostly affected, I mean 69% and me all cases low area where I stop the least with me keep and up. I mean 15 years years of age. With them few cases where I 15 years below. I mean no small update where you miss of a came about the thinking situation you me where me stop now or looking through what them all natural areas outside of looking through.
0: Thank you to Mr. Mr. Taffy plus have update him Yumi law case plot thingy where you me haram hemi tetin case Los Sanma province. Now with him hemias one him sample sign law thingy where by you misave talem says post one man hemi kasem thingy by hemi local sign and up law emisave kam karawan health check up.
2: Thank you for time. Welcome to you Yumi or viewers or listeners. Me, Dr. Randy, family medicine doctor. Yes, thank you for the question. All signs with them all symptoms for dengue fever. Signs with them all symptoms for dengue fever. But you may not confuse with them malaria. Okay? Malaria with them dengue is caused by mosquito. It be transmitted by mosquito, probably became manimisi. But all signs with them symptoms are different. Okay? One malaria, what is the first time of malaria? 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
2: 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Okay? 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Then you pro, but you also have a bleeding, or plat hemi is a run lo any part of body, lo brain, lo eye, lo mouth, okay, lo any narrow la part of body, even inside lo cut to you mean, plat hemi is a run. Now time hemi happen, you miss a take it. 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
0: Thank you to mas now when em samfala lol keta preventive measures now where people in masa make em blo protect em keta blo dino sabe kasem tingi.
1: Okay, thank you to mas sabre. Lo presente un sistema que yo soy yo me voy a mirar un poco de mi right dimension. Thank you me one that is the mentality series sickness where right now you saben is with the unit. Now you be something things that you might need him so much money or plan de sabe. Lo by me make you prevent them sick at home or home which is thinking I mean very very easy really prevent them from really so. There's something we want to make him you what I'm telling you about you, plan some question, you should make your own research for you, refine them out. How now? You should prevent them sick, tanky, low home. If you simply tell them, Tambe usually blonet migla lo malaria infecto con this is a program we me ka blim lo ibro san ma public health officer you been provide them more mosquito nets lo you lo communities where me listed in sub inside lo me affected by dengue right now me understand me say we been provide more mosquito nets kam mo mi sta provide them talamo pa kan lo you me one of families we sta from please sleep inside the mosquito net. You may pick up, if you blow malaria, when you stop around, now you may get number one, but then when you tell you, we talk time in the store, maybe, mosquito, so please sleep the mosquito net. And then, you look around the house, you suppose you got all container of the waters, where you stop around, where Miss Abbey say, cut. Then when you start talking, Miss Abbey said, you cut, Miss Abbey said, me too, no problem, you cut. So Miss Abbey tell them what you know, you go around the house, for you, empty mouth or water, maybe you use them, or some old tank, or well, or drums maybe, well stuff, or water containers where you need to use them, but you must cover them up. All the time you need them, stop, especially you know, all mama where you feel like them, stop keeping more potted plants, leave me around, but decorate them a lot, which is very good. But not when you got them, you make sure, say, you got water inside. All plants, all containers, we use some logs, all natural containers. We got clean water, take a mosquito, we like clean water, we stop. And two, no focus on all spout or rot water, we use some logs and rain water. Please look inside him, find him, suppose he got all the place where water is stop store. Or some totally full up, and then what time we come and store stuff, please clean them out to make them so what time we train out, play no cut place, come by mosquito, and we have a pre or mosquito, and we put them pepper and inside all water, and we make them say we come full up. And then now, if we sample a fashion, we even make them easy no more, the house cleaning, so come by me, so we help them, and we prevent them sick, dengue, low area we miss up them. Especially now, low areas we mentioned in this one, low areas you know, we got dengue cases in the more level, so you must apply all thing away stuff to prevent them from not allowing the member.
0: Thank you, Thomas. Now, also, you to like been rightly mentioned and finish. Mosquito, I give you me malaria mo dengue. Now, se mak mosquito yana mo hemi give him tinki after hemi give him malaria or ikat two different kind mosquito.
1: Lo answer question view ikat two different kind mosquito now to be give him to classic. Sig malaria I mean caused by anopheles mosquito where woman one female anopheles mosquito now I mean give him malaria. Now what I'm thinking you got not for mosquito where namely me Aedes aegypti. When I'm now, I'm currently me looking for Lucia, Losanma. I'm now, I'm passing sick. Thank you.
0: Thank you, Thomas, Mr. Randy, Mr. Taffy. Lo time we to look at Losa Vestora. No time we lo FPTC now update them. You me lo sick lo thingy. We now we have Mr. Commander planted lo Sanma province. Now we time him here. One of my monitoring activity now is my public health minister, but make him control my case for the FIFA law community.
1: Okay, thank you so much. What I'm thinking about the outbreak we got so far, update we got, some provincial health manager, public health manager, what I'm administering this morning, before we begin coming to the interview, I got one. Actually, meeting with the stone this morning, where we got inside, we got Dr. Randy and the management team of Public Health, we will Salma. We will start the cup, we will start the move to try my one response plan. Where we stop, so by soon, by soon plan, we activate them, so by we take them out, especially now, the areas where we got cases here. So, inside the plan we may respond here, and we got all case investigations. We still want to find out some agreement about movement law sick here, and we come here, and we have a problem with the government, and we have a problem with. That's why we must investigate. So we got two teams where we assign the start to take, we go, and we start deploy, the current model working. And then we got two awareness teams, where we got three teams for awareness. where I start by step in this program by only how start the team tomorrow you go once only if you be more got about them or vehicles and everything else from my only start them off to only move in terms of communities where you affected them and then we start to make them all awareness and that not a team stop only prepare them all key points where from my key role teams from my only got support and she missed a talk and no forgot to tweet that not a team where we stand by to be ready to make our more activity plan and we affect the control and then we support factor control and we support factor we minimum no more mosquito where we stop pass them sick thing how long we may control them so if we talk about prevention to this then we push team where we come off and then on factor control so if we got one team where we stop especially now where we mobilize some community municipal council and municipal council with them Hotel province obviously below Sanma province with them community by you may have one meeting and then you may mobilize some community by you may get you may help by you may clean up and then you may make them sure safe number maybe when we stop the 13 yeah but maybe by me Christmas then by you may drop them then we may make them all preventive measures where you may talk about the initial community.
0: Thank you, Thomas. Now, what up, you mean now? Yeah, what up, you contribute to spread them case flow thinking or no?
1: Thank you, Thomas. You mean when you miss a blessing, you mean a wrong, you miss a good about malaria. Malaria, then we used to come to what's called end of the hour seven, or me or season the red, season to cyclone, you miss a mosquito for malaria, or I miss a print planting, or I miss a cattail planting. Then when we print planting, I'm angry, more I miss a feed planting, or amen. Then we start feed, I mean. Transmission. I mean, malaria. Every same something no more all same mosquito thing. So they make out all rainy season, Mr. Kam, cyclone season, humid season, then when we want. Bombay, you may stop look increase flow mosquito thing too. So, Bombay like this, it's a multitude of full up. I like this as possible, no careful. Lo wet air, lo.
0: Thank you, Thomas. Dr. Andy Moore, Mr. Taffy, lo time away to like up to save a story and with me, Lala FBTC, number by you, Mr. End the interview. Yeah, one name some of a healthy mission now where people should save a blow, keep him all catalyst stop safe, blow, you know, Kasema Sikia. Thank you.
2: Thank you. The same way, as I've been mentioning, or even must use some preventive measures. So preventive measures, sleep under the mosquito net, make sure all containable water or pot plants or any water where you look say any clean water where you know covered or like open or stuff. By mosquito is start printing inside after the emissive passing mosquito or some passing sick for dengue. So make sure empty mouth here, make sure sleep under the mosquito net. More, don't forget it. So time when you can say you can say sickle and fever, you know thinking lightly there. Okay? Or you know thinking say no, am I anyone small sick no? No, mask or check or nearest or one clinic will stop close up. Okay? By color clinic will stop close up, or you come to the hospital, by place now, you miss have a final. Fine say heavy dengue, or you can say one flu no more, or you can say malaria. Okay? From time when you make a send any. After you may control any, any much better. From here now, by you may have a stop it, by you may have a spread. After you may have a stop it, bro, here may not have a make a new you sick people, you go, you have a take line. Okay? So, here may very, very important, me remind you me back again. So, time when you stop, you got any information, please, suppose you save about dengue fever, please pass me information here. I call all family, I call all friends, I call all relatives. Lo limas awele from si, na yeh mi stop inside lo Sanma province finish. Mo yun limas stop it. Lo make him say, man ba yeh mi nasa si pigwa, mo yun misal date le.
1: Okay, thank you, doctor. Plan map mo mi person supaya sa pro program ba bilu kaot lo pro program ba yun si kaya mi stop le mi wajam. Talaga mo siya mi say, ikat one plan ba bilu sa ready si para mau na yun. Towards the community. It's the one that's going to talk about the community leaders, chief leaders, or chiefs, in central communities we start. Suppose you start look midwest of Tokyo, maybe the southwest of Tokyo. Combine a long time, the team will start coming to the community for you. Please, you want them, you mobilize some team for you, please cooperate with some team. From you, we start come down, help team when we start come down. Any something for Mumbai, the team for Mumbai, we work together for you, we make them. You know Mumbai, you the team community for you, from Mumbai, you play address some issue with them, support from you, our team, when we start down. Listen, the one in the time, ask them questions, from Mumbai, you may run, you start with some page. Support sick tangi. Pro asurim, you mean normal communities at one time, you may be in fight finish, like I'm saying, fight also. You may be in 2018, you may be in that tangi outbreak, you can feel, and you may be in winning. You may not be in resort, you know, any other places, you may not look until you know, you may winning. But, I mean, you may say winning easily back and with them different population, we may stop them now, yeah. Different challenges we must have learned there. We must arm for talk with talk there. We must tell them about severity. Plus, psychiatrist we must take them to long mask test clinic. The clinic, the hospital area, can be good signs. We should talk them in time. More cooperate with them team. We must come down soon. We must start tomorrow. I go ya. That's on Friday. We buy you. Expect them team to help. We buy come out to make more awareness. More. All different activities inside the community. So cooperate with them. Thank you.
0: Thank you, Thomas. Dr. Randy, mo, Mr. Andrew, lo time away to black out to Savestora no de Mibla of EPTC. Hemena Yumi Chester Folem, Hemi Doctor Plo, Dr. Randy Fakaha, all same family medicine doctor, mo, Mr. Andrew Taffy, all same malaria supervisor, mo, other affected upon disease, no Sanma public health time, holy. Update them you me too, lol get a case blow tinky or sick tinky where he me stop now ya Los Angeles province. Moi putum you me too, he come long end before you sprung note program. Me Sabrina Vroparavo, follow me vla long sema program, long one at a time back again. Loka same time ya, you take and plan the care, motata holketa.

Can be see with the water rain, nice run number we used to pattern long this time. Right after you meet just a volume 2 and me voice from North program. 5 minutes and me stop and you meet to find one time long 12 o'clock. Continue listening come.

0: HIV, pepet blong sick AIDS, hemi atakem ol soldier blong body, mekem hemi isi blong kasem TB, sick long brain, lung, mo cervical cancer. 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

0: kute mo welcome lo FBDC News first time lo keda storyan medical ship lo Indonesia istab lo potfila advice lo plane mo local crop lo try time lo world news sinokat one clear tok tok lo peace between America mo Iran lo sport in national football team game lo tomorrow imiare mo lo keda storyan people lo potfila palika chance lo Kasem Elsevis lo one Indonesian medical team start lo Saturday mo Sunday weekend ya time Indonesian Navy Hospital ship stop lo labetasi wolf lo potfila ship ya stop lo Vanuatu Olsen pat lo pot visit 2026 we focus lo health community mo strengthening partnership between Indonesia mo Vanuatu lo morning ya all Indonesian medical delegates all meet with them one official meeting with them all officer lo ministry lo health all delegates all medical team holikat one holikat all specialist doctor all different area plus medicine mo surgery visit by me give him two information about Indonesian scholarship opportunities what visit 2026 stop plus promote and practical cooperation mo strengthen partnership between Indonesia mo Vanuatu mo duplo make mo connection with them all Narfla Pacific communities holikam mo strong Kaufman blo Indonesia e misaka mautul allocation blo human rights violation against West Papua we Vanuatu mo Solomon Islands si mekem lo United Nations General Assembly ambaseta blo Vanuatu ikolo United Nations oto TV now we tem Prime Minister blo Solomon Islands Matthew Wale I mekem mo la allocation against Indonesia lo number 1 or number 81 General Assembly lo United Nations Emi no first time we found out we mi talk against him allegation blo violation blo human rights we li se Indonesia is tap make him lol people blo West Papua lo iaya ambaseta blo found out we call UN oto tovi emi talem se found out we mi quet blo talk against him allegation pe ol se mol time Indonesia mi respond molo iaya Indonesian diplomat nona kai luna emi talem se every claim we li strong oli address mol kita true lol national institution mol 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
0: Emitalem tu se katol push fire where oli sta ponemul lo area lo south or north eromango, mo emista bat faisem every people, oli no mas light them fire time oli sta book about lo road ikolo current. 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Report alo Malamba Province Robson Ruru, he report.
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3: Today we look around 30 patients, most number of morning and few in the afternoon. We like am on Monday, we will start on Tuesday. Unfortunately, we will finish on Friday.
2: Long same time story, Dr. Lily Rostan and Mitalem say, Lokasim or provide them service, or some Lomalakula, and we want people opportunity. for full of man only kasem problem with him tooth be service ya emino isi blokasem oketa
4: logan provide them service pagan lo people bring lo place especially lo communities bring me and you want people opportunity give me service full of man only ka problem with them tooth especially mo service ya pro emi kasem oketa emino isi Had anyone create opportunity for me with a Maracoli from me when to less of a tumble, with less of a provider service.
2: And with them to say, instead, longer the people only traveling along Santo Mofila, Blocasem Servicia Bay, only Savicasem Servicia, free no more long north of hospital, lo week. 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Nor sub hospital blong save help them old people who elevation problem with them old tooth blong alketa. Roro Robson report for BBC News, Malamba.
0: San Mai Rigotem 13 local case blow tengi. Reporta Sabrina Furubaravu, he report.
5: Sanma Public Health Malaria Supervisor Moat Affecta Bone Disease. Andrew Tafi, Hemitalem C. Ika 3 case were only hospitalized.
6: Out of all 13 cases, hospitalized, only admitted to hospital from 6 days. Right now, you make 3 patients more. You know, major complications more in the Yet, we have all patients were only affected by dengue. And all another one, we only stop out the number, only in the public house.
5: Outbreak blong tingia hemista blong area blong Okapa School, St. Michel, Mango Station, Solomon's Hill, Jubilee Farm, Second Canal mo Banban area. With the mobilization we SPH malaria mo nara affect upon disease team imekem long some day pass ilukim se 69% long all beginning age 15 year only affected pick one long sick tingi mo small case no more we age 15 year he go down. Dr. Plo Family Medicine Lo Northern Provincial Hospital, Dr. Randy Fakaha, Hemitalem se tingi isawe kilimani dead.
7: Pependia pa emu hemiko sabitse no plan, emi helpe body plo hemi, emi react, okay, also hemi walk inside the body pa again, after he make him say, on string lo plan, on isawe pro, on so small string lo plan, inside the body emi isawe pro. Dari over pro, pa yu isawe ka bleeding, o plan emi isawe ron lo any part of the body, no brain, no eye, no mouth, okay, no any part of the body, even inside the cut to you, like a miserable road. No time in any happen, you miss a bit taking.
5: Dr. Fakaha Hemi pointed out, say people, he must think things strong, suppose he got strong FIFA.
7: More, no forget it. The time when you can say one, you can say sequence and FIFA, you know, thinking lightly. Or you know, thinking, say, no, am I anyone small signal? No mask or check or nearest one clinic was up for us. My clinic was up for us, you come to hospital, but they said, no, you miss a fine name. Fine name is a heavy dengue, or you can say one flu no more, or you can say malaria. From that way, you make a send any, after you may control any, heavy mask get up. Hemana, but you miss a stop it, you miss a spread, after you miss a stop it, bro, heavy no save, make a new, you sick, you go, you miss a take.
5: He got respond to Molirere Plo deploy start long tomorrow long area we got tingi long hem. Give him awareness more fine mouth movement long tingi where hem is start. More Bombay team hem mobilize with them nara stakeholder partner. Plo cleaning mall area plo down him spread long tingi Los Sanma province. Sapna Furu Bravo, VPTC News, Luganville.
0: Some place lo 107 block half man weli all telecation blo PSD only chain mol citizen blo torpa today blo celebrate them 32 anniversary blem lo island blo motalava lo celebration president blo torpa provincial Kaufman council honorable Roy Adams he point them out all development we torpa ya chief him lo past is one lo get development ya mi two additional seat blo councilor we torpa ikat lo iya now ya torpa ikat 9 councilor. On news law, world news, United States, more Iran, only stop making more diplomatic talks, pro time and the war, pay no cut yet one final peace agreement. US President Donald Trump, been telling last week, say, me believe, say, war, yeah, but by me finish quick time. But now, yeah, United States, stop move more Marines, more naval force, pro stop call Middle East, from say, all talks, only no cut yet one final agreement. lo same time one tanga ika sem one projectile lo Strait of Hormuz we make em tension lo region istap kwanta pagen all report lo little MCA US istap make em all military preparation lo same time we all diplomatic efforts istap kwet plo end em war when is lo site lo sport fan wa men's mo women's national football team I putum full focus lo get a now ya ready lo pick flat day tomorrow lo suva fichi fan wa women's team by me by grand finals with them former defending champion PNG lo 11 o'clock lo morning mo lo site lo man fan wa to all same defending champion by me meet him host country fichi 3 o'clock local time fibidis sports talk to with them team manager lo fan wa men's team Renly Tari Straight to Suva Fiji, Moemisi all boys, only ready.
8: All players, only super fit staff, we look forward and mentally fit, physically fit, no any injuries at the moment. We only been looking at them well, all throughout the rest of the camp, because now everyone really look fit, look ready. Look at the home citizens, look at back home, look at the baby. But we're not to support them team, we have you become the grand final for the second time. But this year 2026 with Fiji me host in the region grand final bargain. And now with MMA, I'm last support me for LOL Press, support continue to play for my boys today as we prepare, because I'm tomorrow. And also Sarah support them all boys with him, bring me with him spirit of sport. No second more negative comments, just provide them positive comments every time, but make them see me uplifting my boys with me.
0: Emi tok plo Renly Tari, team manager plo Vanuatu men's team straight lo Suva Fiji today morning. 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Tony Kaltak, Semesi Kaltak, Pil Kalfer Kaltak, Nelly Kaltak mo Onika Kaltak. 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
9: Today mi sab proud plem mi talem thank you lo pigmanum. 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Mr. Travel without salary. 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All them tight, all pick in here, inside the kitchen. Talk to all get a plant. One of them, you stop making my life. Pick in here too, you stop grow up with them. 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
0: Emi tok plo Ivogi Kaltak, papa plo Faifala Kaltak, weli represent them Vanuatu pot lo man mo woman MSG Prime Minister's Cup. Monis lo site lo weather got small cloudy condition with them chance plo small rain mo tanda over lo country. Light mo moderate east southeast mo east northeast wind over lo group. Kolkol plo tonight emista plo 19 degrees Celsius down south, kasem 24 degrees Celsius and tablo north. Maximum temperature plo tomorrow. By Mr. Tablo 26 degrees Celsius down long south, Kasem 29 degrees Celsius and Tablo north. Motem news lo weather now, iputum end lo FBTC news bulletin.

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stale sini kamlo Radio Vanuatu. Nice one number with Bellamy Brothers. You stop haramlo this time. 24 minutes emile ko 12 o'clock. You may be in Chester Folem. Olga the Bislama News Bulletin be me with SN Jack inside Long News Desk. You continue plus tap tuning in kam. Mamba in a long time you may Folem Life Discussion be me Folem Malampa Fiji Day Celebration long next week. So you continue blo tuning in kam. Mamba long 12:30 you may stop go ahead plonga. Join them discussion now. Enjoy nice little number. Yeah, with them, lovers live longer.

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7: 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Welcome inside long discussion with me long this afternoon. And yes, you got a guest to start with you inside long studio Venice. And also, I've been mentioning with you listener today by a discussion with me about Malampa Mo Fiji Day celebration 2026. And you've been joining them to guest where you've been cut all get this week, lo Wednesday Venice, where you've been cut chairman. Malampa Fiji Day Committee, more committee member belong Fiji community. And today, you may clap to Miss Avekata, three flag guests. We only, you may clap to Miss Limikat Okata in the studio. You may cut Olgata Chief Plo, you may cut Chief Plo Ambrem, also, named him Joshua Bongosem, Chief Plo Ambrem, you may cut Mr. Warren Robert, also, Chief Plo Malekula. Mo Mr. Cyrus Deddy Emil Sema Chief Plong Pama Island. And yes, Yumi Club, Yumi Kat Okata inside the studio with Yumi. Before we Pampa Yumi stop starting off story and blimi, Pampa Yumi talem hello lol keta first time lo today afternoon. So hello mo welcome inside lo studio today.
8: Hello,
7: hello.
8: Good afternoon.
9: Good afternoon.
8: Thank you.
7: And yes, you may listen up where you Mr. Plissini come, Pamba, you Mr. Storico, Pamba, we will open them line. Suppose where you got any question where you want them ask him towards lo, Provincial Day, Blimi Blo Malampa, Fiji Day, long next week. You feel free, please have a call in him. You have a number finish, number him 26200. So, Pamba, you Mr. Go ahead, where you Mr. Tema story and Blimi. I think a lo week am we've been got to like guest we've been come a chairman blo committee we have been come tell them small about them program reason why you've like you me been decide blo a move home day a Malampa day me move out lo number 10 October which may me happen lo iya ya no more and since he me stop one weekend we have Saturday so you me decide say but he me come lo Friday blo everyone only have participate lo day so I think Bamba Yumi give him equal Mr. Joshua Pong Hemiel Sem Chief Plo Ambrem. We yes, thank you please have a join Yumi today. Bamba Yumi save tell him now one him now celebration ya. Osem Yumi Fran Yumi cut celebration hemi meaning blem lo one li Yumi hemi diff different. So lo Yumi lo Ambrem celebration hemi minimo soanem through the traditional leadership, some perspective for traditional leadership. Thank you.
9: Thank you, Thomas. Good afternoon, lo yume everyone, lo malamba, especially lo Malakula Island, Ambrema Island, them lo Pama. Mo especially lo Botfila. Question we have raised, me one very valid question. By me comment according to knowledge we me got. We think se lo malamba te lo this year. Emi one time we hemi one special day lo yumi olman malamba. Why mi tale mo sem from emi malamba Fiji day. 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Therefore olsem one chairman lo Ambrem Efate and Botfila Council of Chiefs of Botfila. Meetings hemi very important. Hemi very important lo yumi turn up lo tea lo number 9 lo yumi commemorate them malate malamba table yumi from mumbai all perspective impact plan mumbai hemi good lo yumi lo generation lo tete all generation mumbai le kan lo tomorrow. And of course, after.
7: Thank you, Mr. Joshua. And so, how now cultural preservation plo event or some how now cultural preservation hemi important during lol kain event or some malampa day. Thank you.
9: Thank you too much. I think cultural preservation plo. You me especially lo Ambrem. Me want them encourage him. You me say him very, very important. Lo you me must preserve him. Preserve him all traditions, all culture, lo you me. And especially language. We have me one main an identity where you me and me represent them one island, or one community or society where you come from. So me believe say lo malambate by got full up. All activities we by hemi help them all future generations we by all start lokoroigam bali understand them how na you misa preserve them all cultural activities mo one way you misa make them lo hemi holem that identity lo one limit lo perspective area will come out lane. Thank you.
7: Thank you, Thomas. And you may listen away, Mr. Plisinikam, hemi emi tok tok lo chief plimi blo Ambrem, Mr. Joshua Pong. We hemi talam hauna cultural preservation hemi important to ringlo kain event to sem emena we pampa hemi happen next week malampa Fiji Day and pampa yim sa story ko suppose we got any question feel free please have a call in ikam number hemi 26200 and yes you missed up yet with them Mr. Joshua Bonglo Plesa some chief la Ambrem one em kain one am na bal people only expect them probamba li look one am kind traditional custom lokosi mi kata first kola he mista lo line finis. Hello.
10: Yes, emelo ya vanuatu.
7: Sorry, you missed emelo radio Vanuatu, you missed on live discussion.
10: Hey, sorry.
7: And lokosema kola he mi pin mistem number, but yes, continue lo story and bli yumi. Lo yumi lo Ambrem suppose manu likamlo Independence Park lo li look wanem na bamba hemi happen wanem kind traditional custom or performance na bamba li expect them lo yumi blo Ambrem. Thank you
9: once again. I think mi fla lo council mi fla been meet yesterday Askem lo community lo li come with them all different magic show we li sabe provide them and mi fela bin askem tu lo li come with them all cultural dance or some custom dance emia pamba li confirm them during the days we li come the information emi reach him all respective people who li responsible all area also. Thank you.
7: Thank you. So, How now you may look say all get a youth, all young people blue me, Bamba is lol kind cultural celebration. How now you may look hemi benefiting all young fella blue me? How now Balis have learn through them?
9: Thank you, Pak again. I think maybe one very good point. All youth blue me, only need blue must save one identity blue all get a today you may come lo. You may acknowledge him where he got full of lol household, or you know, talk same language. Mm-hmm. And most lol, all young generation, I only forgot them language, block at a way. Lo, you may help him all young youth play me, I mean, important, lol, you come, lo, you have him all custom story, when by some lie happen, lo, activity, lo, malambate, what him fichite, or full of lol, all custom story, mama, I may help him. Only young youth, yeah, mo, you may must encourage them all. Kata si, lo you learn them one cultural something. Lo you we hemi come out lo we place where you come out lem. Hemi semak lo how you continue lo education. Lo, you know, suppose you know sabi committing you lo education. Lo you, lo you come one good leader. Lo tomorrow one future leader. The community, my society, blue. Hemi similar same max plus we you know committee you blue you save ask him lo only give him you more information on cultural side. Lo one him lo you been your family blue you become our lem, let me help him you during lo all days when you grow up. Lo you save straight one him by help him you with them all generations when by come after leave. Thank you.
7: Thank you. And before you move on, Nicolo, my next guest, Primle Plessa, last question we come to you. One message, one last message where you want to give him the chiefs, Primi, or communities, Primi, throughout the Malampa province.
9: Thank you, Pak, again. I think me want to encourage him, you me blow Ambrim. And yeah, me start talk also, chairman, Primi, Ambrim, both fill up. You me lo full Ambrim, North Ambrim, West Ambrim, with them South East Ambrim. Lo you me come down lo waterfall of Atumarupe, lo 8:30 AM, lo parade pa hemi start lo visa ko lo Independence Park. And lo Independence Park na hemi main venue, lo activity lo you me with them Malampa Fichite. And of course, by got full of all different activities, by got relay, by got all coconut grading competition, by cat cobra sellout competition, cat full of something, all poems. So suppose you one picnic play you, we hemi school good, you tell them lem, lo write them one poem, lo come lo, hemi contest them, lo hemi get one prize. And of course, when by me fly chief lo, Ambrem me fly bin meet, me fly agree lo. You may not how much love where you need to you provide them to help them committee, you must make them some of the Saudis with them you may lambrim. So me appeal back and leave me everyone all my lambrim. They have me come one time no. And of course, I'm born in 1994 where full up maybe you only not been experiencing yet. But me want them assure me full say, you may commemorate them one national day, believe me. It may happen one time no more. Also, one former chairman, lo malambate lo fila mi appeal. Lo yumi everyone lo come lo show him. Yumi lo malamba. Say yes, malamba. He mi one province where he proactive lo fula something. Mo yumi all man lo action. You think say full up lo yufula like at all good for something blow you for like keep him out. So chance lo malambate, you got one opportunity blow you have a serum thing blow you more one name where you got lo all generations will stop lo you. Thank you.
7: Thank you, Thomas, Chief Joshua Pong, and listen up already from Watsu. Mami Tok Tok Wake. I'm from Chief Plong Yumilo Ambrem, Long Port Villa. And as you stop listening, come, Bamba Yumistapa Story Aniko, you got any question? Number him 26200. 26200, Emmy number where you save calling Nikam Long him. Think Bamba Yumi, move on now, you call. Next guest, Pliumi Loplesa with Yumi, Osema Chief Plo Malekula Long Povila, Mr. Warren Robert. And yes, Yumi, thank you again. Please join him, Yumi, in the studio today. So, one MK in a role now, Malekula, hemi play him inside lo celebration Plo Iaya. Thank you.
11: Yes, I think, good morning, I think, Chief Plo. I'm coming from Mr. Anisim Malep, where we should come in or come now, so we just step in. Yes, I think when I'm a role by me, lo molecular pipe, lo, yeah, but I'm very important. Lo molecular, me like at about six area council. I'm a big one. I think me save talem, lo experience, lo pass, me really no sacam to my solo, yeah, me like them, every family, blo, me blo molecular, where I represent them. Six for the area council, north-east, north-west, central, south-east, south-west, with them south molecula. Blow the camin, blow shem say yes, me fly part with them, emblem, opama, me fly for me, chief blim, emblem, vitalem, 1994, me fly for me, Malamba province.
7: Thank you. So, how now? Unity hemi important among lol kita islands plumi lo Malampa province during lol kain event osema. Thank you.
11: Ting posimi lo mi vela lo Malampa yu molecula ambremo pama mi vela ka the largest dialect lo Vanuatu osem lo province ha? Mi vela ka more than 100. So isu mi talem se unity through diversity. So even though mi like at the biggest dialect all the different areas blo mi vla be through lo Malampa te mi bring mi vla come together blo shem se through lo all the different language blo mi vla I shem one area ka ton dialect blo be mi vla still one lo province.
7: So thank you. One em kind cultural highlights na bamba people will expect them. Lo ola participants please mi lo mal molecular. Thank you.
11: I think also for my chief colleague blue mi blue ambrem with alem by mi lo molecular. I think by got some custom dances. I think by got some carving, blockino. I got some story. I think one lo highlight. I think committee one day make him. I think lo 1978 or 79 been one. It been got one kino where Father Lenny mi been tal probably colot PNG lo Morobe province. I think he got one survivor blue mister, but the only star one the memi come blue he share him no more. That's why by look lo especially by watching Mivela and Brim Obama, Mivela got one see connection where me stop long time between Mivela. That's why by look lo flag blue province blue Mivela, you put one kino emi mode blue communication blue Mivela now.
7: Thank you, and yes, semi very interesting. So you supposed you waste up listening come. I might you not got anything blue you make him lo that day. I mean next week Friday. I mean number 9th October. You not got anything blue make him. You want to come listen this story, nice full story, and me sure se full up you me no save about them. But if you want them harem, you save kat you kim time please come down lo Independence Park mo look, and also not only that you make got full up. Cultural activities too. We bamba yumi expect them to yumi look or see yumi bin hara finis or get a chief plimi inside lo studio or bin mention him. And yes, bamba yumi go ahead with them a story and plimi. How now? All kind cultural events may hemis have contribute lo community or community development more peace lo molecular. Thank you.
11: Yes, I think. Lol cultural event also me blo make him say all diaspora also me tru mi save talem se yumi kat pe plan de lo mi vla lo molecula mi save se lo mi lo ambrem pa ma mi vla I make him living blo mi vla lo villa mi vla sta kolo elan kampak but most of the time mi vla spenem lo villa sol tru lo time also me mi vla save come together blo share mo se cultural events blo make him say even though mi vla sta fara welo home mi vla no home sick. All picking blue me will have all star blue town, all still save you some batting by your colleague blue me chief blue, ambre me talem say, all you must have a roots blue. We are place all the

0: you come, you look when them culture waste up, talk lo lan which lo dea. Of course, even though imi got the different dialect, be emena imi strength blow imi.
1: Thank you, Tomas. Mr. Warren Robert Emil Sema, representative for imi lo emi kam lo behalf lo Mr. Malep Aniket, we emi no save come today, but imi glad be misave kat Mr. Warren Robert, we emi sa chuni yomi today in sa lo studio. Now, bamba yumi pasem o Nicolo Nekis guest pli yumi lo insa lo studio lo plesa, Mr. Cyrus Teddy, emil sem chief plong Pama Island lo villa. So, yes, thank you ba again, lo yutu save kama yumi evroni mi save join today insa lo discussion lo today. And towards, me understand that today yumi story an around lo Malampa Fiji Day celebration 2026. Now, Pama hemika tuan strong cultural identity ya. How na ba pama hemi representem ba ile represent during lo time lo celebration ya.
2: Thank you, Tomas. Thank you lo invitation lo Marampa Committee from misa pato story and lo this metadata ya. Ya pama hemika tuan strong culture and culture blend hemi. Emi strong in such a way we hemi silent long culture plan. Emi no one we hemi display and pull up a custom Danish or something ya from where time missionary custom Ireland do pama all custom activity ya kolo sabori duo with the never one. I got one particular or two particular villages no more pama or the Holland. Taeta a custom culture or some blotanis we blotanis or something a custom Danish or something or something. One people are in fact when one Bama hemikat about how hemi strong long culture hemi me want them respond them or some narvla kodik plong ambrem hemi tram long ancharem about all pikini ni or imasa lanem lo Bama mi bila ino you sum tumas from before we come or you never write them custom lo one paper or one book the only something bro you make them hemi bro you follow them papa bro you you follow them mama bro you. You must have colossal. From the game, you have a pick him up one and with him, you have me one and pass them on to you. And then and now, and we want something where you could too much, old man Bama. You may clap Logara from where you know, sir, put some Ogata, blow make a whole thing from Ogata, this have one and what is up, make him. That's why I only respect them, every member of the family. So, was he have me grow up inside of one home? Then, have me look at Papa Blem, Mama Blem, or same time, and meeting about Uncle Blem, Ogadaya, have me serve everyone, and that's why. Or the Holland type place is strong. We have now. I mean, when we use the data, we have to display them. What is Malamba Day celebration? We have you come as you are, celebrate. Or your man Pama. Thank you,
1: Tomas. So, when I'm now, we minim aloyu. When I'm now, we minim community pride.
2: Yes. Thank you, Tomas. Then we use the Holland type or fashion. We could the life to you me. We could you got the. You glad to them where you stop the system where you may want them growing and then you may want them help them you may bro time when you may come together also but you may display kainia from the game you have a whole entire team the community bright and you want something where you may must clap them from where you may come long way and then you may come low diverse with some where you may mix up but yet you serve a webless you come out with them. Thank you, Tomas.
1: Thank you, Chief Cyrus Teddy. And yes, so Mr. Move on to Mas story and blimi. How now cultural all kind cultural gatherings of them all is have a strengthening relationship between all Keta islands. All different community lo island. Thank you.
2: Yes. Thank you, Tomas. Me started move. So she did a good gig at any answer. Lo hemet, but I saw it join him. Lo me look symbol no more. Some time you saw you want, you take them care do you want, we saw respect them narfala, then bamba you miss away come together, lo blesia, and you me enjoy him. Life here, journey have long come together. Some planted people for a connection where you miss up make them, or la connection where you me. Or in the marriage between the community or island,

0: Hemi mekem se hemi pildem mekem se mi vra lo malamba i strong tomas lo hemia. 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
1: Thank you, Tomas, Mr. Cyrus, and yes, Chief Cyrus. So, one M kind of role now. All get a chief play me, all he play him. 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Thank you.
0: Thank you, Tomas. Lo mimi sabe answer him also. Se lo feel the town, me stop lo one different context, Long Island. Lo alailan no chief of the government someone big for the government and we look out more people lo fira ya you mean no sabe me gam government do you mean lo fira from where suppose you got one nasara you stand land and you got your root but this time you must come together you me organize you me blow you me group you me or some suppose your chief Ibrahim you must come together blow whole entire people and him no you me sabe continue blow maintain and peace harmony inside lo community blow you me Pero Long Island hemi no hard work. Long Island from where tan mo chivi sing out the star on a kama di sing out the never man orika. So tan mo di go inside hemi release him one of him sabe tare mo hemi kawe mo kata. Pe yumi lo vila, yumi mas try and best to organize him Holland day to me. Then yumi try and come one lo ting ting. After yumi release him one of him, one of give me a lot of people to yumi. Thank you, Tomas.
1: Thank you. Now, last question, no more. What am lo you? What am can hopes for future? Now you got lo get a coming celebration for Malampa cultural celebration. Thank you.
0: Thank you, Tomas. I got two celebration ano Malampa Day. Malampa, I'm celebrating Malampa Province Day. The Vichy, I'm celebrating National Day. We have one different level bargain for celebration. Pe mimi sub club Tomas suppose you me sabe understand him good low way blow celebration and you me come together lah then bamba you me sabe continue blow enjoy more celebration with saka pe mimi want them to celebration and bamba have me whole entire you me together suppose you come and me want them achieve one goal blow unify more people more tribal development celebration and me part have me united me or some all provinces stand before you may give one long government or food feeling one and hemi one them. Law achieving law development by him. And then some meet and bargain, then you start low provincial level and you start to him. You go down low family, you must make a family really strong, do you be part of development. Thank you so much.
1: Thank you, Chief Saresteti and listen up low radio on what to you stop listening come, you miss up on with them story and blame me you got any question or thing you want them share them or send me bina tell them finish number him 26200 Baba you make a get discussion questions Emma Bamba me anyone leave me where you may look I mean first question where you may look I think Bamba me pass a monicolo Chief Joshua Pong Lopesa, some chief plo yumi lo ambrem lo villa. Why now hemi important blo yumi preserve em culture lo modern world lo some nowadays? Thank you.
2: Thank you so much. I think lo with them question hemi things hemi even very professional mo very important question. Pro yumi no look lo fano atu nomo. Yumi mention em world tu inzer lo question. Therefore, me want them serem with them. You me say culture plo one what me very very unique. Why me tell them all same from? Suppose you look long now for the Pacific countries, long different countries all part lo Europe lo world. Only resolve them all issue plo kada. You know lo one cultural way where you me lo one what you me start use them. For the fasten lo probably you me before it come kasem tete. That's why. Me start telling me, me culture, me very unique. Why me tell them all same again from You meet, I got one incident, I got one something, solution, and I throw one traditional culture of fasting with me custom. The Lord on Narfala countries, we use a musket. We use a Narfala something or equipment, or at least we resolve one tense or one issue, which is a different. That's why I say, one name, why number you preserve him? Important blo culture blo mi blo today's modern with them no wall mi being say emi very very unique blo mi must preserve them from no mi no mal one cultural aspect we or ka structure we mamba yi mi talem say is have resolve one tense or one issue lo one fashion we mi you missed up introduction finish local culture mi lo one. Thank you.
1: Thank you, Chief Joshua Bong. And I think I'm going to give you more Nicolo, Mr. Teddy Lopeza, Chief Ceres Teddy. How now all cultural events are all is have contribute towards the tourism more economic opportunities for you?
0: Thank you so much. You got planned the ways where you miss a better time, say you make money out long all culture of the Yumi. You come out of one island, you have a background, you have a custom where you brought them, you come on top. You participate in that. Then Bamba, you have a Tivan or Kadanar fellow where you want them looking or the interest don't have. Or even you have a drawing all people, some all foreigners, or you have a custom all islands to Yumi from where you come, you display them. A lot of time or some celebration is that place. You display you one or some say you come out of this island. Then Bombay law presentation and down. Then why should I give on long or cut up or you do the web you come to him or the interest to him? Then you may sort of participate all development also. Thank you too much.
1: Thank you. And now Bombay you move on Nico Amy Kamlo I'm Narafala guest replace Mr. Warren Robert. One of kind challenges now all communities play me you list up face them. Times you list up trying to maintain them all traditional practices play. Thank you.
3: Thank you. Lo question mommy me want them don lo one we collective block pa my talent. Mi fla lo malampa in or mi fla mi one place where mostly me or commodities and mi fla no one tourism. Destination through lo malampate we pa yapen antaplo next Friday emi blo mi vlay showcase in wenem then mi vlay save pulu molman blo visiti mol island blo mi vla blo li wandem kuluk sem for example at 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Pama, Loambre, Molo Malikola, Savi looks at when him next happened, then Olisabe go blow, watch him. Ambaclo challenge more community law, maintain Emmy, yes, Emmy to Emmy, because Emmy one challenge for Emmy Stablo one wall way, development or Emmy speed. Emmy had a little bit low, sometime more community, only Emmy one challenge, blow, Savi maintain a traditional practice from sometime to. Or traditional practice, but get only commercialize them. Sometimes you know, commercial. Sometimes me good. Me make them lo one way way. Generally, them person one way me fly lo. So me challenge with community. Person me blo one part blo traditional blo me save commercialize them. One me blo. Blo, so you keep him stable, blo na kama lo blo na sarab blo kuba ino save touch him. So at the end, our challenges we me fly start facing. Be mi vla yop se mot an we mi make a malampa day mol all event se mol traditional event is tap happen ba isa ve reinforce em together nes blo mi vla. Yes.
1: Thank you. So se ma listener is tap listening kam emi important to blo bamba yu misa is tap patin lol all provincial celebration blimi not only Malampa, Batavia, Sheva, Torpa and you missed up listen you me harem full you me karam sam kut full talk save out lol keta chief premium will stop with him in the studio language me want something and hemi very true some you me might be me kolo sam lol yang fla ba oli talem se kata pla ampre malakula belino save language blol or custom blol so hemi important pla time lol kind day yusima you me come you me look pa you save look pa you save straight identity blue and even also my chief premium lo pa ma hemi talem lo island hemi easy blo bomba you me stop chief hemi sing out everyone gamlo nasara you miss have solve him one and problem with him stop but lo villa him hard work so you me parents I mean potent to you me stop teach him custom bli me lo olketa pikinini plo time only crop or ta save se o kata huya I identity I mean potent so yes you miss stop go on with them questions or lo story and bli me I think before you miss stop and them story and bli me Pampami give me time up each one li yumi blo ba lolketa guest blo li save talem no final message blo lolketa we li want them le ko stop with mo listeners bli mi across lo Vanuatu think pampami mi give me ki kolo osema representative or one lolketa member bli yumi lo Malekula Mr. Warren Robert we hemi sta with you today lo bomba hemi sa tala one last final message no mo ikolo listeners please me thank you
3: I think blo mi las mi las message mi blo everyone mi kamlo number 9 yes any man mi save camino se mi la lo malampa committee blo malampa fitite mi la vol kameni na la province blo kam tamo you come 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
1: Thank you. Thank you, me Pastor Monicolo, Chief Joshua Pong, Chief Primilo Amprem. Thank you.
2: Thank you. I think before me give him last talk to Plumi, me want them supplement to first one question first colleague Plumi lo Malakula have been contribute blame lo traditional practices for the maintenema. Me want them talem lo you miss Western influence lo. Lo Western influence and become more strong with him all influence for him in low one community. 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You like lo malambate. 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And me kala lo fly plumi lo malamba and me yellow, green, mo blue. 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At least you design them one flag, lo you parade with them. You show him say, you me old man malamba, you me proud. 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Thank you.
0: Hey, mas, me too, lo, Topama, me want them make one call no more. Equal old chief, more people, lo Pama, where they start off here. Hemi hemi appeal do malamba day celebration do yumi. We ask him everyone do suppose you clap him you come. You come do yumi join do parade ya. Kuka same time yumi celebration do full day do number 9. Me talk specially but think of that I'm going to achieve do pama pake na pauta. Suppose he come di ask him yumi blo make him hamasa la la po one and one it is let him you will I save him. Suppose you only tell them all, only Hamas you need seven make them, then Bami Serem. I come to you, will have you make a fan, no make a more kakaya, no people do you share and the time to celebration. Thank you, Thomas.
1: Lucasem, you make up one caller, Mr. Loline. Hello.
4: Hello.
1: Hello, good afternoon. You call in a camera.
4: Filanomo,
1: you go ahead, you give him a thing or question where you cut towards law discussion blimi blow today blow Malampa Fiji Day 2026.
4: Thank you so much. establishing an interest, an interesting to us. We were concerned say if anyone in close now, you want in Tanem no more, say you want a very brief small no more, no program. What in day start, time is start, no, the sub no way up. Me animal, thank you.
1: Thank you, and yes, also you may be now mentioning finish, but by long 8 o'clock, everyone only come town lo waterfall. I may lo fatu marube plong parade, and 8:30 maybe bambai mi starting parade. Iko kase mantaplo Independence Park. Independence Park na bambai he mi venue blo Malampa Fiji Day, and bambai he mi lo number 9th October. He may mi next week Friday, and all get our programs. Also ma yumi no harem full. Also ma yumi bin harem finish. A chairman blo committee blo Malampa Fiji Day hemi bin talem lo week ano mo program so mi want them check em atingo lista post them lo Facebook page pamba you check em lo kata programs inside be also you mi haram too guest them talem lo plesa pamba ikata ikatol speech lo lo daya pamba you mi kat atingo one lo kata survivor way so mi bin haram Chief Plimi lo malakula hemi been mention him, bamba 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loose and two with them tragedy blow mv matui blow family split me lambai so we'll baro push pampa hemi start to lo time we parade pampa hemi start ko kaseman tablo Independence Park and pampa kat Port Vila relay and all get a carving blow canoe. And suppose you where you never test them blah blah so sorry my chance please say come down you test them all different local kaka traditional kaka I believe me where blo Malampa province and no forget them Fiji too bamba katali katol on local traditional kaka I blo kita we bambali show them too lo time and of course bamba katol different custom tanis we bambali perform them lo time so suppose where you want to look just by what we yumi haram lo plesa yaram hem pahemi one very fun day or good for activities palestap and me haram tu seven by katol short story poems poswe all kita pikinini or anyone hemi save participate we bambai oli talem hemi might lo language plo hol so emi one very interesting day with the most interesting activity we bambali stop lo timer so suppose we you know got anything blo me kem come check him out so you me haram everyone only welcome not only you me blo Malampa but you me everyone we you stop listening come and not forget them say kala blo timer hemi green yellow mo blue so suppose we you cut that color you come with them or you save come with them flag blo me blo Malampa province too. And Pampa Yumika too, guest speaker lo time, Bahemi former Prime Minister Honorable Sato Kilman, we Bahemi Stalo time, Bahem Tuisa, we give him out a speech plem lo Malampa Fiji Day celebration. So I think with them Hemi now, Hemi every information where Yumi Savi give him, come lo Yumi, your listener, and all get parents, remember, say Hemi important, Blimi make him all beginning, Blimi, only part in all kind provincial day or summer, Blopampa, only no lusum identity, Blolketa, only no lusum culture, Blolketa, more custom, Blolketa. You continue to listen to come with them here now. Here we come from Putumen. Lo story and bring me inside lo radio Vanuatu and Parakin. Thank you lo all get a guest. We'll save Jane Yumi.
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Sweet malampa wete ma voice from Paul Wari. Mi tu haram longa this time. Hemi putum time blimi into the studio. 21 minute hemi leko 1 o'clock. 9 more minutes hemi stop. And mi yalisi serang yalisim radio friend blio. Inside long Vanuatu live show. Since long 9 o'clock this morning. Kam kasim lo this time. Pampai in a long time. Pampai mista leko you long 1:30. Pahim tu go ahead mo lisi no nice long nambalo plesia. With them nice Fijian hit long plesa with them song title Nasin Rendanga with them Wongake Valinisau Pamba you haram this time.

Na sin renrenga mi shua se you stop listening lo this time you been enjoying nice flow number ya. 26 minute mila ko 1 o'clock mi alisi serangi il sem radio friend blio in salong one water life show. Bamba mi staple ko you in sal studio na motalam tatalo you. But me hope see you been enjoying company blo mi throughout the day today. With the programs throughout the day with the music selection mi hope say mi been entertaining you. Kam ka sem long this time. You miss us today, hey, me Friday. You take and plant the extra care. You may not drink more drive. You may try and avoid them long the press the phone while driving. So you take and plant the extra care out there. Pass one nice little time with them. Nikki's radio friend, you Joanna Bulacon. We you come to join them company. Blahem long 1:30. Go cast them one time long today. Suffer show. Pass one nice full afternoon with them nice full number of places and you pass one nice full weekend mo by join me long Monday same time 9 o'clock lo morning inside one hour full of one what to life show blue you me back again. Lautano too with a max man you enjoy lo this time.

CBDC English News with me, Lodian Willin. People in Port Vila will have the opportunity to access health services from an Indonesian medical team this Saturday and Sunday, as the Indonesian Navy Hospital ship ports at Labitasi Wharf. The ship is in Vanuatu as part of Port Visit 2026, focusing on health, community support, and strengthening the partnership between Indonesia and Vanuatu. This morning, Indonesian Medical Delegates held an official meeting with officials from Vanuatu's Ministry of Health to provide information about the visit and health services that will be available to the public. The medical team includes specialist doctors in different areas of medicine and surgery. Health services will be available to the public on Saturday and Sunday, giving people in Port Vila the opportunity to receive medical services from the Indonesian team. The visit will also provide information about Indonesian scholarship opportunities, including how interest in Vanuatu can get more information and apply. Port Visit 2026 aims to promote practical cooperation, strengthen the partnership between Indonesia and Vanuatu, and build stronger connections with Pacific communities. The government says maritime search and rescue training will be a priority under the 2027 scholarship program as it looks to strengthen specialist skills and build more qualified personnel in the maritime sector. Education Minister Simil Johnson says there is a strong need for more training in search and rescue, while the government's public relations officer Kerry Manase says the MV Madui incident has highlighted the need for more qualified manpower. Health experts are warning that children, older people, people with asthma and those with existing health conditions may face greater health risk during the El Nino-related dry conditions currently affecting the region. El Nino is a climate event, but prolonged dry weather can also affect people's health. Torpa has launched its Provincial Disaster and Climate Change Committee, giving the province a stronger role in making decisions, endorsing response plans, and leading disaster response at the professional level. The community is part of efforts by the National Disaster Management Office to decentralize disaster response, including planning and access to funding when emergencies occur. In regional news, political parties and candidates for MP seats in Fiji have been warned to follow campaign rules ahead of the next general election. The Electoral Commission has said government resources such as vehicles, equipment, communications networks, and government buildings must not be used for political campaigning. Campaigning is also prohibited in places such as hospitals, schools, public offices, prisons, and Jalt Geam Center. The new rules will come into effect on 20 October. Anyone who breaches the rules could face a fine up to 10,000 Fiji dollar, up to 5 years in prison, or both penalties. In sports, 5 siblings from the Kaltak family are representing Vanuatu at the MSG Prime Minister's Cup in Suva, Fiji, with 3 brothers in the men's team and 2 sisters in the women's team. And with sports news, it brings us to the end of today's English news.

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1: Good afternoon and welcome to today's society. The government of Vanuatu is taking another step towards strengthening digital technology in the agriculture sector. The Food and Agriculture Organization handed over the Vanuatu Digital Farmer Registry to the Ministry of Agriculture, Livestock, Forestry and Biosecurity. The registry is designed to provide information on farmers and support better planning, coordination and delivery of agricultural services. The Minister of MALF also officially launched a national project called Strengthening Digital Agriculture and Innovation for Food Security and Nutrition in Vanuatu.

0: Joining us on the program today is young professional officer with the FAO Sub-Regional Office for the Pacific Islands, Mr. Robin Wu. And Mr. Wu is joining us to discuss the official handover of the Vanuatu Digital Farmer Registry to the government of Vanuatu, as well as the launch of the new FAO project.
1: Thank you so much, Mr. Robin Wu, and thank you very much for taking the time to speak with us today. We are very pleased to have you with us following the official handover of the Vanuatu Digital Farmer Registry to the government of Vanuatu and the launch of the new FAO project, which is strengthening digital agriculture and innovation for food security and nutrition in Vanuatu. Today we would like to learn more about this important initiative, how digital technology can support farmers across Vanuatu, especially those in the outer islands, and what this new system could mean for the future of agriculture in the country. So as a young professional officer with the FAO Sub-Regional Office for the Pacific Islands, you have been involved in this work, so we would really appreciate hearing your perspective and learning more about the project. So can you explain in simple words what the new digital farmer registry is and how it helps farmers in Vanuatu?
2: Yes, thank you for this question. I think it's very important, especially I think today's presentation we're mainly facing to the government, so we mainly talk about the benefits to the ministries, to the in the VPPA and others. But I think your question is fundamental because we also need to explain to farmers and general public why we need this system and how we're going to use it. So it will be a very simple, if you ask me, I'm using simple words, is a system that will store farmers' data. Who is this farmer? Where he's from? Which village? Location? How much food he or she is producing, and what type of food. Those basic information as a starting point. Why it would be useful? Because we also face this question when we trying to register a farmer. Farmer will first ask, okay, why I need to register in your system, and what benefit I can get from it. First of all, foremost, importantly, is that we will align with the national, the government data protection policy. So we ensure all the data protected and all the data privacy was being respected. And only the government will able to assess. And of course, the data, the farmer himself will also be able to assess and use of the data. And what are the benefits? Then if you register in the system, from the ministry side, you will be visible from their policy and project planning. For example, now what we are doing is trying to link farmers' production to the market through the public infrastructures, public institutions. For example, schools, hospitals, public sectors, even prison. So, you know, there's a need of the meal service, of the catering service. But many of the time, they probably will rely on the big market or the imported food. What we want to change this is we want to improve the local procurement rate from the local farmers. So how this information can be shared is through this system. Once you register yourself, you let the ministry, you let the government knows about your work, about the type of food you produce. They will be able to help you to connect with the market opportunities. This is one of the examples of the benefit. But we are also thinking to support farmers with more targeted extension services, with more accurate climate information, with also the financial information and support. So, yeah.
1: Thank you so much, Mr. Robin. As you mentioned, it is very important for FAO and the government of Vanuatu to create a digital system for registering farmers. And the digital farmer registry helped the government to better support farmers and especially those living on the outer islands. As you mentioned, the main benefits of farmers and communities can expect from this new system in these coming years. So now that the registry is being handed over to the government, what are the next steps and how will FAO continue to support Vanuatu?
2: Yeah, thank you. That's also a very important question because develop the system and hand over the system is only halfway of to have the system really benefit our farmers. So there's several things we're now already and continuous will do. First is we are in close collaboration with DCDT, the ICT unit, the shared service in our government, to ensure the system being handed will be eventually deployed in the national data server and aligning with all the national data policies and data governance framework. So this is then beyond the only Ministry of Agriculture. The registry, once deployed fully in the government, it will be also, of course, based on the agreement, it will be can also assessed by the Ministry of Land, by the Ministry of Finance, by the Ministry of Trade. So this will be fundamental to enhance the coordination among the different ministries. Second thing I feel we'll continue to do, also one of the key highlights of today's event, is this new launch of this new project. That the idea is to really continue to support the system, including the capacity building, including the real data enrollment process of the system, and including the pilot of the market linkages functions. So this is the second thing. And the third thing is, I think, I feel we'll work together with Vanuatu. We will try to document these processes because it's quite unique when we work with Vanuatu. We hand over this system as a digital public goods, which means we don't charge anything. There's full code base and the ownership belongs to Vanuatu. But we are trying to support all the surrounding stuffs, including the deployment, including the data governance, including capacities. So the final thing we want to do is also, together with Vanuatu, we want to document these potential successful stories and inspire other Pacific countries, seeing how a digital public goods system can be served as a digital infrastructure in the government and really benefit the farmers.
1: Thank you very much, Mr. Robin Wu, for taking this time to speak with us and for sharing more about this important project. The Digital Farmer Registry is an important step towards using technology to better support farmers and strengthen agriculture in Vanuatu. Again, thank you again for joining us, and we wish FAO and the government of Vanuatu every success as this project moves forward. Thank you so much.
3: Annie, quick! Catch the bucket before it floats away.
4: Got it. This one's almost full. And the tanks too.
3: Good. Let it rain all night. Tomorrow, the sun will take its share.
4: What a night. Feels like even the clouds are tired of crying.
5: Millie, Annie, anyone got water to spare?
3: Peter, you didn't collect from the rain?
5: Our gutter's broken again. The rain just danced away from the tank.
4: Still not fixed. I told you, one hammer can save a whole season of water.
5: I know. Please, just one bucket. The kids need it for breakfast.
3: Of course, Peter. Annie, grab the blue one, the cleanest.
4: Here you go. 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
5: Deal. 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Hey, Annie, done already?
4: There. 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
5: You know, water really is gold. I'll never waste another drop.
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10: Welcome to Pacific Beat. I'm Evan Wasuka, standing in for Agnes Tupou on this Friday morning. Coming up on today's show, as Papua New Guinea's population grows and health improves, there's calls for help with elderly care.
11: Younger people who are then left with the burden, but we'd not like to describe it as a burden of caring for an aging parent when there's no extended family around you to do it with you.
10: And Fiji faces Vanuatu in tomorrow's finals of the MSG Cup. But Fiji's coach has his eyes set on the future.
12: It's really about, can I identify the players who will be part of that team that we want to build for the future? We know there are dates in our mind in 2028, 2029, and those dates really matter.
10: And one day to keep in mind is this Sunday when the Roosters take on the Knights in the NRL Grand Final. We'll have more on those stories coming up. Pacific Beat comes to you from the lands of the Bunurong and Wurundjeri peoples of the Kulin Nation. We start in Fiji, where the police, the judiciary and the government have been in the spotlight this week after millions of dollars worth of cocaine was stolen from the Suva High Court. Most brazen of all was the swapping of 32 kilograms of cocaine for flour, a heist that has sparked outrage in the community. But last night, Fiji's parliament passed a law creating a counter-narcotics bureau, giving authorities new powers to search, seize and carry out covert operations. Here's Policing Minister Ioane Naivalurua speaking in Parliament.
13: The drug threat confronting Fiji is real, present and evolving. The threat now includes narco-terrorism, the use of illicit drug activity, directly or indirectly, to support, finance, promote or carry out a terrorist act or the activities of a terrorist organization. Clause 99 of this bill meets the reality of this 21st century by creating a specific offense of narco-terrorism punishable by life imprisonment.
10: And that was Fiji's Policing Minister, Ioane Naivalurua, speaking in Parliament last night as MPs passed the new counter-narcotics bill. Well, it's certainly been a big week in Fiji with a total of 52 kilograms of drugs stolen from the Suva High Court. To discuss the past week and its implications, I'm joined by Jope Tarai, a Fijian political analyst at the University of the South Pacific and the Department of Pacific Affairs at the Australian National University. Yandra Jope, welcome to Pacific Beat.
14: Yandra Vinak, and morning all get that to your audience in the region, Yandra.
10: Now, Jope, the timing of that new bill is striking. It comes on the same week where more than 52 kilograms of cocaine was stolen from the Suva High Court. Now, does the theft of from the High Court evidence room, does that point at an institutional problem within the Fiji?
14: It's a very interesting week in terms of the drug or the drug war, drug trade, and of course trying to address drugs in Fiji. I want to make mention that this issue of evidences going missing is not new, and the difference in this particular context hinges on two things. The reason why this is not new is because 2021. We had the former DPP, Director of Public Prosecutions, Christopher Pride, making mention of pests being accused of having to tamper with evidence. And so the running joke in Fiji at the time was that there were rats taking hold of drugs in evidences. And also at the time, if some listeners in Fiji will recall, Justin Ho, who's now imprisoned, was a very prominent and infamous name in the drug trade, had evidences that were missing related to his case in Nandi. Nandi is the international location of the international airport for you other listeners. And there was about 2 kilograms of cocaine that went missing for charges alleged of trying to import it into Australia, if I'm correct. So in terms of the missing evidences or tampering with evidence, it's not new. The dynamic that's different now is that we have a more free media, because the news was broken, if I'm correct, by Fiji Village, as far as I recall. And so the dynamic with which the media is reporting it is more specified. And also the other dynamic that's different now is that there is very much pressure and also directed political will to address the drug issue. And so the political establishment now is very open to exposing these things, or at least airing it out in public, in order for this issue to not only be a problem for the government or the institutions, but also for the society in general to be very, very mindful of it. And of course, the insidious nature of the drug issue in this country.
10: Yes, it's very public, and also there's been lots of outrage in political circles. What do you make of the government's official response so far? We've had the police coming out and speaking about this case. What's your thoughts on the response?
14: So the responses so far, really, it points to the fact that the media pressure has really allowed for this to become a central issue and a public issue that people have been talking about for a long while. So the police response, they have come out clarifying that their processes and this sort of has gone into particular other authorities, which has now created a dynamic where we are sort of looking at or supposedly going to be looking at persons of interests in terms of this issue and the theft behind this or whatever amount that had been stolen. Now, that in itself is going to really be an important aspect the next couple of months, and of course the investigations. The positive aspect is the fact that it's being aired out, and of course it now places responsibility on not only the government but also the officials to follow through. But at the same time, of course, it's going to require systematization of the stricter security protocols around evidences and, of course, in addressing the drug issue in the next couple of years, hopefully.
10: Now, Chopa, you mentioned there the six persons of interest that have been identified by the police. Is it concerning for the public that these persons of interest are from within the Judiciary Department?
14: So, you know, when I mentioned the issue of rats and the rat ring, or if not pests, being responsible for particular evidences tampered with or going missing around 2020, 2021, the running joke was that we have a rat ring alongside the drug ring, which in hindsight is probably a euphemism or a metaphor for the problem that comes with drugs, which is the susceptibility of people to particular temptations and, of course, issues. The issue of public trust is not new. Like I said before, it's been there for a long while. It's just that now we've gotten a more open and free media for it to become a public issue and a public national issue and regional issue at this point. And so rebuilding the trust is an overdue task. Certainly, there's so much speculation ever since the drug trade sort of landed on our shores about which institutions have been corrupted, which institutions are no longer impartial, and so on. So it's going to be a mammoth task, but of course, I think in going forward, it's an opportunity to clean up these particular institutions in a systematized way, hopefully, with greater review and reform, hopefully not too far off.
10: Well, Prime Minister Sithibeni Rambuka, he's promised an independent audit and investigation into this case around the drugs going missing. How important is it for that process to be seen through?
14: It's absolutely important. In actual fact, I think for your Australian listeners and those that are within development circles, this is an opportunity as well, apart from the fact that we've got directed sort of focus from the Prime Minister's office. This is also an opportunity for the so-called Fiji-Australia Union and these arrangements to show some teeth in terms of the protocols or the standard operating procedures of securing evidences, because it's quite obvious that the protocols in place, if not weak, are non-existent. And I say that because in 2020, moving around Fiji, there was so much conversations about evidences, about how do police react to this. And so there's an opportunity for this engagement to show its teeth in terms of the capacity building and strengthening of these processes, but also following through with that review and ultimately the reform around it to change these procedures. And also in that way, it serves the interests of wider Australia, because if we are able to prosecute these criminal activities, it limits it. It arrests it from reaching Australian shores, especially in terms of the underground economy that prevails around drug trade that reaches Australia and various other parts of the world.
10: Yeah, and the thing is, all these drugs are heading towards Australia, so it's all part of this big wide chain that's interconnected across the Pacific. How important is it for Australia to be part of this process?
14: Well, I think it's in Australia's interests because, as you said, it reaches Australia. And so the strengthening and, the police engagement, if not the strengthening engagement. And I think really this audit not only needs to be about auditing, it really also needs to be about review and reform that works in tandem with the current, as you mentioned in the opening of this interview, the bill and the pronouncement of the bill. So, of course, you can legislate and create new laws. That's great. But the systems in place and the structure. So standard operating procedures, I'm talking about in reference to the police commissioner's interview this week, is talking about, you know, logbooks, biometric systems, questions about CCTV cameras being disabled. There's a need to update that. So to what extent can that engagement with Australia not only update the structures of particular evidences, for instance, high security evidences need to be separated. You know, do we have that procedure for instance, police posts that are far removed from the urban centers? These questions, I think, will serve in not only strengthening the engagement, but also putting teeth where it matters in terms of the drug issue and the transnational nature. And then, obviously, it should, hopefully over time, restrict the extent and reach of this drug trade in reaching the Australian public and, of course, the problems that it already creates in Australia.
10: Chopper, always insightful to talk to you about Fiji politics and the situation on the ground. Thank you for your time this morning.
14: Thank you very much. No worries. Have a nice day and nice weekend. Naka.
10: And that was Chopper Tarai, a Pacific scholar at the University of the South Pacific and the Pacific Department at the Australian National University. You're listening to Pacific Beat. I'm Evan Wasuka on this Friday morning. In Papua New Guinea, caring for your parents in old age isn't a choice. It's a duty built into the culture and custom. But there are no nursing homes, few formal aged care services, and little help from the government. As more families move to the cities for work, that duty is falling on fewer and fewer shoulders, and often just on one person. The ABC's reporter in PNG, Belinda Cora, with this story.
15: Mum requires 100% care, 24/7.
16: Sandra Garrett's day starts and ends with her mother. 3 years ago, her mom was diagnosed with advanced Parkinson's disease.
15: She was given a life expectancy of 6 months, but she's outlasted to 3 years. But it's a real struggle.
16: Sandra works full-time as a flight attendant. She's also a single mother. On days off, she sells perfume to make ends meet and to have enough to buy her mother's medicine.
15: Being the sole provider as well for the house, going to work, coming back home, caring for her, working on 3 to 4 hours minimum sleep every day, but it's for the love.
16: Her mother can no longer eat, bath, or move around without help. Sandra pays a carer, Apo, to help while she's at work, but she says finding someone who understood her mother's illness was hard.
15: Not everyone knows what Parkinson's or Alzheimer's is. It's like a new disease in PNG. The first instinct when someone sees it is, oh, it's poison, you know, yeah, it's witchcraft.
16: Sandra's father has passed, and PNG Customs says a son can't care for his mother's personal needs, so the job has fallen to Sandra as the firstborn daughter. The stress has seen her lose 7 kilos in 3 months, and she sees less of her own daughter.
15: I feel selfish about it. Also, as a caregiver, I need time. Time to heal for myself as well. That's all I crave for. I crave for sleep.
17: No matter how tired she doesn't give up.
16: For generations, Papua New Guinea has relied on the Wantok system, where extended family and clan look after their elders. But as people move to the cities for work, those networks are stretching thin. Papua New Guineans are also living longer. The share of people over 65 has been climbing, and that means many thousands more older people who need care. The warnings aren't new. In 2013, then Prime Minister Peter O'Neill flagged pensions for over 65s, and analysts said the Wantok system was beginning to fail. More than a decade on, you see more elderly on the streets of Port Moresby who say they're still waiting for help.
18: There is a great need for aged care in this country, which currently don't have, except we depend on the family system. And how do you expect a family who have no medical knowledge how to manage their parents at home?
16: Janet Sios and her husband own Paradise Private Hospital in Port Moresby, the country's first fully nationally owned private hospital. She cared for her own mother for 16 years and sees families struggling every day. Her own nurses visit older patients at home as part of a paid service, but she wants government to take the lead.
18: They are vulnerable members of our society. I would like to call on the Department of Community Development. Can you play a leading role on this topic?
16: For Sandra, whether the government steps up or not, she'll always be there for her mother.
15: I'm tired, I'm exhausted, but who else is going to do it? No one.
10: And that was Sandra speaking there to the ABC's PNG reporter, Belinda Quora. Now we head to PNG, we stay in PNG, sorry, where one person who is backing the need for formal elderly care is former politician Dame Carol Kidu. Dame Carol was an MP from 1997 to 2012 and was the Minister for Community Development between 2002 to 2011. She told the ABC's Belinda Quora that the time for discussion is over and PNG's government needs to put measures in place to care for the country's elderly, particularly those living in urban areas like Port Moresby.
11: It's always been assumed, and it's a false assumption now, it's always been assumed that the elderly are cared for within the extended family framework of Papua New Guinea. And I think that was a fairly safe assumption until about, say, one or two decades ago. But I think right throughout the country, both rural and urban, there are definitely issues to do with the elderly and care for the elderly that need to be addressed, need to be researched, and need to have very firm policy frameworks to assist both the elderly and the people who are caring for the elderly. It's very difficult. I kind of went through this personally myself when my mother became very old. She lived to 98, but the last 10 years of her life or so were not viable living in many ways. And I thought, well, I'll go down and care for her. That's what we do in extended families. And so I did. I went down and I tried to care for my mother, and I very quickly realized that it's too much for an individual, like is being faced by many individuals now in the cities of Papua New Guinea. Traditionally, it worked because it's the extended family would care for the person who's old and needs special care. And that is definitely breaking down. And since talking with you this morning, I've been really thinking, how can we deal with this?
19: You mentioned policies. How vital are these policies in order to try to seriously look at these issues?
11: I really think they are vital, but whether they'll have results or not is another matter, because I worked on a lot of policies when I was in politics, and I think some of them were very, very good policies, but they're still not being implemented because they're not being budgeted. So a policy is only as good as the backup it gets. And, you know, you need the policy, the programs development, and then the budgeting of those programs. What we tend to do in Papua New Guinea, and I can understand why, you do a policy and you talk about programs and then you leave it to the NGOs in the area of community development to hope that the NGOs will implement. But I think it's time where government is going to have to look more seriously at somehow subsidising. If the NGOs do it, they do need support.
19: Do you feel there is also a need for government to also look and prioritise on carers, especially here in Papua New Guinea?
11: I think identifying the carers from within the extended family and supporting that as a model is the direction we should be looking at, how that type of model could be. I think institutionalised elderly care is not the way to go in PNG unless it is daycare, to give the carers time to go to work to earn money. And they know their parent or grandparent or whatever is being cared for properly. But in terms of institutionalised long-term care, I don't think I would support that as a policy and a way forward in Papua New Guinea.
19: How important are the elderly here in Papua New Guinea, especially from someone outside who probably doesn't understand that this connection we have with our elders?
11: Critically important. In any society, they should be.
20: PNG, very much so, because that has always been the case, the Yautaudia, the elders, the true elders in Motu society, were respected and were loved, and their knowledge was very valuable. But now, sadly, I think there's perhaps a bit of a Western mentality coming in a bit, that the Yautaudia, perhaps a burden to us, rather than a something special and a benefit to us. And that's why we've been doing this work here, to try to work on Indigenous Knowledge Centre. And the first panel on that wall will be that this knowledge belongs to our ancestors and our elders, and they must be credited for it.
19: So, you know, this is it's something where families take care of, but should it also be something that government should prioritise on, then to take up that responsibility as well?
20: I think it's not about government should prioritise it. I think it's come to a time where government must prioritise it and work out a model that can work to assist with the younger generation, like yourselves, younger people, who are then left with the, well, I say burden, but we don't like to describe it as a burden, of caring for an ageing parent when there's no extended family around you to do it with you. We've got to accept that this is an emerging issue as we evolve as a society, and it's not about should, it is a must. We must do something about it.
10: That's Dame Carol Kiddu speaking there to the ABC's reporter in PNG, Belinda Cora. Now, if you'd like to watch that story on elderly care in PNG from the team at the Pacific, head over to the ABC Pacific website or search the Pacific on the ABC News in-depth YouTube channel.
21: Disasters are a reality of life in the Pacific, but so is the strength and resilience of its people. Pacific Prepared shares first-hand stories from communities on the ground, drawing on tradition, culture, and collective wisdom to stay safe and support one another in times of disaster. Pacific Prepared explores how communities are adapting and protecting what matters most. Pacific Prepared, Fridays from 9 a.m. PNG time on ABC Radio Australia or wherever you get your podcasts.
10: It's time to take a look back at our top stories so far this morning. And Fiji has passed a new counter-narcotics law, but the Pacific researcher says apart from laws, public trust needs to be rebuilt following a high-profile theft of millions of dollars of cocaine from the High Court. There's calls for Papua New Guinea's government to provide formal care for PNG's elderly. And coming up, we'll be talking sports with a look at the NRL Grand Final showdown with the Roosters to take on the Knights.
22: Hold the front page!
10: It's that time of the morning to take a look at the headlines from across the region. And joining me this morning on this Friday is Dana Kirimov. Good morning, Dana.
23: Good morning, Evan.
10: Well, apart from the rain that's been happening here in Melbourne, time to take a look at what's making news. And let's start in Fiji, where there's been quite a lot of activity in Fiji's parliament. But let's start off with the needle and syringe program that's now set to be rolled out.
23: That's right. So Parliament passed through amendments to the HIV and AIDS Act that provides a framework for harm reduction programs to distribute sterile needles and syringes and also collect used equipment for safe disposal. These kinds of programs have a history dating back to the 1980s globally, and its introduction in Fiji has been discussed for quite some time now. Now, in the parliamentary session that lasted till about 1:30 in the morning local time, the Health Minister, Antonio Lalabalavu, took care to note that the changes to the bill do not legalise illicit drugs and that the protections apply only to authorised harm reduction programs.
10: So this new amendments come in on the back of that national HIV emergency we had recently. But with this bill, it wasn't just the needle program that the legislation dealt with. What other kinds of harm reduction programs have been introduced?
23: Well, Minister Lalabalavu said that this year's record HIV numbers required Fiji to strengthen every part of their HIV response. He said that this includes prevention, testing, treatment, care, community engagement, and importantly, measures that reduce the risk of further transmission. So a needle program would be just one part of that. And according to FBC News, other harm reduction programs will include safe sex education, providing condoms, pre- and post-exposure prophylaxis, counselling, as well as just HIV information, referrals to treatment and rehabilitation, and other health and social services. And like you said, these changes come alongside other stronger drug-fighting powers that were also passed through Parliament yesterday.
10: Now, let's move over to Hawaii, where conservation groups are suing the National Oceanic and Atmospheric Administration over the approval of a deep-sea mining application.
23: Yeah, so this one, according to Courthouse News, two conservation groups have taken the agency to court, challenging their certification given to the metals company USA to conduct seabed mining exploration activities. They're arguing that the agency allowed a mining company to bypass a legally required public review before approving its application. The application itself covers a stretch of seafloor larger than 120,000 square kilometres between Hawaii and Mexico and was approved back in May. So the plaintiffs themselves, they claim that instead of the required public review of materials related to the application, the NOAA released a Federal Register notice and just the application itself, much of which was redacted as confidential.
10: Interesting. What's the next step from here?
23: Well, the complaint itself is for a declaratory and injunctive relief, which is basically the plaintiffs asking that everything regarding this application stop until more information is provided in accordance with the legal requirements. That injunction was submitted on Wednesday local time, and the NOAA representatives did not immediately respond to Courthouse News' request for comment.
10: And finally, Dana, the Journalist Association of Samoa has issued a statement regarding the reported treatment of a journalist who had her photos deleted while taking photos of the country's prime minister at a public event.
23: Yeah, so listeners may remember the story we reported on yesterday that the prime minister's son removed the SD card from a camera of a Samoa observer's camera during a police Remembrance Day celebration in Apia earlier this week. Now, the Journalists Association came out with their own statement saying that they were deeply disturbed by the reported incident and considers the matter extremely serious. They said that at a public event, a journalist has the right and responsibility to record what takes place and are not required to seek permission to document senior public officials at an event like that.
10: So what sort of a response is the association asking for?
23: Well, they said that they're particularly concerned by the reported involvement of the Prime Minister's security detail named in the report. So they've called for the circumstances of this incident to be properly established, but they also addressed the wider issue of the protection of journalists and their work in Samoa. So they took the opportunity to call for Prime Minister Lauli Schmidt to himself to continue his weekly press conferences as an important avenue for reopening the democratic process of the government security and providing the media and the public direct access to the government.
10: Well, it's certainly interesting and one we'll definitely keep an eye on. Dana, thank you so much for the updates this morning.
23: Thank you.
10: Time to look at sport. And it's finals day tomorrow at the MSG Prime Minister's Cup soccer tournament in Fiji, with the host nation set to take on the reigning champions Vanuatu in the men's final. And Vanuatu's women's teams are through to their final, where they'll be up against the PNG Billums, who are in form ahead of their World Cup qualifying matches next month. For Fiji's men's head coach, Stefan Overy, he says the MSG event is all about experimenting for the future, as he seeks to find the right mix of players to give his team the best chance to qualify for the 2030 FIFA World Cup.
12: We're trying to start a new cycle with a new team, new players. So we have to experiment and at the same time try to have some kind of level of performance to make it as far as possible. So we're not surprised that there were ups and downs. We did good enough to make it to the final. I do believe there's still a lot of work to be done, but we're still happy because we're working hard and it's good to be rewarded.
0: So how different is the lineup that you're currently using for this tournament as compared to what you began with?
12: So when I took over as head coach, the first players I selected were just in June, and this is the second window I have with the team. I would say that the first window, it was the players that I got to see through the OFC Pro League, because at the time we were traveling and I didn't have a chance to see the players in Fiji especially during the tournaments between June and September. I was able to see those guys play. So the second list, you could see that there are Bula FC players, but also players who are playing in Fiji. And we integrated those players to the squad. So learning to play together, get a decent level of fitness. We had to maneuver well, and it seems like we did a good job.
0: The final will see you coming up against Vanuatu, who you played on match day two in the pool round. A close game, but you lost on that occasion by 1-0. So I guess the obvious question is, what do you think you learned from that game that you can put right in the final?
12: You know, at this point, it doesn't really matter who we play. It's really about, can I identify the players who will be part of that team that we want to build for the future? We know there are dates in our mind in 2028, 2029, and those dates really matter. Until then, the priority is to identify the most appropriate players to have the strongest team in the next 2-3 years. On the other hand, we also have 2 games coming up in the November window. We have to finalize it. It's almost done, I would say 95%. But let's make sure it's 100% before we confirm that.
0: And those games would be against other Pacific Island teams or teams from outside the region?
12: Outside the region, because we also believe that if our players want to grow, we need to face teams outside of Oceania. Hopefully it will be confirmed soon and we can focus on that.
0: And I presume for you with your OFC Pro League hat on that part of what's going on here also is a chance to have a look at players who you think could improve Buller FC for OFC Pro League 2. Will you be signing some of the players that you've been working with over the last couple of weeks?
12: I was hoping to. I'm not saying it will not happen, but I think the players I had my eyes on did not deliver. Thankfully, we have the November window, so we give them a second opportunity to show what they can do, because I believe they can do much better for some of them. And one or two did some good things. We would need confirmation as well. So it's good, but not good enough yet.
0: Overall, how would you assess the rate of progress that you've made since you took over both as head coach of the national team and of Buller FC?
12: Buller FC, you can have 3 international players and 3 Oceania players. They bring quality, they bring professionalism and experience. They bring the culture as well. So Bula FC is mostly about building that professional culture and giving the players a chance to play at high level for at least 6 months so far. Whereas the national team, it's a mix of those professional players and amateur players. And the dynamic is different and you don't have so much time with the players as national team. So it's 2 different beasts. What I would say is that both are good because the more games you play, the more training you get, the better it is for our players.
0: A final point, your captain, Roy Krishna, he turned 39 in August. He just seems to keep on keeping on. Just how important is it to have him involved with the national side and indeed with Buller FC as well, where he was the captain in season one?
12: In 2026, age does not really matter if you do things well. So recovery and nutrition and training. And Roy is one of those players who does everything very seriously. So on that aspect, he runs like a 25-year-old. And of course, his experience, his abilities as well. It's important because he's always here looking out for the players, giving advice, taking responsibilities on and off the field. And with Bula FC, we had a different playing style. So he had to adjust and he did it with a lot of humility. And it helped a lot. And with the national team, he has a role that suits him a little more based on what he's experienced in the past years. And if you look at the games we've played, it's very important. And hopefully it's going to be the case for the next 3-4 years to come.
10: Stefan Ovre, head coach of Fiji's national soccer team, who'll be taking on Vanuatu in the MSG Prime Minister's Cup final in Suva tomorrow. And he was talking there to Richard Ewitt. You're listening to Pacific Beat on this Friday morning. I'm Evan Wasuka, standing in for Agnes Tupou. It's a big weekend of rugby league ahead. On Saturday, it's the Prime Minister's 13 in Port Moresby. And then on Sunday, the action moves to Sydney for the NRL Grand Final. The Roosters and the Knights will face off, and both sides have Pacific international representatives in their lineups, players who are hoping to be picked for the upcoming World Cup. Joining us to talk more about this is the ABC Nisha Footy host, Sam Wykes. Good morning, Sam.
1: Oh, good morning. It's great to be here.
10: Now, Sam, the Newcastle Knights finished 7th. The Sydney Roosters finished 4th on the NRL table. Are you surprised that these teams have made it to the grand final?
1: I'm probably very surprised around Newcastle, given, you know, how they finished last year. They were the wooden spoon. They got the wooden spoon, sorry, last year. And I think it's just quite remarkable, you know, finishing seventh and then being able to go to New Zealand and then beat the Warriors, who are red hot favourites to win that one, especially in New Zealand. And then to go on to beat the Panthers and now be in the grand final, especially, you know, against the Panthers. I was down to 12 men for the majority of that game. I just think it's quite remarkable that they are there. But I loved seeing that they are there because the fact that, you know, for a side to turn things around so quickly, they've got to be well coached and they've got to have a lot of good leaders within their side and a lot of players, you know, playing their best footy at the right part of the year. And, you know, Newcastle are doing that. And so, yeah, I think it's quite surprising that these two teams are in the grand final. But I think it's gonna be a cracking grand final. Both these teams can score a lot of points, so it's just gonna be a matter of, you know, who can defend really well and whose X factor really stands up, and who gets the better of their superstars really standing up as well, with Callum Ponga and, you know, Daly Cherry Evans on the other side and James Tedesco. So it's gonna be a great clash.
10: Now, Sam, you mentioned there the Panthers and the Warriors, who were both knocked out by the Knights. How disappointing was it for their fans to see their teams getting losing it towards the final end of the season?
1: Oh, I guess I'd be very disappointed. Probably like all the fans, you know, like when your side doesn't either make the top eight or doesn't go through to the next stages of the finals, it's always going to be disappointing. And yeah, only one team can win it at the end of the day. But I think, considering probably the matter, the way the Panthers lost, it's almost like they were hanging on just with the amount of injuries they got in that game. Nathan Cleary, like his anger.

0: You know, you'd have to say the Roosters are the red hot favourites, just considering the amount of experienced players they have in their team, the amount of Origin players and Test players they've got in their team. They're a powerhouse club, being in Sydney, and probably their expectation was to be in the grand final for this year, considering all the signings that they've had. So you would have to say, like, the pressure would be more on the Roosters, but in saying that, they're going to be well prepared with all those big game players, with Trent Robinson as their coach. Like, they're going to be relaxed. They're going to understand what they need to do to get the job done. But whereas Newcastle Knights, it's almost like, you know, they are just enjoying this whole ride. Like, everything that they've achieved is a bonus. And I don't like to use the words, oh, they've got nothing to lose. I mean, you've got everything to lose. You've got a grand final in front of you, a trophy in front of you. But you would say that the way they're going to go into it is just like with that weight on their shoulders not being there compared to the Roosters, I believe. But it's one of those ones as well with the Knights. You've got to think, like, how many times can they keep getting up to get themselves ready physically and mentally for big games? Like, they've done it so much in this last 4 weeks. The travel factor, at some point, that's going to take its toll. And throughout that game, you know, a lot of luck will probably have to go their side to be able to probably take this one away and get the job done. But, you know, like anything that's happened in all the other games so far, luck has gone their way, and we'll see if it continues.
1: Now, Sam, let's talk about Pacific eligible players in the grand final. There's quite a few. Who are your picks for the World Cup coming up?
0: Oh, when I have a look at these teams, I just think probably when I look at Samoa, with Payne Haas probably not being there, I think he said he's not going to be playing, as well as Taylor May. I really like the look of the young back rowers from Newcastle. You've got Jermaine McEwen and Francis Manuleleua. Like, those two have been so dominant for Newcastle on the edge. Their energies have been amazing. The way they get their team on the front foot, and the way they're not afraid to be able to go after some big names, you know, not be afraid of that challenge. I think those two players could be the injection Samoa needs. You know, if they are going to be missing Payton Haas and someone like Talon May, I really like the look of those two. I also think from the Roosters side of things, I've seen Daniel Tupou go again on the wing for Tonga. Siwa Wong will be there. You know, I'm excited to see those two players going around. And there's just a host of other players as well that, like, throughout the competition, it'll be interesting to see Isaiah Katoa, how his injury goes with his ankle, being ready to go for Tonga. I'm sure he'll be right. Because it's a short preparation time. There's not long to go, especially for the teams playing in the grand final. You know, they're going to have their celebrations, no matter if they win or lose. And they've got to quickly recover and get ready for round one, because it's not like they can ease into any of the games. There's some tough games first up. But I think it's exciting times for the World Cup. You know, PNG, they're going to be flying as well. I'm looking forward to seeing how they go. And it's probably the most competitive World Cup, I think, you know, from my memory, really, to see who can actually probably, you know, take this one out, because no Nathan Cleary for Australia. New Zealand's looking strong. So, and then we have our Pacific Islander teams that will be going toe to toe with all of them. So, yeah, really looking forward to it. It's only, I think it's definitely less than 20 days away.
1: Now, Sam, one person who is not playing in the World Cup is the Roosters, Mark Nawanganyitawase, but he's certainly been all over my social media feed, all his videos. He's had a pretty stellar season, but he's heading back to Union, isn't he?
0: Yeah, he is. He's heading over to actually an old club that I used to play for. He's going over to the Saitama Panasonic Wild Knights over there in Japan. And they've had a long list of star players go to that club. Sonny Bill Williams is one of them. David Pocock as well. Digby Ioane, they've all played at Panasonic. And yeah, he's going to be over there for 2 years. I think he'll be back in rugby league, to be honest. And he is such a freakish player. I had the pleasure of playing with Mark in my last year at the Waratahs. I think it was about 5 years ago. And got to meet Mark there and see up close what he is capable

0: capable of doing, he's a freak. Honestly, when he crossed over to league, no one knew who he was, but everyone in Union knew what he could do and what he was capable of. And being in rugby league, it's just amplified his ability and it's given him that platform to showcase what he can do. And he's turned a lot of heads being at the Roosters. He had 44 tries in two seasons. He's played on every big stage. He's played at the Olympics. He's played Origin. He's played for the Wallabies. He's played for the Kangaroos. He's played in World Cups. Now he gets to play in the NRL Grand Final. So special talent. He'll be missed, but I think he'll be back in rugby league.
1: Now, Sam, just as we wrap up, the PM, the Prime Minister's 13 is on in Port Moresby this weekend. What are you expecting here?
0: A very excited crowd. I think it's going to be electric there at the stadium. You know, just sort of seeing all the social clips going around with someone like David Fifita, who's with the Prime Minister's 13. And he did that interview just saying he couldn't believe how excited the fans get over rugby league. And I think it's just going to be a cracking game. It's going to be a big day there. Like, you've got all the junior PNG sides taking on the Australian schoolgirls, schoolboys team. And I think it kicks off from 9 o'clock right through to 2 o'clock for the big game. But it's just going to be a good day out for all the Australian sides, for the PNG sides. It'll be a celebration of rugby league, and it's just getting bigger and bigger over there. I think it's almost like a countdown to the PNG Chiefs enter into the NRL. So they're going to continue to do things big over in PNG when it comes to rugby league as the countdown goes for the Chiefs. But yeah, it's going to be a tough game. I think the players will get an understanding as well what it's like to play in front of a big crowd, a loud crowd, a vocal crowd at Santos there. So it'll be a tight one. I reckon the PNG Prime Minister's 13, they've got a strong side there. I think they could potentially cause an upset here.
1: Sam, that's all the time we have for this morning. Thank you for chatting rugby league with us this morning.
0: No worries. Thanks for having me on. Cheers.
1: And that was Niger footy host Sam Wakes.
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1: You are listening to ABC Radio Australia, and I'm Evan Wasuka, and that brings us to the end of Pacific Beat. It's time to take a look back at our top stories for today, and Fiji's Parliament has passed new laws creating a counter-narcotics bureau, giving authorities new powers to search, seize and carry out covert operations. Urbanisation and movement to PNG cities is leaving the traditionally communal duty of elderly care on fewer and fewer shoulders in PNG.
10: Younger people who are then left with the, well, I say burden, but we don't like to describe it as a burden, of caring for an ageing parent when there's no extended family around you to do it with you.
1: And the Roosters and the Knights will face off at this weekend's NRL Grand Final. Thank you for listening and stay with ABC Radio Australia. Up next is the news and Niger Daily after that. I'm Evan Wasuka. Thank you.
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5: I saw that, and the first time you

I mean, it's Fla Sing Sing, you're from Shania Twain. After the English program for today's society, 8 minutes, I'm stop losing 4 o'clock inside the historian show. I hope you stop cut one good for Friday afternoon. Bye bye. Me come now, you're blessed with the matter get the latest update. Bring you me to long side, long weather. Bulletin, yeah, meteo, I'm put to 6 minutes, I'm losing 3 o'clock.

Weather bulletin blo titi hemi soim si yumikat plan de rain with them activity blong tanda over lo country. Light to moderate east, southeast with them east, northeast wind over lo gita islands blong yumi. Minimum temperature blong today night hemi stop lo 19 degrees Celsius town lo south, kasem lo 24 degrees Celsius antap long north. Maximum temperature blong tomorrow hemi stop lo 26 degrees Celsius town lo south, kasem lo 29 degrees Celsius antap long north. Ikat east, southeast wind blong 11 kasem lo 15 north with them light to moderate sea blow 1.5 meter. Over lo northern with them central coastal water, while east, northeast wind blow 11 kasem lo 15 north with them light to moderate sea blow 1.5 meter. You may expect them elsewhere. Enokateni current warning blong means we give them out long today, long afternoon. When and whether we used up go through long him, low we please you listen come. Me hope you stop back at one good full afternoon. All time with him radio Vanuatu. And you can see more information, use a vehicle website all time www.vmgd.gov.vu or use a dial 116 where you hurry more get update where all duty, weather forecast, only prepare and finish. Is that.

Latest update long weather where you just up for them 11 minute time is up plus 4 o'clock. You need to go ahead and enjoy selection long music long afternoon. Yeah, find him long half past four. Bamba, you need to cut now him a piece program long today.

Nice blessing seeing you, Harim, from Makura Tokola with them, Air Melanesia. We'll be following him, Mystery Island, with him, Melanesian Wave. 19-minute hemistap lusum, or 20-minute hemistap lusum, 4 o'clock. Wishing you one good for weekend. Make sure see you look out them good you long weekend, yeah? With up bring you to hemi, rain hemistap fall down. Make sure see you where you stop walk about outside. Hold them tight one umbrella with him you all time, all beginning. Make sure see you keep him all get tight stop inside. For them no more say rain hemistap and make him all get out like a sim flu or cough all same. Let me to enjoy my one nice and number of places all the way along New Caledonia.

0: Every year, le 27 septembre, hemi celebration blo Saint Vincent de Paul. Hemi bin one Catholic priest. Hemi statem society Saint Vincent de Paul around long wall mo bin established lo Vanuatu back lo 1963. Organization hemi kohet blo making work blo charity long time blo need and lo program blo iya lo pot fila. I got a celebration floating about day with a mole activity all same custom tanis. Long segment ya bamba yumi sava join him. National President long society long Vanuatu, Mr. Olivier Tabipan, lo time long event.
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5: Kuper la yumi evwan brigand, ok ta family ben son sien, blo potila. With them honor respect, Mr. Welcome Yuvla everyone, especially el president de la conférence, blo potila. President blo conférence à Saint Jean Bosco, welcome la you. Thank you too much, lo hat play you where you been. 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Patronal Baby. 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Thank you, Thomas Lohat Payou. 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Thank you, Thomas Lohat Payou. 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Thank you, Thomas Lohat Payou. 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Thank you, Thomas Lohat Payou. Today, you missed up. You missed up celebrating the patronal blame. Mère supérieure de la congrégation Petite Fille de Marie, Sœur Nelly. Thank you, Thomas Mama. You missed up. Today, you missed up celebrating the patronal blame. Honorable former MP, Papa Blumi, Paul Delugluk. Thank you, Thomas. You missed up. Today, you missed up celebrating. Fête patronal de Saint-Vincent-de-Paul, Béini. Brother Heribert Toulili, animateur, ouais, société staff, you see me planté. Thank you, Thomas, you missed up. Today, you missed up, celebrate them, Fête patronal, Béini. On voilà, Lodi Paulo, thank you, Thomas, you missed up. Today, you come to part of the celebration of Fête patronal, Béini, Saint-Vincent-de-Paul. Brother Noël, Pakwa, member blo conference Saint Jean Bosco. Thank you, Thomas, you missed up. Today you missed up celebrating Fête Patronal Blaney. You will get up again. All young fella, all mama, all papa, all young fella especially. Little and different, thank you, Loyola. Why you will come, blame me stop. You missed up celebrating Fête Patronal Blaney. Dr. Blaney, by me, short no more. You may sabe se workout blo société blo Saint Vincent de Paul lo one one two emi bin one all vala workout. Workout ya emi come with a belief commitment mo you may stop serem love you may stop serem all service with a more naravla man. Spirituality, yeah, you start and finish all family blooming. Long, wala walk out. You may walk out the gang. You wala la you will save good. Amasia, you start walk out the gang. You need walk out with them prayer, with them determinations, with them commitment. Say, heart blooming, anyone, Vincent, sien. Je participe à partager. Je participe à aimer. Je participe à servir. Et maintenant, il y a un workout de charité. So, workout, il y a un workout, il y a un workout, Yimi everyone on family blo yimi lo vincentien lo Vanuatu, especially lo Port Vila. Yimi one family no more. But inside lo port blo yimi ya, lo level blo society blo yimi, lo one nakabal one nasara blo yimi, one family. You know, cut love Yahweh service on the poly, you want them say, you hold them. Amen. Partage servir. That's the way we call this stuff come. It come. Sometimes we call this strong. Amen. Solid. Sometimes, amen. Slack. So, the day, la fête patronal, you mean, when I'm telling one small message no more. Now, yeah, we start them, you mean, what part of last year? With them new president, we missed up. Me one name say, aimer, partager, servir, ya, you must put them low. Family, Nasara, community, island, province. Amen, I'm a message to me. Walk out with one them, by me walk out the walk. By me pray with them. By me follow spirituality, the service of the Paul. There, you must put them, aimer, partager, servir, start low, footstep, blow me. From where time you mean look low street for work public society since society born 2000. Mitala mini si bin katol good for a time, boy bin katol all time we lino street too. Megan say you missed up one them remember them no more all places where you know street and you mean look you mean know think about all good for a time. That's the way suppose where you mean putum. Spirituality of los sanos and the poor law. Footstep blame me, lo kitchen blame me, lo family blame me, and then you me can go party side, lo big for the society blame me, where the day of family, and me regroup him. Round of 112 house, Mr. Doctor Nauya. He got 49 conferences, lo 112. 49 conferences, lo 112, where all the activists Pentecost, Amre, Malakula. By Vice President, lo by Emituarem Santo, lo employaya. So what part of you want them say? You mean what part with them? Spirituality, yeah? Where he start, look it in, blow me, come, Kasem. Level, blow you me, or leader, blow one conference. Time where you want president, one conference, you want leader, blow society. So, you want president, blow society, blow conference. Time where you stop, look, say what part blow you, start look it in, or family, blow one conference, so you make them good. Aimer, partager, servir, blow home. By you clap lo activeness blogger. Only come, only participate. Only pray, only sing, only love, only share, only serve. So say national president blog one too, Mr. Put one strong message for you minimal family. Say please. Now yeah after the celebration, yeah? Bamba you me focus brand, blow put on good all work part blow me inside law, one conference. Start law. Small baby town, you meet it's in good here, he come, one youth by Sonsian. So I think I'm an animal level blow, Vanuatu, blow me, also my national president, Mr. Napstrong, mommy, Talemot, we will all president, blow conference, blow me, Lo Potvila. Osama Vanuatu, Mr. Talem, finish message, blow me. But Mr. Nam, wait them, you will, lo, hot time, lo, good time, boy, Mr. Kududa. Lo putum walk out ya, bambai yimi riching prosperity. Mo la richesse de la valeur vincentienne. Bay yimi riching. So le national president, so what about Raf? Yimi ko. 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San bay strong Dumas, yimi nawari losan yimi ko. So Mr. Pascal, do you call every president? Blow one conference, please. You stand up with me. Nous sommes des serviteurs de la charité. You stand up with me. You me seven all people will stand on me. We only one them. You me all lead up the society. Blow you me go keep hand locked up. You me go love more geta. You me go share with more geta. You me go serve more geta. So I think I'm an amount message for me low level of 112. Lo level blow imi lo Oceania. As imi stop celebrate 27 September lo tishia 2026. Oceania region emi fully admire him. or walk lo yimi nawya lo Vanuatu start lo bibik pa bibik fala ban lo yimi Australia ITB bibik lo yimi all bibik fala man lo yimi lo New Zealand we Australia New Zealand na tu vole hole authority lo sa sa de polo Oceania lo Pacific region all ya ngelet sem every walk lo yimi so time on stop akna let sem all walk lo yimi or sem national president stop giving Emi on work for you, President of one conference. We only acknowledge him. That's the way me want to learn. Thank you, lo you. Me Mr. Blossom, me Mr. Blossom, spokesman, me Mr. Blossom, direction. Where all work you will understand me them. Lo, grassroots level. So Oceania region only acknowledge him big one. All work we Mr. Make him bigger. The same today. 1 year pass finish, but my Mr. continue to make a work as next year, as after next year, as after next year, where MEN blow, work part blow me. You stop here, you start work part of them, me, law mandate blow me, or say one president of the conference. So you took a three years yet. I remember my Mr. Venice, where you start with Asia now. That's the way Mr. stop giving spirituality talk, say. You may start to put down the kitchen, you may get some good. Let's prevent something, come to the same level now. So, all the channel is only acknowledge me for that. Thank you, Thomas Law. Thank you, Thomas Law. Work part, no work level and president of the conference. Number two, we want to talk to small level by international society. International society, play me, CJI. M2 and me acknowledge a big one, all progress, no work where society plus 7 cents of the polar one is coming. International President Blaimi, Nicolas Tablo, meeting Blaimi, Portugal, Mitolaisica, Mitolaisitorian Plande, about them development, global part of society, service of the Polo Vanuatu. So, all family Blaimi, all President Blaimi, Conference of Portugal, you powerful Thomas, you stop here, only recognize him, you finish, the world from where you make a one book part where any satisfying heart, all vessels around the world. You need every version around the world. You need 8,000 versions around the world. Lo, it's at a level, all places where society here, I mean, is strong. Only got hot, lo tell them thank you, lo yivola. All people, lo Vanuatu. Thank you, Thomas, lo, good for the work, Paul, lo yivola. Good for the work. Tomorrow, today, you may start to talk, you may celebrate. By me watch them all activity, but by me kakai to feeding body blow me. There before me finish, spiritual kakai and me very important. Naya we Mr. Ko, your servants on the board. So me need him help, understanding, cooperation, support, loyola or president of the conference, le Milo Kotila. Loyola come. Together, you may work for the people. One last doctor, also my spirit, international spiritual director of the Milo CJI, Vitalem Lomivala, and Minister of Portugal say, service on the poly being cut all value blue life plan. And then today, Mivala National President, Mivala Eco, Mivala Karem Sam message, strong message, suicide law. All values play me naya lo work part with Mr. Ponaya. First one me love. But love you must correct lo heart play me. Number two me humility, you must correct humility lo heart play me. Simplicity, you must correct simplicity lo fashion lo life play me. Forgiveness, you must correct fashion lo reconciliations. Lo hand play me, lo life play me. Ino money play me, pulpulong all ting. Forgiveness, I'm important now, yes, tapo. And last one out, I mean, make them every values, yeah. You may respect them, big man play me, where I create them, you may know all, yeah. So, me establish all you love with them, all five of the values, where international society, only one them say, Mr. Party, go with them now, yeah. Play me, Mr. Growing, society play me, law. Every country is around the world. With them, all family, all president, all conference, all big man, all bebe, all bikini, all young fella, all mama, all sister, you may everyone so we missed up. Thank you to much low attention, Blaivola. Bonne fête de notre saint patron, Saint Vincent de Paul. Good for the celebration. More long life, long live, low society, Saint Vincent de Paul, Vanuatu. Thank you to much.

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0: FPTC News Update ute mi Thompson Marango. 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
0: emi tok lo tipiti prime minister mo same time minister plong finance Tony Konapo ikat one pikula skills competition we pampai mi take place long panatu institute of technology FIT long manis october Fonatu National Skills Competition 2026 with them International Friendly Skills Competition 2026 Pampa it can place long number 20 kasem number 22 October long iaya all young skilled professional plong fonatu Pampa only cut Chinese plong soem save talent skill mo strong tinting plong olketa long one national mo international level competition Pampa emikim Chinese two long all participant plong oli join together lanem something long narfla mo soem out all skill well cut long all different trade mo profession Ona plong wan kafa pa long potvila. We emi operate long 6 year finish. Makrel tokatake emi talem se potvila emi consumim some place long 100 ton plong kafa long 1 week or more. Mr. Tokotake emi talem se folem work plong em inside long kafa business. 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
2: Naya we kilo emistar lo 1,500 per kilo emistar minin se lo 100 ton in lo 1 week emi around 150 million money we emi generate inside lo business lo kava round lo potvila money emi go direct lo hand lo farmer lo island so then we do 150 emi minim se lo 1 month on the normal only generate them 600 million run inside the country without cover without nakamal by money in the
0: Mr. Toka Take me ask him Kafman plong give him more support long on local nakamal pa from emi believe se kafa industry emi give him one people contribution long economy plong country news outside long country Fiji Bombay meet Parliament plong Fiji by me debate mo vote long one propose plong change some constitution plong country today after long one long flash sitting where iko kasem late Thursday night. Kafmani putum 150 page bill plong change some constitution long parliament long witness them all MP only got small time no more pitim 48 hour plong redeem before debate. Prime Minister si defendi rambuka emi nitim 36 out long 53 MP plong support MP ya long number 2 mo number 3 reading plong emi save ko long referendum. Rambuka emi talem se emi kat confidence se Kafman emi kat enough support. 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Emi en plong FPTC news update mi Thompson Marango.

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Last la update longa site longa weather blong jumitu emi soim si bambai jumikata rain mo activity blong tanda overall kita islands blong jumi light to moderate east southeast with east northeast wind overall group minimum temperature blong today night emi stable 19 degrees Celsius down low south kasemlo 24 degrees Celsius and top long north. Maximum temperature blong tomorrow, hemistablo 26 degrees Celsius, down low south, kasemlo 29 degrees Celsius, and top long north. Yumigat east, southeast wind blow 11, kasemlo 15 north, with them light to moderate sea, blow 1.5 meter overlo northern with them central coastal water, while east, northeast wind blow 11, kasemlo 15 north, more light to moderate sea, blow 1.5 meter. You may expect him elsewhere. Let me now have me update long weather blong yumi. You know, got any current warning blong yumi save give him out. Mulong site blong weather blong tomorrow. Brief update no more lo three blong main center blong yumi. La Luganville, tomorrow you may expect him blong at small rain hemi fall down. Sun hemi save come out too. Sunrise blong tomorrow 27 minute hemi leko. Oh hemi stop go blong find him lo 6 o'clock mo bambay. Hemi set lo 12 minute hemi stop go blo find him lo 6 o'clock. Long Port Vila hemi expect them to block at semak weather. Small rain bambai hemi fall down. Sunrise blo tomorrow lo 27 minute hemi leko 5 o'clock ma bambai. Hemi set lo 16 minute hemi stop go blo find him lo 6 o'clock. Long Lenakel brief showers hemi expected. Sunrise blo tomorrow long 23 minute hemi leko 5 o'clock ma bamba hemi set lo 19 minute hemi stop ko pro fine em long 6 o'clock but hemi putum yumi to ikam long en plong update plong weather.

8 minutes mi stableko 5 o'clock mo welcome inside long today Sava show. You still stop around with me Joanna Blekon long today Sava pumbamba mi leko you after lo 6 o'clock news bulletin long you me. You we establish ni kam program we bamba mi come out inside long show blo today find him long 10 o'clock today night. Half past 5 mi to kat mi last fla load bul geta service message mo announcement follow with him. This is my interview with him company blog Marinoel Kaltak. Find him at 6 o'clock. 6 o'clock, you make me this is news bulletin. Half past 6, kasemlo half past 7, you make this is program. Half past 7, you make me voice blog note program. 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Time you make me music blog Vanuatu with him Samuel Tafo. Find him at half past 8. Half past 8, you may join him voice blog Sanma Province. Mono 9 o'clock, you make me. The broadcast from news we hemi come out long 6 o'clock, mo half past 9 all time. Time we radio Vanuatu hemi stop join him night devotion kasemlo 10 o'clock. Time station hemi come long close him. All get a normal transmission plong hem plong day. Mo bamba you save meet him mi falapak again long half past 5 long tomorrow early morning. I mean, I'm all get a program real time. 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Mo online all time. You sabi kasi mi fla long. www.vbtc.vu. Don't forget them to use VBTC me on a lot of platform or same Facebook page where you have a stop up to date with them. We'll get a news where him is up come out and also we'll get a program where him is up come out long at television long Vanuatu. When you continue to listen, come and to enjoy him. Nice for a number of places from Sarapukasi local string band with him Fafine Eratan.

0: more 90s. Someday, someway, together we will be, baby. Everybody plays the fool. And me and the boys are bringing back all cultural memories, bro. There's no exception to the
1: rule. Radio Vanuatu, voice blong yuma.

Nice, sing you harem from Phil Collins with them through colors 19 minute hamileko 5 o'clock half past 5 you need to join him last plot plot get a service message more announcement for him with them bislama program with them company blog marine oil kaltak time him is up story and with them Philemon Rongo long side long teachers strike. Right, but listen, come here to stop enjoy selection long music long today. Sava show, but not forget MC. What I bring you to long today, you look MC small rain, hemi stop fall down. And me also one good fella reminder of how valuable water hemi, especially time you me to stop low dry season. Lo plante area, you may look say water sources play me, hemi stop cut down low, and also people only start lo collecting water finish roll small streams and also. River blo save meeting daily need blo get so time we rain him stop fall down also make him sure see him must make him could use suppose so you got all water tank make him sure see only clean blo water him save go down good inside or suppose where you make at all get a clean container blo save store him water take him opportunity blo save collect him check him all rain gutters too blo make him sure see time rain him stop fall down blo water him save flow good go inside blo get a water tank yeah. Remember to save him seven water hemi not just about collecting rain water but hemi also about how you may use them. Make him sure see you may use them water wisely suppose you may stop collecting water inside lol water tanks make him sure see you must turn them off full tap yeah blow you no cut any water hemi stop leak out or suppose where you may not need him plant the water make him sure see you cast them no more inside lol dish. Find them always, please use of using water, bring you wisely. I mean, some little advice, no more way, all time. Radio Vanuatu, hemi, go ahead, please stop, give him out, bring you. Let me to enjoy my next flan number, please, yeah. Sing, sing, we hemi, come, look, grams, some Morgan, with them, wash the tears away, hemi, title, blong, song, yeah.

Olsemwa national broadcaster, Radio Vanuatu, emi one important source plong information, where emi savvy influencem, mo make em change long old standard, mo value, through long use plong language where you mi usum. 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rural area, give him option long all geta leader mo decision maker long take him good for a decision mo all people mo pikinini where only want them improve from life long all geta through long all information where you may give him out. 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

Good afternoon, mo welcome lo last fla load lo geta service message mo announcement. Message folder blong ya radio Vanuatu long ya today sava. I got one probate notice lo please ya plong mi give him out lo bis la malanwis. Josephine Chakwa plong Luganville Santo. Republic plong Vanuatu hemi bin date long 24 February 2004. René Ferdinand Chakwa is to apply from administration blong ul property blong hem. Hemia iminim sebamba hemikat right blong sherem ul property blong Josephine Chakwa. Anyone we hemiting se René Ferdinand Chakwa in a straight man blong administratem ul property blong Josephine Chakwa, hemi must file one response equal to Supreme Court before 29 October 2026. Suppose no cut by court, I give him right long René Ferdinand Chakwa, blong sherem all property blong late Josephine Chakwa. Anyone we hemi think se hemi cut right long any property blong Josephine Chakwa, or we hemi think se Josephine Chakwa I cut count long him, I must contact them Gary Blake long Ridgeway Blake Lawyers P.O. Box 1272 Port Vila. Notisia, I come out long Ridgeway Blake Lawyers First Bank Building, Rue Emile Merced, P.O. Box 1272, Port Vila, Efate, Republic Plong Vanuatu, long telephone number 27222. Me repeat him one more time, Josephine Chakwa Plong Luganville Santo, Republic Plong Vanuatu hemi bin date long 24 February 2004. René Ferdinand Chakwa is to apply from administration blong all property blong hem. Hemia iminim si hemi kat right blong sherem all property blong Josephine Chakwa. Anyone we hemi ting se René Ferdinand Chakwa hemi no straight man blong administratem all property blong Josephine Chakwa. Hemi must file a one response equal to Supreme Court before 29 October 2026. Suppose no cut, by court hemi give him right long René Ferdinand Chakwa blong sherem all property blong Josephine Chakwa. Anyone we hemi think se cut right long any property blong Josephine Chakwa, or we hemi think se Josephine Chakwa I cut count long him, I must contact them Gary Blake long Ridgeway Blake Lawyers. P.O. Box 1272 Port Vila. Mo noticia, I come out long Ridgeway Blake Lawyers First Bank Building, Rue Emile Merced, P.O. Box 1272 Port Vila Efate, Republic Long Vanuatu, long telephone number 27222. Hem number one probate where you make cut lo place up long me save read him out.

0: Thank you, Lord. You were listening come Lord Radio Vanuatu, where you may go direct long Point Cross long South Lord Pentecost Lord welcome him, Mr. Philemon Rongo, also Chairman Lord School long Point Cross Primary School where Mr. Stabotem you may Lord Wiki Lord Tok Tok Lord. One MW school, let me stop making now ya. Lo save making sure se all get a pikinini, only continue long school, more education, long all get a no matter lo strike, long all get a teacher, or you may understand, say me stop, go ahead, you may respect them. Right, long all get a teacher, long all get a grievances, more get a need, well you want them, long government, more get a authority, long you may only look save. Welcome, Mr. Rongo. Thank you to much for having accepted the staff program for you in the week. One M now, suppose you have a talk long side long one M now, we'll get a specific step where school let me take a step now here with them council long him. Let me make sure say you may look save need long, we'll get a picking in it too, blow, save continue with them education long, we'll get a law year 2026. No matter lo strike action where me stop now ya long south lo pendicos
1: sibo si establishing kan me stop one them take mol sem sem for one one we stop question me from me about school with them time where me stop you me everyone long nation in the say got strike long all teacher and me take in place naya and also with them me fellow lo point go school also me also man german long school with them strike when stop lo naya all teachers lo me all get I been let me mi save that by cut strike stop continue naya from all welfare long all teacher okay with them hem ya with them running lo school we stop naya me been call ACA committee and ACA committee me for like call one general meeting long community long let them all parents long on decided that you miss that but he got one strike long all teacher it again place naya so with them running long school we stop naya school all teachers only begin strike long get that the running long school naya long with them number 14 or last 10 we long year 2024 by him run by community or SA committee when we like start that already we like got a blast miss busy all teachers in the mokam in then if they continue long take school or learning long all beginning last time long yeah
0: now time you mention them SCA committee one M kind committee more one M meaning blo SCA more school through law board more council blo him and me formally meet with them all get a teacher well is tablo strike now yeah blo save harem more understand him all get a concern blo get a lo work blo get a find him one solution.
1: Thank you too much. From you, tell him about ACA committee. Long all school, so we're blessed by school. We start, you make up to fill a body with him. Start one, him is school council, and another one, when he say ACA. ACA, him is a school community association. So him and all start long Felix or start long all community, the way only. Long all area where all get a school, hemi also more get all catchment area long one school, and now ACA committee only start long this. So with them naya we track hemi take place, me or some chairman long school, we harap long call them ACA committee, long only come in, don't tell them say area where me school committee, me take area where hemi start no more long school area, boundary long school, but long go back long area where hemi long community, hemi no. Area blomi so mi kolem ACA committee or ACA committee stablon community blomoli make sure say by school hemi run subusi no matter strike stab the school hemi run by management or arrangement blom community
0: now how much lol get a teacher now only affected more I don't know school hemi make a plan blom save ka from up space blom get a while only stab express him right blom ol get a
1: with them school where me staff where me chairman blend three fellow teacher where government he me employ all get so all get I clear all get along all parents blo say all get staff under union so balgeta start na mansion so wetem place longol keta a mi sanem all man jini so sam for for la teacher jini so balista long tekem place long keta si bosi strike mista continue de ba ol keta for for la teacher ya will come long community namo ba li ran only only bitin beginning all in the school long end of 10 long iya
0: Wetem resolution ya algeta teacher ya li agree moli clap lo wanem we school mi tekem lo save continue with the medication no matter lo action where we stop
1: general meeting long community need like ask him say somebody sambodi mr brand long please long thing say him say help up from you mr man you make only 8 weeks so 8 weeks yeah some the teacher we only stop long run long community na mo we me village stop you see all get before they all get no all get no employed by government only stop los community na mo so then striking is again please All get a no one them long all beginning long get a float all hang run all bob so only put them thinking long get a come down long body save go inside long class long take a more beginning yeah with them you know one pay good payment and if just long take a more beginning long only save go long finish in last ten long yeah
0: Now, with them all get a additional class, more get a revision session, more arrangement where school counsel me take emplo, make em sure say school me continue long learning, more education, blah hem. Talk more low side long, all get activity where me stop yet, long all get a beginning mask, afrem up. I got all get a web and Bali city, more get a exam, all get a desk, all get a tuplo. You mean make him sure say you go through the cycle, blow get a little ear, yeah?
1: Okay, thank you too much. And then one important something too, you touch on him here about the exam, more all activity, blow school, but he on continue, blow finish in ear, yeah? Another one, he exam, blow end of 10, or exam, blow end of year. And he announced him, with the administration, blow one school, where he say he close. And remember, but I make a macro center where by exam long ever, me no sure yet, or by me time long by me signing, see where the more teachers say, I got one exam long all get up with him, come in long, only come long province, or come long education and that long only set them, or I think him do is strike from all teachers to only strike. So, suppose he no got him, yeah, meaning say. One example long end of year, my told teachers were only start with them all get up, but they continue with them all get up. I think all get them all is they come in with them one exam where Bali said them there. I think one exam where education hemi programming, me no sure straight long they say Bali said them here or no, but hemi start all hemi at all them.
0: Now that you missed up, talk about Point Cross Primary School. I'm speaking in everyone our list of school or Point Cross primary school more. I'm as class everyone long primary school yeah, Los South Lo Pentecost.
1: Okay, thank you too much. Point Cross School and it had one annex. Then when we start on our side village, we have low one. But annex long Point Cross, and we continue from Hemi employed all teacher yeah, long all community number. So okay, they stop one day. With them Point Cross School where Three government teachers have stopped inside. What is right now, yeah? Me, the last step cut only in Point Cross School, he 66 picking in. What is that? Said the school, yeah, now, yeah.
0: And yeah, I mean, include them kindergarten, Kasem Classic, so year 7 or year 8?
1: Okay. Me only cut him here with them primary, long from me only. Only the number we have missed and roll inside long primary school, he 66. He have me a long kindy, might have me 20 something, me not sure. Lo have the only school we long primary school, and now me talent, he 66. We have start school, he no the game secondary, he just primary. Namo.
0: So, plo all beginning, all started kindergarten or early childhood game education long all get a all started no more long. I got all get a private kindergarten lo around area plo imilo south plo Pentecost or Point Cross. I mean, got own kindergarten long him.
1: Okay, thank you, Mas. Point Cross School, I mean, got on kindergarten school where any one teacher long place to have start long PTU. So what them school what them kindergarten do, teacher long that to strike too. So it's like up to the teacher where any long community namo, start long whole entitled pikinini, start long the second end of year.
0: All one area around law, south law, Pentecost now, only benefit law, education law, Point Cross Primary School. I can't all get a student too, well, I can't all get a Narfala surrounding island law, you me, long Panama, apart law, Pentecost, you make a Tambai with a Maivo, or I can't all student law, south law, Pentecost no more.
1: Okay, thank you too much. I think all student only stop long, bless you. Long some pass year, some of the students will come long the different area or some of the island. Where all Pikinini belong all some workman or some all breeze and all workman long carbon. They with them here, all students here, long primary school, the Point Cross primary school, or like they start everyone belong South Pentecost Namo. I got one where he come from North Pentecost, right North Pentecost, and he can start say too long school, yeah. The every beginning we start with say all get is one round long South Pentecost. So I think Bali command them five minutes everyone when he come also nivelate the game get also more catchment area no school by me taking said he is got 5 minutes everyone where only beginning they come together long form them Point Cross primary school we start now.
0: Name mul kita vai village where well, ista benefit lo Point Cross primary school now ya.
1: Yeah? Ikata Ponra village hene long southeast Pentecost and ini kat long Bay Matili and long Bay Matili ikat some village back and round long place where ini kat Talin you make at Randia ye you make at Pansis mo ikat one village back and long bush where only call them Ponmel hene little bit long pan, you can't have long bus, and there too will pick in it too, only stuff safe long as there more. We got one picking in, he may come long right, not Pentecost, long RFO, and there long not Pentecost.
0: Now, one am now a me responsibility where school board, they may accept them, blow ensure them say, current strike, we may stop, go ahead, and me no negatively got effect long, all get a picking in, low side long. Education, learning, blong, all get a. How now you play assure him, all get a pikinini? Lotalem say every something, mamba, miko, all right, no matter, all get a teacher, all get a no stop. From all teacher, all parents, fika inside the classroom, we pikinini, and me trust them. Time all teacher, all no come, how now, school board, more SCA, and me make him sure, say, all get a pikinini, all still feel safe. Secured, more happy, blow go ahead with them learning, no matter where. All get a trusted, resourceful people, where you'll teach up, blow you me, you know, stop.
1: Okay, thank you too much, long question, where me come in. Here me one for the important, long education, long today, where you touch them. One something where you may start with them all beginning, blow you me, firstly, you may tell them say, learning, long beginning, or inside long class, but you may tell them say, academic. Academic, you know, here me start where, time we with them time na ya we have been strike with them all teacher belong you me and me fella all school council me fella later on belong make them all best way belong me fella whole time belong ACA committee she me come in belong make them say me fella cut na rola road belong make them from learning belong all get that from at the first place you meet them say learning belong all beginning is very important and right belong beginning is very important belong learning so. Handicap one right long learning, handicap one right long academic blend. So you me all teachers, firstly, tell them say by you me make sure say all beginning in Kalman school, okay. Now, yeah, all beginning in Kalman school from learning. And time only you me started long learning, the strike in the game place. So whenever we start now, yeah, all teachers only got them strike from some welfare long, that way low, and they can finish where it is straight. But with them all beginning now, right long all get from learning by me fellow semol school committee or ACA committee with them parents. It must look say light or right long all beginning here or learning long all beginning here. Hemi no must start na more send the light ram long make them all way, long make them say all get a continue. So that's why, me or same chairman long school council, me tram based long arrange them all school ACA. long Ms. Laikat on teachers who will stand by Naya. Also, Ms. Laikat, we will get us. Because after 1 week's spell long term three years, because striking and still continue, Ms. Laikat plan long Henana, we plan with Ms. Laikat, plan Yana, Ms. Laikat on teachers, Ms. Tab long continue with them learning long on beginning, long finishing year.
0: Mr. Philemon Rongo, also chairman blong school council blong Point Cross Primary School, and we could blow look him say you hold him tight position ya law school, but same time too you look out them Anglican ties blow you me we stop lo south blow Pentecost we mi save se pamba you look save too importance blong implementation blong make him sure sell get a pikinini. I grow too long spiritual life long will get up long make him sure say religious learning more practices and must be maintained inside law school blow you me one em na we me will get a thing more will get a development more work where you ensure em say you meeting about go to law education where em stop go ahead.
1: Thank you too much long area where you try long touch him about church too when we can yes long Mifela long place long Point Cross Primary School Mifela like at annex when stop long Narasa Village where any Wanur and Mifela like at one Akom teacher is stop number Akom teacher him one teacher Mifela like him Akom him me name say one employer long Anglican Church and Mission School him stop long way or get a one teacher we him lugar long kada long annex long one uria him a church him sta pen pen and him na him sta continue na mo him no sta lo strike from him managed by church so na long Point Cross school we will start so you tell him about the spiritual life was we religious life long kada long dikap every Sunday when we like up long Sunday he got three for a teacher long Sunday school we sister with the multikinia long make him say all get I learn more long spiritual side inside long Bible. I mean, with them three fellow teachers long Sunday school where all time every Sunday all get I start with them with them more. Some religious activities whereby me like that inside long youth blow me well. Long every Sunday afternoon me like that religious youth. Times me like that it me like youth me got a four fellow school yeah where. He got educational, he got really spiritual, he got service, he got educational. Every four of the department here, I make him all you too, all beginning to do, only serve a little bit, only serve more about the spiritual side long all get that. So and then one way when you meet talk about life long all beginning, law school the Anglican Church, when we start long for those, and long Point Cross School, and to Mizla Ilane Molpikini long side long religious, also some way when we start trying long talent.
0: Education long all get a Pikinini, and we start long home with them papa, with them mama long him. Time Pikinini, and we come to school. School and me support them all get up, and important long parents too, and we play them role long him, long house. Also, school chairman blong place ya. How now you ensure them say support blong all get a parents, more community, emi paramount long learning blong all get a pikinini.
1: Thank you, Dumas. Hene one important area where all parents only must look save. Also, all time long all AC meeting, Mr. Prime blong talem blong all AC meeting long all parents. Yumi yana yumi all fish teacher belong yumi long with them all beginning yumi all parents all teacher long class and second teacher so by if all parents you must make sure say one way timetable from beginning it has become

0: guy. They say, "Bossy, you no look at long wood, or you blame him. Batting by no cut fruit, or no good different money, guy. Or me also, be him and me start them all thing thing long all me all time long. I say committee say evil all parents. Evil I miss make sure say picking me. Then evil I now evil all this teacher long home.
1: You been highlight them say you make it around 8 more academic week long all get a picking in me start before school and me close them school year blow him low year 2026 all scam school chairman lo south lo pendicos one am now all get a achievement more development with school and me been go through long him long year ya.
0: Okay, thank you too much. Me fella start nayal with them all some plans blo mi fella blong with them new running blong school we by me second place because all teacher is a bit low strike with them all long school school me hindi kat one thing thing we mi fella makem long school finish blong mi fella building one classroom bagan wol kita long long UNICEF only can finish long let them okay green light long mifela say by next year by mifela kata three ball classroom by him start him build we kata bali fund them so with them mifela long start 24 so point gross so Mr. Dr. Nai he got one big I start work with them mifela he got one problem he start with them him Naya start liye so we surely fix him by big guy him push him some area inside long school yeah long level him long make him say by me like at all classroom yeah long next year and he go more with them Naya when me like start with them planning long all committee where me like start Naya long take him all beginning he go through long end of year me like at some fundraise more me like at some maintenance works where Mr. Sablo school long by me like look say by me good by me work out before end of year long yes yeah yeah we start learn
1: highlight him you me one am now I me all get a challenge with school let me stop face him or through all get a challenge here one am now we'll get a solution more way forward law planning the school long yeah with them all yeah when we come
0: okay thank you too much with them all challenge all them you make out all parents sometime only committee kudol kata blom pem school contribution samvala inoka I think from lack of finance but all time all come ko long and no here only manage blom pem all contribution longa dal sem by vital sem na all some challenge blom ifala ni all beginning ni will start on the different area la filis blom only come blom the morning with them time now here, we meet them say climate, heavy change. We got land rain every day. And then we start disturbing some beginning. We belong on Osa, they come long time, long school. And Narabala something, also more challenging, belong all parents. Then we commitment belong all together. Sometime, you meet them say, you meet them only Osa, or one program, no school, but we call them the you get some work or something in the game say by looking say school work or school plan he me no good from some work where him start long school he me through long all parents so he me by looking sometime by school work or whatever he me no go good they from all some commitment long all community stuff but at least with them all planning where me fly like stuff cut long go through long end of year me hope say all planning ya yeah, but me success or but me achieving all them tomorrow along yearly plan of school long term three but me like at break up school he me strike but at least me with the whole committee it rhyme this long by me like still cut break up yeah no matter by no cut reporting through long all teacher they by me like at break up yeah long make one fundraise from all next teacher we by me like employ more get from second term and me for like at all plans long continue go kasem end of year with them was some different for fundraise we by me like walk towards all teacher we by continue or completing year 2026 we start him now.
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0: FPTC News Bulletin with the me Thompson Marango. 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
2: 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Mo all students only got Chinese long nane mo long how we all have apply, mo one them all study opportunities only stop. One student hemi talem se education is have open em all door or bring em all people hemi kam colors up no matter ikat full up different views or challenges where hemi start between all countries. 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FPTC News hemi talk with them all medical officers long ship mo only say by only target em one number long samples 250 patients long one day. Port visit 2026 by hemi staff long country ikasem long number 6 October. With them Indonesia hem yusum visit ya long strengthen em or long time partnership with them Vanuatu through long education, health, culture, or community cooperation. Patience Mawa, VBTC News.
0: One owner up long one nakama long port filler where we operate long 6 year finish. 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
3: Naya we kilo e mista lo 1,500 per kilo e mista minim se lo 100 ton in lo 1 week e mi around 150 million money we e mi generate inside lo business pokava round lo potvila money e mi go direct lo hand lo farmer lo island. So then we look 150 e mi minim se lo 1 months on normal only generate them 600 million run inside the country without cover, without nakamal by money in the
0: Mr. Tokotake mi askem kafman blong kifim more support long local kafa pa from emi believe se kafa industry emi sabe kifim more big for contribution long economy blong country. News outside long country, parliament blong fitsi pa emi tipeitem mo fote long one proposed blong chenisim constitution blong country long today. After long one long sitting we emi ko kasem long teste long night, kafman emi putum 150-page bill blong chenisim constitution long parliament, long with niste mol MP only cut small time no more, within 48 hour long written before debate. Prime Minister Sitifeni Rambuka emi talem by minitim 36, long all 53 MP blong support empilia, long number 2 mo number 3 reading, long emi sabe ko long referendum. Rambuka emi talem se emi cut confidence, se kafman ikat enough support. Emi kifim morning se suppose pila ino pas fiti emi save ko long one election. Moni long sports ino planned time we one parent ikat privilege long looking 5 beginning plong in one time only wherem se mak chesi long country mo stand up together long one regional football stage. Pe long sufa fiti family kaltak emi kem istria ikam true time Tony pil mo se misi kaltak only choenem fanatu women's team wadem Nelly mo Onika long fanatu women's team. 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
4: Long Suva Fiji, MSG Prime Minister's Cup ino chess one arvala regional football tournament blo family Kaltak. Emi one moment, we serve stablo istri blo Vanuatu football. Emi one achievement we taken pride ikolo one whole family, mo ishema two also one football is a pasem one legacy ikolo one generation ikam lo narvala. 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Big Vala Prata Plolketa, Jean Kaltak, he been representative Vanuatu senior national team long lia we pass, more now ya, all small Prata, more sister Plongam, all stop take him legacy, eco at low one new Vala generation. Parent blow fire football style, Ivoki Kaltak, he tell him thank you, God, from blessing ya, blow look him all picking in Blongam, only represent him Vanuatu.
5: Mikla to Maslo, you will all pick in you, you will lay, he take him a footstep low. Mi vlal papa, mi klatumas. One mwe tete mi sab proudlem mi talem thank you lo pigmanu. Mi talem thank you lo pigmanu e pesta mwe mi sab lo. 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Mi look blessing igam.
4: Pian lo prede, he got one history plus sacrifice. If a good Kaltak italem sell all year we pass, and we been put him life long em lo football more represent Vanuatu, no matter no time, inokat salary all same now. Yeah,
5: 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Pignini tu isap grow up with them. 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
4: Today legacy kase one narola level 5 Kaltak sibling oli isap inside lo Vanuatu 2 national team. Low one tournament where take all base football nation blow Melanesia only come together. More now yeah, to la team Lovanoto by fight for one regional title, low MHG Prime Minister's Cup final, low HFC Bank Stadium. Low Saturday, 3 October, women's team by facing Papua New Guinea, low 11 o'clock low morning, before defending champion Vanuatu men's team, he come back low 3 o'clock afternoon, blow facing Osh Nation Fiji. Low men's final Vanuatu by defending back title Blongem against Fiji. Fiji finishing round robin stage to second place. More Vanuatu qualify from top place Fulham goal difference. Kit Inge, VBDC Sports.
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was key messages tok save long wanem blong mekem long time blong tropical cyclone. Wanem blong mekem before one cyclone. Number one, listen all time long radio blong harem movement blong cyclone. Number two, store and full up water blong tring long all clean container. Number three, berem all pipe blong water. Number four, boil them or use some water filter blong cleaning water blong tring. Number five, carem out solar panel, mo solar pump colors up long creek, mo river. Number six, close valve long storage tank, close valve long spring box. Number seven, make em sure se I got enough water long drink. Number eight, cut them all three colors up long water tank blue you. Number nine, fasten tight water tank long you blow by hemino fly, long time blow cyclone. Number ten, caramot kata blong water tank.

One emblem make em long time long cyclone. Number one, use some good water where you been save em long house. No mix him cover with them. Number two, continue blong listen long radio blong harem weather update. And number three, make em sure se family blong you em is safe. One emblem make em after long cyclone. Number one, building back all toilets. 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Number two, boil them or use some water filter blow cleaning water before you drink. Number three, prioritize them water blong drink long all pikinini, all fala, sick man, mo all mama we only cut bell. Number four, check them or fix them water system suppose it got damage. Number five, use them or local material blong fix them all pipe suppose it broke. All same, bamboo, mo rapa. Number six, work with the water committee blow cleaning water source, spring box, storage tank, mo follow rot long pipe, custom house. Number seven, water committee me must conduct them assessment mo report any damage lo area administrator, mo provincial water officer. All area administrator must work together with them provincial water officer blong prioritize them all work. Number eight, wash them hand all time after you use some toilet mo before you kakai. Number nine, blong you sure se water blong you is safe, you must make them all trivala test ya. Look spos water is clear, smell them spos water is sting or no, and test them spos water is concon or no. Suppose you no sure long quality blong water after we you make them all trivala test ya, contact them water officer call us up long you blow help them you. Message e come long department long water resources.

0: Yumi to come now blow save join him live discussion blow Yumi inside long radio program blow live blow woman Vanuatu me glad blow Yumi to finally join him live blow studio national coordinator blow Vanuatu woman center lo Vanuatu we me Miss Vola Matas we me stop with him Yumi to lo studio you to must blow save accept him invitation blow stop blow studio with him Yumi lo wikia. Suppose you have a talk first time, lo side blow overview with a mission or vision with Vanuatu Women Center. I mean, stand up from lo Vanuatu now, yeah.
1: Thank you, Thomas Mari. So, Vanuatu Women Center has been established lo September 1992, and this year, has 33 years after we center has established. Main goal of Vanuatu Women Center blo you must stop violence when it stop happen lol woman mol pikinini long Vanuatu. So that's the main goal of the organization. And might by used to haremi say, oh, it may be no possible. Somebody out there stop haremi to stop story and by say, blo stop violence against a mol woman mol pikinini lo Vanuatu, yeah, it may no possible, yeah, but that is the aim of the organization, and we believe that each one of us, you may cut one role, blow me play, blow me come say, all rabbis fasin, we stop go head lo, all woman, all pikinini, round Vanuatu, is a stop.
0: Now, time we center, I mean, set up, I come kasem lo today, we save say, what them situation blow life, more all different stage blow life, we may come with them technology. Change lo side lo technology mo live lo Vanuatu today. Emi kamanta big one. What em focus where you place stand up lehem? What em now? Emi you'll get a target project where you place stop walk lehem now? Yeah, blo make em sure save lay e walk be what em mission mo vision where send time emi stand up from.
1: Okay. Thank you, Mari. You raised one important point about the use of technology, yeah. Okay, so by me starting all them all rabbis fasin we stop happen lol woman mol girl or so by me sabe talem se domestic violence traditionally hemi happen in the sense that people are together and it happens also inside the one family is of happen say papa hemi fight with the mama, okay. Or some narrow la fasin where physically, but you miss a talem say, domestic violence happen, whether they are fighting or li sway inside law family or li make them some rabbis fasin blow sex inside law family. That's within the family setting, one home or where you miss to talk at domestic hemi one English talk but hemi minimum no more say inside law one place or one home where you me serve each other, but also from you asking about technology, so that you may look, so with the rising use of technology violence hemi stop happen to through technology, yeah. Also, but you mean not blame them technology. Technology, hemi one means blow people only communicate. Like using phones or using different apps inside the smartphones or using email. But it's the way people use technology. Mintalemolsem from sometime that you may run all awareness talk to people or community, or you tell them say mobile phone any problem. Suppose we look at mobile phone, bail can problem you bail no come on tapia. But experience will work of Vanuatu Women Center, he may stop making with them all woman or bikinini. You may look at domestic violence, he may stop finish. But people really start committing violence, only just use some form of that technology blow only help them get up, really still cause them that violence will any happen. So like for example, one perpetrator suppose me stop lo one out of the island or suppose me stop overseas for example but before he me go yeah he me stop me can violence finish lo partner blame the house but time he me travel lo one out of the place he me continue blo he me make him facing blo violence but through the technology the smartphone for example yes so it doesn't mean that the smartphone is the problem it's that person and attitude blo him blo cause him violence we stop finish and he me just use of the technology no more as a form of so as a medium blo he me save continue blo cause him violence lo person we me stop cause him violence le
0: Now with them all get to work with center I me stop make him one kind support now center I me give him all get a woman all get a girl of Vanuatu more talk lo side blo all get a primary support service where you fully stop offer him now yellow side blo counseling lo side blo helpline where you fully cut more all get a safe house with them all narfla accessible avenue where me stop across lo all get a province blo yumi blo save make him work here
1: yes thank you Mari so main service we me provide him lo all clients blo yumi now we all woman mo all girl all pikinini toni talen pikinini hemi pikinini boy tu ya hemi save access him service blo yumi zero kasem 17 years old as long as you want pikinini you know kasem 18 years yet you save you some service blo Vanuatu woman center to main service na hemi counseling I get all different types of counseling there can be church counseling or another like type of counseling but counseling where you miss up provide them hemi option based counseling for them where hemi meaning to say you may respect them hemi option based mo hemi rights based okay so you come story and counselor hemi listen to you with them one name where you come with them and time you story and with them counselor hemi have given you different information of what is available and hemi and counselor by hemi respect them thinking blue you say one name now you want them you meet them all same from you make them all same from plant the time one community you meet narola people you meet things say you we know what is best for somebody okay but and you may not give him that person chance blue hemi make him think blue him one blo hemi thing say one em na hemi best blo hem because most of the time you miss up no more also observer outside lo one relationship and you miss up observe blo look one em hemi start happen but you may not really save what is inside that relationship so that's why through lo counseling one work to well counselor only make him hemi blo empower him woman ya empower him pikini ya blo make him hemi service you save make him choices blo you want you save tell him out one him na you want them be you know blo me fly tell him you know blo narola people only come blo tell him you say hemi na hemi one name you should make him yes so people only save give him thing but at the end of the day by one woman or one pikini but hemi should be able blo make him up thing blame say one him na hemi want them blo Yes, and apart from yes, that counseling, you may provide them another support service too. Also, legal support service. Also, support them him side blow law. Give him information le him side blow law. Was law one law one situation where he face him. Mom he me up law. Person here, law client here, suppose we. He me thinks he me want them use some law blow help him. Blow address some situation blow him then. You mean as I help him blow use some all different laws so but he really depend to issue where he come with them so suppose he one woman where he come be he be one pikinini be no start with them daddy blow pikinini be he need him some form of assistance then you may save help him you may give him information and suppose he want them you may save assist him blow apply from child maintenance for example like on island court blame but he may also really depend on one woman he may want them. Sometimes woman he may say, No, me no things about me save apply. Me one day apply ko lokot. You me try one arav la way. By you me try tok tok with him hem. Was possible I save help him in more right the one letter I call him. Blow make him see him. He looks have responsibility blah. So we can you me save make him yato. Help him hem blow write him one letter. Suppose we papa blow picking him. He looks have him read him save. Then you him help blow that side. Me tell him also from sometime thing blow people say oh time one woman or one. Pikini ni one girl call one other woman center by help him hey one time blah report him call the police or take him help him blah take him case call the court but he really depend on one client he one them yes and also we been talk about small domestic violence nara fala work we make him you miss up help to the legal side sometime he depend on woman's suppose we client he one them you miss help him blah apply from one protection order under law, family protection law. Suppose hemi thinks say hemi need him one protection order from hemi stop facing all facing the domestic violence law relationship him. Then you miss have a help him to law side. Yeah. And you been asking about safe house. Yes, you may provide him facility blow safe house. Safe house and me one safe place where client through the story and blame what them counselor blame you me look say to vlay look say ekat risk blame me kasem further serious injury suppose you may not keep him in one safe place for a period of time while you may wait lo court blow court him issue him one protection order then you may have provide him with lo stop lo safe house blow small time
0: now we'll get a safe house yeah any available lo every center play you me will stable get a north for province too or villa no more
1: you make at the villa more service he me available to lo all provinces play you me have ba me sabe tale me short no more same for me confidential so ba me no elaborate le hem say is that where be ba me tale me more same say you me provide him safe house facilities too.
0: Now, all get a case where you missed up car and me come inside law center. Time where one woman and me physically abuse or time one man and me kill him em no more or you miss have a go as far as suppose one man and me swell or you or me tell him all talk talk way no straight. And me a two and me apply talk talk more law side law all one em kind case now you save come law center blow car em support from.
1: Yes. Okay, so by you like harem itale mo tok tok domestic violence. So domestic violence it got all different type for domestic violence. Yeah. One you know hemi physical violence or some money fight them, nara one. Hemi use one iron or one chair or one arbla weapon blow killing nara one. And then there's psychological violence. Oh narbla tok tok some people is abuse them say emotionally make them say you harem no kota. Whereby you have a swell on Arawan, or you make him one fasin when Arawan harem no good lem. Like, for example, plan the woman only come and say, oh, me harem no good from him, no start sharing vatulu me, or him, stop make him some fasin where he make him me no happy him. Might him, because stop cut one narfa relationship. So, emotional violence. And then the sexual violence, where you spoil him narvula family member blue you the one rabbis was in the sex. Sexual violence hemi sabe happen to between partners because sex hemi one something where partners are supposed to enjoy below some relationship hemi forced where hemi make him say woman hemi no like him so hemi fall under sexual violence. Now me sab talk about woman be by me want them see me understand to say rapis fasin within one family. Plant the time hemi between husband and wife, we plant the time to hemi between hemi by all male members of family inside law one family. So you miss up local fasin too one male member of family hemi sexually abuse him one girl inside law family. My daughter blame him or my stepdaughter or might one bikini where we come to stop with them family blow hemi call school. Yes. And narvla type of violence, semi financial violence, where you control them vatu. My wife, hemi work from vatu, but husband hemi boss lo how fatu hemi used or husband hemi take him out fatu lo wife blem usum for lem ting blo hem or husband hemi hol lem ATM card or my husband hemi work be hemi no one them share him fatu lo wife with them all beginini and hemi usum fatu for lem own ting blo hem well end blo day hemi save affect them family too like for example night hemi usum blo personal enjoyment lehem one so lo end blo day hemi no help mama blo look se school fee paid all bills blo house paid or bem kakai la house where hemi make him say ikatrau rau la house from so that hemi hemi come under lo financial violence and one when we talk about small finis, more and more you must have local case flow technology facilitated abuse or technology facilitated violence those people only want them calling hemi all kind violence yeah same kind violence benaily use some technology blow the make them also we talk about finis blow make them say make them blow committing violence law wife blame or partner blame yes. So that's maybe me want something where you look more and more people only start using technology blooms and control them why, for example. Husband is a stop on a rural place, but he still control them wife on what to do. Maybe not to go to one place or blow tell him let me go back to the house area, but blow tell him let me make him some fascine with him, you know, and them. Him in a feel say him is one day make him over the phone, but him control the wife, he must make him before. Let me send him something he can, for example. Like all the real cases when you stop look at me, all husbands will really, say seasonal work. Just present them what we come the wife blow get or partner from only got the beginning, but only ask him the wife he must perform some sexual actions first time before him send them what we come. And hemi vice versa, hemi sometimes too wife is if husband is stop the wife he travel be only ask him blow must make him all same blow. Yes. Before Olisa we send them something. So, only him a real issue. And by you stop harem, be him a real issue where him stop happen lo country blame. Yes.
0: Now, what am all get a work where you will stop make him me save say you will like all get a community too, blow make him all get a awareness more, even run him all get a workshop. And since then, it could blow you me look same time, use him all man, all same all advocator. Blol issue you missed up face him. One him difference now. Send time you look time you me involve him all man too. Lo work where you missed up make him.
1: Thank you, Mari. Me like him question blue you from say. Also, me save one what to blame me one very patriarchal society. But me tell him patriarchal and me mean him say. Yes. All man only dominate him every something. All decisions. Decisions mainly about everything, about family, about crown, about how you may use crown, or about how community hemi work. Lo every place hemi dominated by men. And male advocacy program, how you may work with them all man. You may want them say, all man really look save, say, violence will stop happening to all woman will pick in here. Hemi one real issue yeah will stop happen. Also you me all woman you me not talk about them, but you me want them all man only must look save. Only must help him you me blow. Only talk about all man, only help you talk about all people blow that say yes. Violence will stop happen to all woman will pick in here. Hemi one real something, hemi one no good something. More only come help me maybe advocate against him or abuse vaccine when he stop happen now. Lo vanuatu woman center you may look good for la impact, but you may work with them all man. Sabe all man only all traditional leaders play me, blandel all chief play me around lo vanuatu hemi all man. He got some islands play me no more where women can become chiefs, but majority of our male leaders, chiefs are men. Majority lo all Christian leaders play me or religious leaders play me all man. Mo all narla leaders, maybe youth leaders, political leaders, they're all men. So one thing we need to look positive by working with men is sometimes, like little chiefs, for example, sometimes you meet people or community, you may expect them so much from Olgeta, from say, Olgeta na Oli, Ol chief, Oli, Ol gatekeeper, Oli postle every something inside law community, blue you may, but sometimes you may expect them so much, Olgeta, but you may not give him enough information, Olgeta, blue Oli save make him one good for a decision about one something. Let me look at time. You may give him Olgeta information about one name. He me violence waste up happen on woman or girl. One name na law italem. One name na rights of somebody we constitution of one what we give him. One name na responsibility of somebody. Or how na law only pass. Then you give him Olgeta information, yeah. Then we come to understand him and even understand, like, one name na role blo police. From one name na police, we must arrest one man. So then you give him information about domestic violence, for example. More you give him information, he must understand more about law, more about the legal process. By one chief or one leader, by him, you know, and then as long as he understand him, by him, you want to work with him, you blow by him, blow you place have a work, address him all issues that happen inside the communities. From some time, one him when you realize him, say, a traditional leader, sometimes only just put him one stop no more from, you mean to explain him good, Olgeta, say, police been make him all say, yeah, him from, him, yeah. Police been must come arrest him, community member, blue, yeah, him from. Hemi fight or hemi rape, lovely me talem also. Yes. So, me want talem li mare Noel say yes. Me look positive impact. When at woman center, hemi look positive impact. The work with them all man, all male leaders, more all. Tami talem male leaders. Me think about all chief lo community, all pastors. Even all police officers blew me. More other people really been part of program or only agreed love. And what woman center him ran him training with them all get up. Blow make him say only come blindly understand him. Issue of violence against him all woman. More only glad to from him, you know, help him look at them, broaden him understanding look at about violence against women. But him broaden him understanding look at too about law. More how only save use of law, blow help him all get up.
0: What them work where you may been stop make him a long time finish ikam. You may look him need blow must create him one safe space blow woman inside lol get a community blow you mean. And since we send time he established kasem lotete, he can't work where you fly make him blow put him in place or get a process with one woman and me save go through him kasem time where me take him case blow him and me come lo center or sem blow work with him one community counselor inside local community or talk with one pastor or one chief before only save come direct law center or how now you may go about law make him sure say woman and me feel safe blow me come forward with them one and where me stop face them from plan the time but by me look and plan the woman blow me bali same not address them one and where me stop face them inside the home or me fright but how now you be make him woman and me feel safe blow address them one and where me stop face them blow him too.

first one will approach him the immediate justice system while he thinks about him, he give him all keta one decision about one him will start facing. And time, you may look, say, also, that researcher, him show him, say, about 2 to 5% no more only come lol narola agency or some Vanuatu Women Center or some police or some court so van public solicitor's office will only try seeking assistance. Now yes, so somebody try and block come you help them all get that, sorry. But time only come time one woman, for example, him come Vanuatu Women Center. Hemi kam yumi listen lo hem with them story and blame him mo ba yumi no save talem lem say oh with them story and blue yeah you need to take one protection order no yumi harem him after yumi save give him all different thing lem ask him lem say you been talk finish with them family blue you you been talk finish with them chief blue you religious leader blue you and plant a time. But hemi been try mol keta option ya finish. But hemi no. Hemi no work. Ta mi talem I hemi no work. Mi no mi name se. Custom fasini no work. Or only try mlo tok lo. Religious fasini no work. Hemi mi name se plan de time. Chief hemi tok. Be person we start make em fasini no violence. Hemi no listen lo chief. Or pasta I tok. Person who is making fascism the violence, he may know them listen to one and cut for a talk with pastor he may tell him. Sometimes chief he may give him fine finish. Person he may make him fine. If they promise about him stop, but he may not be stop him. Rabbi's fascism he may be stop make him. Most of the work blame he may look to say. Sometimes chief he may help a woman who like come to office. From by chief he tell him he say, me fly try him to say tell him he may low level blow. Family, mon le chief koko, besenia ista make him same fascine mo be. Me vlay things, I think by him itram karam hemi come by. Him itram help him help him woman able to report him case to the police. Yes, so sometimes the community helps a woman to come. Yes, also from counseling, also me been by me report him one mo se counseling hemi optional. So by him follow think one him we woman able to want them now. I think my sometime by reading my social media say Vanuatu Women Center ya all people only go blow Vanuatu Women Center help lo take a restraining order after blow break him family break my family or something else but information when we want him give him you him ya now Vanuatu Women Center him give him option based counseling where woman yet him make him up thing blame say one him na him want them and me want them to say me save say lo every woman will come lo center like for example last year lo 2024 you may look 6,315 clients lo office lo villa with them every branches play you yeah so you make an office to lo narula province now out of 6,315 clients yeah small number about 800 no more only one them apply from one protection order colo court so about 12%. So you may look planned a little woman only come no more and fly come no blue story. Flare good. Okay, me fly cry finish now, me fly save go back the house. Planned only come only one story no more releasing one and we stop the heart blow get that from. You may provide a one safe space where hemi come hemi story and or story and blame hemi confidential or hemi secret. Hemi just between him or counselor. Why you may provide them one confidential space also me hemi from. Plante them, I got all something and stop thinking blow woman, hemi want them share them with them somebody we hemi trust them. But then hemi look around the family blehem, hemi look the community blehem, hemi no find them person ya. Might hemi try and share them one family member blem, but the next thing hemi save, whole community only save about problem blehem. So hemi choose blow hemi hold back, mo hemi stop look na say we are now, but we save go blow. We want them share them no more, harem no kutlo. We start blow hat blow me. After, me just go back to house back again. Yes. So time about counseling, hemi now. Come story and low one. Fascin we hemi confidential, we blow help him, you with them some fala ting way. Is that blow mind.

0: blue ice lo ting ting blue se wanem na you and them again. Yes.
1: But them approximately 6,000 case where you tell them say you will receive him lo last year in comparison with them all get another for the country lo Pacific. May I be high or wanem now status blue you me lo side lo or least you you miss up face him or another for the country lo Pacific to face him or Vanuatu no?
0: All narrow like country lo Pacific to face him. Violence will stop happening lo woman, mol girl, mol beginning ya. But you stop harami no talk about violence against mol woman, mo mi talem against mol girls and beginning from say time say when violence any happen lo one woman, he mi affect them family ble him, affect them mol beginning ble him to. You know things say time you stop fight them wife ble you no mo, you some kon rabis fasin le him. He mi no affect them on beginning. He mi affect them beginning and I lost study where ma bista refer go back lost study we van out woman center hemi be first prevalent study ya hemi show him say time one beginning hemi one victim blo domestic violence we hemi stop even person hemi stop nukrum is a happen lo family blem beginning is have full up with them emotional problem we sometimes that you look at beginning hemi start grow up of the use of trauma talk talk with them beginning we beginning hemi no listen le you hemi from beginning hemi affected lo violence we stop happen lo hem so hemi very important say time all beginning blue me no disab control of violence or only looking violence you me must help him all get out blue work with him all get out blue only heal lol trauma ya will stop control him plan the time you me no you me think nothing him you me think nothing him say you're right me fight him me finish but time lo long run you stop look so you start talk lo beginning be beginning no listen le you but you must kind think you must not think about say one sometimes you play me beginning strong head way beginning me talk him no listen but you me forget so sometimes you me yet you me make him beginning him grow up one environment where him no feel safe him no feel loved after later lo life him cambio him retaliate him talk back le you me time see you me sub time lo teach him ma or talk le him so me wonder say me must look to lo side ya also lo mino today mino surprise children only stop go together also one grouping but you must take them stamba with me house how are we are bringing up these children from suppose you me bring them up all together one could fall away you must teach them all together at that young age all together you must end up only group together lo one place of all because make a problem yes so while we target the youth, the young people, you must have talk like that, or sometimes it looks like a whippy like that, but to us, he may no solution. How now you been bringing up beginning, he come go go, he come low one, he must have low one age blow, or some, by him tell him see youth age. But how you may bring him up him, environment you may bring him up him, him may very important. Yes.
1: Issue, lol get up beginning, he may come on top. Plan de mo now ya we you me look him plan de mama mo mama only plan de papa with the mama only decide blo kolong seasonal work especially blo find him work blo make him life blo family blo get time ka mo good belo narvla side em affect them all picking in blo you me from only neglect them all get plan de liko only make him narvla home blo get oversee em adon lo work we send time stop make him blow help him all get up picking in blow you me one him look blow you blow side blow how scheme ya I mean affect them family life blow you me love and what more you got all get avenue or all way where you will work with the ministry blow education blow karem or same one good for teaching you can all get a school blow you me blow save blow right blow get all same all picking in and same time too also say how will beginning you brought up inside lol omblo you me lol beginning you save code lol right lol get
0: thank you okay so firstly let me talk about the seasonal schema a seasonal employment scheme them have come have one good for scheme ya let me help him all people blow you me ya it's about individual persons and their attitude from you may look all people where they go come scheme here how many years now and all get up with them all family block it out only benefit the scheme here people only go only think about family blue together only work the required amount of months well supposed to stop blue only come back so and then you may look positive impact plus scheme yeah we stop come back to community blue but also it got negative impact for him. So also me tell him, hey, you know, it's not a scheme itself, but it's the people's attitude. So some people also me tell him, only go after only forget them, or families blow get that, and only decide blow only make him one out of love. Family stop blow either Australia or New Zealand, but it's most common in Australia. Then people only make him all same year, he affect them back family block it away, stop law Vanuatu. He affect them. So, suppose Papa Iko, he affect them back Mama with them all Pikinini. Suppose Mama Ina Iko, he affect them back Papa with them all Pikinini, stop law Vanuatu. But also, there are those that both Papa and Mama I travel after Iko Pikinini, stop Vanuatu with them all family and the all Pikinini, some look at all neglected. So, he may come back, each individual person say, when I'm not purposeful, you travel Iko. The seasonal work, the first place. What is your purpose? From me beliefs, I suppose you yourself have a purpose blue where you go. Then you say it's a purpose to me, blow me go, I block a work or family blow me come back. But when people have their own selfish attitude, they not by liko make them or something fall them own thing blah get that. Now, Vanuatu Woman Center, you may fortunate, but you may stop to law different. Forums for government where like also labor mobility forum where you may go to you may give him thing so you may give him thing you call government to Vanuatu or through the ministry of internal affairs about one name where you may thing and part more you may give him thing to you call government of Australia time so you can make him on review blog geta so something all the same why not contracts li sign name blisa before li go so that family stop family too isave say hemi sub sign name contract blame by hemi go lo time ya by hemi come back lo time ya like the actual contract not just one something where blow like the actual work contract instead blow you go you just like sign name with them contract blow you lo way. But you sign him no place every time. But you say you go, yeah, you come back. Yeah. And inside the terms of the contract, yeah, too. Blow put on provision, blow there you go, you help them back family, blue waste up Vanuatu. Because as it stands now, it is just a work contract. Yes. But some blue try blow, make him say, suppose you eat through, say, him blue benefiting family, blue you. You think him like blue benefiting family, blue. How now? But you saw him make him say, contract, yeah, but him. Benefiting family blue. Yes, so meetings me understand the government of Australia more government of Vanuatu at least really work at that level blue look little different something but I mean something thing where you may been giving blue tram help him work at blue look from all to the government only aware all issue where you need to stop talk about they're very much aware.
1: Ega tol kesu yu vlei karem tu lo side lo olgeta weli ko work lo mobility scheme lo side lo problem inside lo home or
0: yes also so olgeta weli ko lo we and some weli face him issue lo plesia only tok ki kam blog yu mi help him olgeta but also ikat olgeta weli stop lo we but maybe him from issue lo language so only I get all services in Australia, but sometimes we feel silly when I'm talk somebody will say, talk Islama, will say, me understand him, me. So only start talk, he come back. More you me, just give him ting, no get up, how only save address him situation, no get up, low way. And then the situation will face him, low country will establish him. Yes.
1: I mean, like, take him, you me too, go, blow, look, no side, blow, child maintenance. Me understand, fee or amount, blow money, we want papa, I mean, suppose, blow, pem, equal, lo, pikinini, blow, hem, lo, every month, is, I mean, change. And suppose it got process in place where one young fella girl and me stop want them come forward blow maybe got help we bambay me come lo papa blow bikini ni play. How na me save approach him center lo please yeah.
0: Thank you. Okay, so Lofi hemi still sala photos and vatu lo one manisia. Only stop talk about the inner change yet from by it can only be changed for one amendment where by must pass the parliament. But yes, people are talking about it. I think sister, also one organization, he may been helping government look inside law him. But in any amendment the stop yet break before the parliament. So it's still as it is for thousand battle one money. So but when them tell him say ikat sam papa, only kutola papa. Also time by you harem me stop talk but they say eh from mana only la rabisman. Ikat sam papa only el kutola papa. They got sam to only stop spoiling family blog keta mo only no want them help him all picking any blog keta well no stop tell mommy blog keta. Ikat sam only save say only stop on a relationship only save say okay picking any blog keta hemia only help out lo hat. No got money for some market, only just help no more. And they all mama will you stop helping all get a hemi from papa in no one them save now, blow help him, blow look picking in here. Then you may apply from child maintenance. Now, I was one woman, hemi when apply from child maintenance, hemi save come, lo office for you me, lo center, lo villa. But you know, save office for me, lo villa, stop where hemi stop lo number two. Number two, lo sun production. Next, lo sun production. Lustale, roti on site. And you may also got office lo sola, lo vanua lava, Luganvi, lo santo, la katoro, lo malekula, saratamata, lo ambay, mo lo lena kelotana. So you save roti on site, lo any lo office ya. Important something, but you must take him with them, you have a birth certificate, lo bikini ni bleyo. Make sure I say you carry my birth certificate to Pikinini Blue, you go. Now, suppose you not one birth certificate, blow Pikinini Blue, him, you are right. By offices, I will help him, you blow. Go to province, suppose you outlook, you come to province, I will help him, you blow, you play work party, go back to province, or lo villa, I will help him, you blow, go work party, go to civil status, blow, full map one form, blow register in Pikinini Blue. Then by you save cut on birth certificate, blow make him say you miss have apply help him you blow apply from child maintenance. Now you want to encourage me, you say you know leko istab koko pikinini hemikro eko pick one blue just starting thing blah apply from child maintenance. Because pikinini hemi chesta bonika, but you look say papa emi no support, start make him start apply blow hemi help him blow him child maintenance now. Some papa that you make a lot caught or they tell him say what are you going to do? What are you going to give him 4,000 what to? Hemi to mass loyal geta. Caught by him is a look to say one him na is tap where papa is a help him. So might he got some papa we might only got crown more least I make him Karen. Only give him some kakai blow pikinini kakai hemi maintenance yet ya. Or might hemi give him one small place mama by save kam sta planem kakai lehem. I got some cases also mia well lol islands blimi wem island kot hemi I judge him say by all same. I no say give him crown lo mama ya. No only put him place namo sa mama by sta plan lehem blow. Make him say by save feed him on pikinini. Yes, so also sometimes court him looks away to some all narrow avenues apart from money that 4,000 vatu long one money. Yes, but suppose you and papa where you stop listening. Suppose you save say you got one pikinini someplace, no wait say by the reporting him blue you must pay him child maintenance. Make him that perform him that duty blue you will say one papa. Lo pikinini from suppose pikinini hemi save to say oh lo you for me papa blo mi save help me lo future but hemi save help him back you yes so must look look go lo future mo ikat sam papa we only alright only make him all same No, ikat sam papa tuwe, or get all you want them help, but sometimes time you talk to look at all, you say, but me want to help him, him, no, but mama blow, bikini nina, from me no want them, me no must stop with him, him. So him, you know, want them say, but Mr. Kifi money. He him, you know, want them say, but Mr. Blue bikini nina blow me. Now, all papa, my mama, we would like to listen to me. You blame my service, you mean my service say, bikini nina, him, him, he got right to him, he save, papa blame him. Mo hemi ka try to hemi save mama blehem. So suppose relationship lead to like prok finis. Be wan papai wan de look bikini ni blehem. Mama you no must stop em papaya. You must let em papaya hemi look bikini ni blehem. Mo suppose hemi wan de give him anything look bikini ni let em hemi give him look bikini ni blehem. Mo papa tu semak. Suppose bikini ni stop with em you. From you hold him tight bikini ni, from you cross la mama after you run away with him bikini ni. Might from mama na hemi make one problem. Okay, from misap story and all same, from hemi all cases where you misap come across all same too. After some time, by you misap bikini ni blomi ya, from custom blomi, tell him say, time all bikini, all me cut all bikini ni, all bikini ni hemi blomi. After you misap stop him mama, say mama, by hemi no look bikini ni. Or by mama and hemi no give him any something plus support him bikini ni. Me want them let me papa is ave se mama hemi kat right lo look bikini ni blehem tu mo bikini ni tu hemi kat right lo look mama blehem me visit mami blehem me mo katat relationship with him hem mo spos 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stop happen lo family blue me lo vanuatu mo even lo potvila sometimes, all extended family, issue hemi blo tu manu mo. One papa wote one mama after relationship blo tu vlay broke after katol pikini ni. But sometimes, all narvla family oli kamblo li influence somebody. So some might bali kamblo influence mama se. No, hemi no mas, you know mas let them blo papa ilo pikini ni blo him. For him no want them you. But me want them se pa imi mas understand se. Because papa, you want to look bikini blem anytime, must let go hemi look bikini ni blem. Or suppose, sometime on bikini list out with them papa. After all extended family, well, he come tell him, say, no, you know, let them hem blow, you call mama blem. For mama blem, he make him all same, all same, all same. Never influence him. One bikini ni blow hemi no, blow call mommy blem or tati blem, or blow hate them, mommy blem or tati blem. Let go bikini blem more. Blehem ikat that relationship with them, tati with them, mami blehem. Tati blehem, suppose I start live with the mami blehem, or to have that relationship with the mami blehem, suppose I start live with them, daddy blehem, or all narf like extended family, all same apu. Sometimes papa I go someplace, or papa I take finish, or papa I travel, I go to seasonal work. Yes.
1: Thank you to my slow, clear explanation where I may come. Before you meet to stop koblo and them story and blow you meet to lo today lo morning. Blow one mama I may come forward one em document na pamba I may need him. Blow save come putum claim blame lo side blow child maintenance mo. I got some case where some papa you know sure say pikinini blow all geta blow li actually start blow commit. You may provide them avenue blow make him one DNA test too. Suppose ikat mo one em now senta start make him lo please.
0: Yes, thank you. Okay, so blow help him one mama blow apply from child maintenance. Also me tell him you current birth certificate to bikini ni blue him ikam. You current birth certificate ikam by all counselors law office. Only serve help him blow full map form. You make a form law office where you serve help him blow full map form. I like blow go putum law. Island court. Fee blow child maintenance me 1,000 watu. Best suppose you no cut 1,000 watu, him you are right. You save come after by sentai save help me blow pem that fee blow 1,000 watu. And you ask him about DNA test. Question blue, me one interesting question from planted time. Me cut some papa way. Only save say picking any blow kata time you look picking any grow up, you look say, caram face lo papa, caram head lo papa be. From him, he got one wife. After him, he gave him picking near somebody else. One arla woman, after him, he said, no, you know, picking any blow me. But he must cut DNA test. So mi talem also from say cat one recent case no more where mi officially mi deal with them. So yes, lo vanu atu na ngi cat DNA test is ave happen al catalo medical center. Only save help lo make him DNA test. Because you papa we you stop think things about you must go through lo DNA test ya. Hemi cost about 50,000 watu. And so we say stop no more lo villa. My day is tablo Luganville, mino shua ba to villa, misave sel ketalo medical center, misave meke. You must ready, blo you pem rot blo mama, otem pikinini, ikam, lo pot villa. 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So hemi meke mama, otem gelia, do tablo to fla, li must travel lo one island, lo vanuatu, ikam, kasen pot villa. 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Okay, why am I saying this? Mi sab tala emol seme from. Pues you sabe se pikinini blo you. You help em mama blo pikinini. 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From posto bo you waste money blo you no mo blo you Pem DNA test. You pay transport, you pay accommodation, possibly mas travel kam lo villa. Okay? Possibly sabe se pikini ni blue you, but you stop finish on our relationship, be honest. Be honest. Be honest and just tell him lo wife blue you, or current partner blue you, say, yes, me got one pikini ni ul seme. Sometimes all man only make him all smear from only no one them lose on that fella narrow like relationship. Mm-hmm. After all, he say, no, I mean, no beginning in Blumia. But after 10, 15 years pass, if like say, only say, no, I'm beginning in knock knock the door. After the only stop looking in, stop grow up, he me grow up, he me say, Mark, no more, same papa. Yes. It's I mean, really something way stuff happen. Yes. And also, me tell him, yeah. Ot gini wali bin pon hamas yai pas ya. Nah ya, tapi mau listap kurup, ibu luk se. Ah, behemnya face play, misa makul saya mana maso. DNA test, yes, I want something we bahemi happen. Hemi sabi happen lepot villa, but mi want them let them, you misave se. Hemi sabi be stressful. From bahemi sabi, make him, wasan pos, one beginning, one baby yet. A beginning, bahemi no, sabi ya. Pes pos pikini trami machin semi 5, 6, 7, 8 years after you start making me go through the DNA test. Hem by start asking question, you see, you miss to make one eme. Most pos, mama hemi explain him le hem. And lo end blo day, hemi come blo hemi positive se. No, pikinini hemi pikinini blo person ya. By hemi save kat one impact lo relationship blo pikinini with the person ya. Maybe it can turn out positive, it can turn out negative. Mi talem also from lo case where mi refer le hemi. Pikinini ya hemi stop ko finish la house lo papa ya. With the one arv la mama. After mama hemi ask him child maintenance no more. Pikinini is 8 years old now. Yes. From hemi stop ko la house lo papa finish. Be thing new la mama ino and them say he got yes. The he got some thing is up, so papa say no before me start continue to help him pikinini me want them service say pikinini hemi straight pikinini blue me yono. Yes. So after we DNA test done, so mommy blue pikinini must explain him from pikinini must travel like I'm no villa, so he stop asking mommy blue say into sacolo villa blue make one. So well pikinini blue now you listen to talk. Well yes, they're very smart, so the mama blame it all him. After we DNA test, come out, blame me show him. So yes, him and papa blame him. Pikini niya, him and mo and them daddy blame. And mo and them call look him. Yes. From him, he saw the finish, daddy blame him. Be, daddy blame him, he make him say, pikini, he must go through one something, will say. Boy, yes, he make him harem no good. Yes.
1: Thank you, Thomas. Miss Fola Matas, thank you, Thomas. Blo save. Stop with them radio Vanuatu. What talk about all get a situation where same time is stop go through them. Through all get a service where I may provide them. I come kasem now. Ya good fellow work where you make them. After lo, Mrs. Marilyn Tahi, all same national coordinator. Blo Vanuatu woman sentai kam kasem lotte. Thank you to mas lol good for work where you stop make him blow help him. All woman vanuatu whatemul get a pikinini blow you me. We all your vulnerable group inside lo community blow you me lo country. Last flow tok tok blow you lo future plan. Outlook lo next is 5 to 10 years. One em now sentai mista look look blow. Make him lol time where me can blow improve him all get a work plan.
0: Thank you, Mari. So, all future plans for Vanuatu Women Center, apart from all current services we you may stop give him, you may want to improve one good for data management system. You may, blow make him say not only inform him you may want, blow own programming, blow me how you may have improved, but also inform him government. From blow make him say government, but he may have a plan him all programs for him as well, and. No future blo center me look se by you make at good fella more you work better with them government blame me from now here you must have worked towards one multi-service delivery protocol blo gender based violence where government Vanuatu hemi leading but also all stakeholders also more non government organizations only part of him where blehemi make him say work with me by come good more. So tamitale woke kam kutmo hemi minim se the way you may refer him clients, for example. Because one client hemi kam lo Vanuatu Women Center and hemi need blo call hospital be protocol by ina mekem se VWC by hat work. Tam yumi tok tok lo one referral person mo be person is have finish okay client ya hemi stop by sa travel from point A to point B person A ready blo assisting him. Tam hemi need blo call police. Why me say client here by sub travel from hospital to the police, personnel the police and Mr. Wet finish blow assisting him. And our client here by him need blow call a safe house. You got the person is that blow safe house blow assisting him, I suppose he need him assistance to the court or narrow place. More from some kind of assistance to sometimes you may need him also birth certificate, for example. Any place where I'll get a lot of civil registry and identity management unit. All different organizations where you miss or government departments where you miss have a work together, blow make him say one case, and go better more. So, although Hemi no plan, no more blow Vanuatu Women Center, but we are looking forward to that. From him, looks have a times Hemi, but Hemi work better, but Hemi make him say you miss have a every agency. You miss have a work together to help him one victim or one survivor blow violence or domestic violence.
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0: Alors, le coup de la listine à la radio Vanuatu, welcome back inside the Voice Blong Note program. With me, Sabrina Voro Bravo. Program Blong Tete Mambayumi, Folem, one interview with them Tuvala Health Officer, Dr. Randy Fakaha, mo Mr. Andrew Taffy. Time ba Tuvala update them Yumi, Long Sik, Blong Tenki FIFA, Long Sanma Province, with them all the preventive measures Blong Hem. Find one good for a place, sit down quiet, more listening come. Long hare more information, long how you miss have protect them, more town them case, long sick thing here. Hello, more good day, lo you me where you miss up a listen, all good for a listen up, lo radio Vanuatu. Today you me fortunate to cut Dr. Randy Fakaha, all same family medicine doctor, more Mr. Andrew Taffy, all same malaria supervisor, more. 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
1: Okay, thank you too much, and thank you much to lo every business and views, where you rest up listen lo mitovela, okay? As you miss up talk, lo Sanma province, especially now, lo Sando, recently you got all cases lo thinking before when we tested or reported lo you lo surveillance system lo health lo surveillance unit lo health municipal health, especially lo Sanma health. You may got now as you miss up talk now, yeah, you may got the latest dengue update TV when you may been cut as of today when we 29 September 2026. You may got a total of 13 cases number one where you may got now lo when we reported lo you may lo Sanma especially no lo San how to all lo 13 cases sir. Because hospitalized or admitted to the hospital from 6:30. Right now, you got 3 patients. You know, got all major complications, more inoculated. Yet, we come out to all patients were only affected by dengue. And all another one, we only stop out the number, only very public house. Affected area, affected island, you miss a place to sun, you got name, got 10 outbreak of sun. Affected island now, I mean, living in the sun. Affected area premium or areas, also we will stop listen, you come. Let me flow with the stuff came updated or detail on the day. All updated, affected areas, premium, I mean, Swan Middle East Sando, Lokapa school, especially Lokapa school. And then you got the semicell, where we lo southern part, lo Lukenville. And then you got Mango Station, and you got Solomon's Hill, Jubilee Farm. Second canal with them, Lupanban. Age where we mostly affected, I mean 69%, and we all cases low area where we stop low least when we keep under. I mean 15 years, years of age. With them, few cases where we 15 years below. I mean, no small update where you miss a week about the thinking situation where we stop near low. Looking feel what the more natural areas outside the looking feel.
0: Thank you, Thomas. Mr. Taffy, plus I've updated you, me, law case, plot thinking, where you me, haram, hemi, dating case, Los Sanma province. Now with them, hemi, one em sample sign, law thinking, where by you, Miss Avetalem says, post one man, hemi, kasem thinking, by hemi, look all sign and up, law, emi, savekam, karawan health checkup.
2: Thank you for time. Welcome to your review, reviewers, on the business. Me, Dr. Randy, family medicine doctor. Yes, thank you for the question. All signs with them all symptoms for dengue fever. Signs with them all symptoms for dengue fever. But you may not confuse with them malaria. Okay? Malaria with them dengue is caused by mosquito. It be transmitted by mosquito, it became malimisi. But all signs with them symptoms for them are different. Okay? One malaria, what is the first time no malaria? Malaria, malaria fever, we have emi sabe fiva no on boti oni so so a hete emi sabe so mani emi sabe trao tu lehem emi sabe week okay emi emi basically ol oso ba imita lepse ol stampa signs with them symptoms pro malaria but then give fiva emi totally different pa ke emi ga fiva okay afta ba boti oni so so ta mon boti oni so so then emi sabe ka ol naro pa la sign with emi so emi se emi kam sires 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have a sick big one level. So I mean now on science, but time we have this stuff, I mean we buy you start feeling me no good level for start, so I'm saying time we mosquito ya, pepe pro dengue have stuff inside you, but have me similar also, by some of course malaria, where you catch them high fever, what you need so, by have this ever round, you want them trout, but time, have me come serious more, but have me more 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
2: 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After he make him say, string block plug, only some pro, or so small string block plug. Inside the body, hemi some pro. That is a pro, but you also have a bleeding, or plug hemi some run lo any part of the body, lo brain, lo eye, lo mouth, okay, lo any narola part of the body, even inside lo cut to you, plug hemi some run. Now, time hemi anything happen, you hemi some take it. 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
1: 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you be something things that you might need him so much money or plan de sabre lo by me make you prevent them sick at home on which is thinking I mean very very easy really prevent them on really so there's something we want to make him you what I'm telling you about you, plan some question, you should make them own research for you, really find them out how now, you should prevent them sick tanky in your home. The blood will simply tell them, then you sleep on it, make them malaria infect upon This is a program we public health officer, we been provide them more mosquito nets, so we lot communities where we listed in sub-inside, where we affected by dengue right now. We understand them, so we've been providing more mosquito nets to come. More, we start power them, tell them more, but then we have one of families, we start around, please, sleep inside the mosquito net. You mean because if you blue malaria when you sub around, now yeah, you got number one back and when you tell you, we talk time in the stall, maybe more serious, so please sleep the mosquito net. And then you look around the house, you suppose you got all container the waters where you stop around where Miss Abbas is cut. Then we start to talk, Miss Abbas and you cut, Miss Abbas and me too, home to me cut. So Miss Abbas tell more to you no more. You go around the house, for you. You empty mouth of water, maybe you use some, or some old tank, or well, or drums maybe, well stuff, or water containers where you need to use some, but you must cover my coat. All the time you need to use stuff, especially you know, all mama where you play like them, stuff keeping more potted plants, leave me around, but decorate them a lot, which is very good. But not now when you got them, you make sure, say, you got water inside. Law or plants, premium or container premium, we must use laws or natural containers where you got clean water. Take it like take a mosquito, we like them clean water, where is that? And to not forget them all spout or road to water where you must use some location rain water. Please look inside them, finance was you got all place where water is stop store. Or some of the people up and then water me come and be store stuff. Please clean them out to make them so water me train out. Clean out the place, come by mosquito, me so they breathe or mosquito is a bit put them a problem inside all water, but make them say me come full up. And then now, if me sample a fashion, we even me so they make them easy no more, the house with me, or come by me so they help me prevent them sick, dengue, or area we miss up them. Especially you now, lower areas where we mentioned in this one, lower areas you know, we got dengue cases in the model, so you must apply or thinking a way to prevent them from not allowing the member.
0: Thank you, Thomas. Now, also, you to like been rightly mentioned and finish. Mosquito, I give you me malaria more dengue. Now, se mak mosquito yana mo hemi give him tinki after hemi give him malaria or ikat two different kind mosquito.
1: Lo answer question view ikat two different kind mosquito now to be give him to be see. Sig malaria emi cause by anopheles mosquito where woman one female anopheles mosquito now emi give him malaria. Now what I'm thinking if ikat natural mosquito where namely emi Aedes aegypti. When M now, when we got 3 million local kilopisa, Losanma, M now, and we pass them sick. Thank you.
0: Thank you, Thomas, Mr. Randy, Mo, Mr. Taffy, Lo, Time Away to Lakat, Lo, Savestora, Note, Mila, Lo, FPTC, now update them, Yumi, Lo, sick plot thingy, where now we are here, Mr. Commander Plante, Lo, Sanma Province. Now, with them, here, one of monitoring activity now is my public health minister. Make him control them case for the FIFA local community. Play you me.
1: Okay, thank you much. What am thank you outbreak we've got so far. Happy we've got some provincial health manager, public health manager, what am administrator this morning. Before you begin come in the field, you got one. Meeting with the Stone this morning where we got inside there, we got Dr. Randy and the management team of public health in Milo Salma. We started to get up, we started to start a one response plan where we stop, so by soon, by short plan, we activate them, but we take them out, especially now, in areas where we got cases here. So, inside the plan we may respond here, and we got all case investigations. We still want to find out some agreement about the movement lo sick here, and we come here. We have a problem with Mr. Italian, we have a problem with that's why we must investigate. So we got two teams where we assign the start to take, we go, and we start deploy, the current model working. And then we got two awareness teams where we got three teams for awareness. Where I mean standby stuff in this, broken by only health start taking tomorrow ago. Once already give him all the them all articles and everything else. From my early start them off all the moving chairs or communities where really affected them. And then we start to make them all awareness. I got not a team stop, we prepare them all key points where from my team role teams, from my all the top board, as you missed the top top. And no forgot them too, we got not a team where we stand by, we ready to make our mode activity plan, we make factor control. Then we talk about factor control, we talk about factor, we mean no more mosquito. Where we stop, pas we sit tangy. How long we may control them, so we may talk about prevention in this, then we question where we come off, and then affect the control, so you got one team where we stop, especially now, where we mobilize some community, municipal council, I mean, for the municipal council with them, the province, obviously, the Sanma province, with them community, but by you got one meeting, and then you may mobilize some community, but by you may yet, you may help, but by you may clean up, and then you may make them swap, safe. Number maybe when we stop the 13 year, but maybe by me Christmas, then by you may drop them, then we may make them all preventive measures where you may talk about the initial community.
0: Thank you, Thomas. Now, what up, you mean now? Yeah, what up to him contribute law, spread them case law, thinky or no car?
1: Thank you, Thomas. Lo you mean when you Mr. Blessing, you mean everyone, you mean a good support malaria. Malaria, then we used to come to what's called entry hour 7, or me or season the red, season to cyclone, you mean a mosquito for malaria, mobile Mr. Print planting, or Mr. Katai planting. Then when we print planting, we angry, more and Mr. Feed planting, no, amen. Then we start feed, I mean. Transmission. I mean malaria. Any same something no more all same mosquito thing. So then you make all rainy season Mr. Come, cyclone season, humid season, then when you want. Bombay you may stop look increase flow mosquito thing too. So when by like this time all the come full up, by like this is possible no careful. Lo wet there, lo
0: thank you, Thomas. Dr. Randy Mo, Mr. Taffy, lo time away to like up to save story and with the Mimla FBTC, number by you, Mr. End the interview. Yeah, one name some of the healthy mission now where people should save plo keep him all catalyst stop safe, plo lino Kasema Sikia. Thank you.
2: Thank you. We said we say we've been mentioning, or even must use some preventive measures. So preventive measures, sleep under the mosquito net, make sure all container of water or pot plants or any water where you look say any clean water where you know carpet or you open up and stuff. By mosquitoes will start printing inside after the emissive passing mosquito or some passing sick for dengue. So make sure it's empty motemia, make sure it's sleep under the mosquito net. More, don't forget it. So time when you can say one, you can say sickness and fever, you know thinking lightly there, okay? Or you know thinking say no, anyone small signal, no mask or check or nearest or one clinic will stop close up, okay? By color clinic will stop close up, you come to hospital, by place now you miss a find them say any dengue, or you can say one flu no more, or you can say malaria, okay? From time when you make a say any. After you may control any, it may match better. Okay, man, but you may have a stop it, but you may have a spread. After you may have a stop it, bro, it may not have a make a new, you sick people, you have a deadly. Okay, so it may very, very important, me reminding me back again. The time when you stop, you got any information, please, suppose you save about dengue fever, please pass me information here. I call all family, I call all friends, I call all relatives. Lolly must aware from sea. Now you have to stop inside. Lo, some of province finish. Mo you must stop it. Lo, make him say, man, by him, you're sick to what? Mo him say, dead later.
1: Okay, thank you, doctor. Plot them up more. Me, person, supervisor, pro program, we will go out. Lo, program, we sick here, Mr. Play. Me, what them, tell him, say, he got one plan, we will separate this for a month. Towards you mean the community. Ista wala sa kamo kapo pa kan nilo polo la community leaders, church leaders, or chiefs inside all communities we stop. Suppose you stop look me to stop talk talk we will talk stop talk talk combine the long term the team will start coming to the community please please you want them you mobilize some team you play cooperate with some team the new club will start come down help team will start come down any something for Mumbai the team will Mumbai play work together for you play make you know Mumbai you the team community play you the Mumbai you play at the same issue with them support the new club team will be stop down listen the one will tell them ask them plan the questions so Mumbai you may run you stop the same page support sick thank you flow assurance you mean the community say at one time you may be in fight finish make sure by version you may be in 2018 you may be in that 10 day outbreak you can feel and you may be in winning you may not be in result you call any other places you may you can feel no you may winning but I mean I mean say bamba you may say winning easily back and with them different population we may stop them now yeah different challenges we may stop them now yeah we must arm for talk talk with talk them so tell them about security flow and secure them we may take them to long mask test clinic the clinic the hospital area can be the science also talk them in time more cooperate with them team we must come down soon Mumbai start to tomorrow iko ya kasam Friday Mumbai you expect them team to help Mumbai come out to make more awareness more all different activities inside the community so cooperate with them team thank you so much
0: thank you Thomas Dr. Randy mo Mr. Andrew lo time away to like at to sa restaurant no timi la lo fitis hemena you meet esta folem hemi tok lo Dr. Randy fakaha all same family medicine doctor mo Mr. 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

long way please you stop listening kam start long north kasem long south me tole one good flight night kam ling you time bring you me to long studio hemi 8 o'clock

Yes, hello, more welcome to the musical program belong to me today. Inside long program ya, by Yumi Harem Yufla Sound belong VMF Pan, where it just released him one Yufla album for Olgata, where all call them Power. The program today, Yumi Fortunate Block at Brandman belong Pan.

0: Hokau, we hemi main composer mo Singapore pan pembai hemi historian long book about the film made pan kasem lobi day.
1: Panya hemi just release him one new album lo hem in a long time he pass. Hem first of all, kamen tagi di masuri chen hem inside lo misin lo hemi program. First of all, story a little bit lo background lo film made pan.
2: Okay, I think thank you too much, Samuel. Lo 1994, I think new ethnic plan has been formed. With them all main man we've been before, George Karan, David Ellison, Ambrose Spice, late Ambrose Spice, all mania now they start them VMF new ethnic. And then me play come back to 2009, October. October. Ox, me play release him one album. We call him Mr. Colem Royal Cruise. Me play new ethnic. Me form lo 1994. Royal Cruise. Me form lo 2009. And then me play go alone, me play stop long time a little bit from no more say me like at lack of something, and then me play just come back again lo 2026 yeah, me play release him Narawan yana we call him Power. Me now album yeah, I got 9 tracks everyone inside, full of song, me play me no more me write them, and then me compose him, and then me play send them me go lo product here, me play tell him thank you him too. From him na hami main man inside lo album ya, with him over Mangrove Studio, mo studio lo for late lagi Dubai lo South Africa, we him sabi master mo isente mi kamba. Mena thank you to my team.
1: Him sabi haram first song inside of basically we call him Build the Bridge. Yeah? Talk about a little bit song ya, yeah? We him
2: yes. Okay, Build the Bridge. Him one song we him write him about him. Situation where sometimes you meet someone, you meet also by me talk about the same. Sometimes me make him want something. So make him one example. Me make him want something. Be something is to come good. Be got someone. And me got me take off a lot. Right here. And me got me go only bow down him. Only respect the money. We main man behind him or something. And me make him something. And we stop. Be different money got him credit him. So I mean one reality in life is full of you stop making them today. You may just forget them whoever we I mean start them on something. After you mean sakaram credit limbe, you forget them. Even the music, no one and walk you miss have make them something is to happen the one to. So that's why me like I'm a brutal MC. Something is good, we must put them. So I mean we read them song yeah, people you harem, you must understand them one and now you must have to.
1: And we
2: build the bridge. So one man, and we make him want something, but the government will fall down.

0: Okay. 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Maybe just elaborate more.
1: Earthquake ya, o sea, you me vrai mi sabe story and lo number 17 December. 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
0: Una we sing him song yeah,
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0: Okay, empty space or you think empty space I mean one ensemble one late colleague blame voilà. 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
1: one colleague blo
0: colleague blo mi tab se mi tu mi nemo se blo mi mi flatem sungi mi se flatem so mi mas me kem step by step se roi talam se tekem time bi ne mi me pe thank you tumas lo a mania from jom one sungi tu one hit one nice song jom ba you harem ba you feeling one mo emerete

0: Okay, number four track lo album maybe No Future in Pasta.
1: I mean, I mean, it's one of them to talk about them. 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Say, you say, well, one future, you never saw, you never got one past. Every something we stuck on, you know, save current back and go back to future. So more, you miss a couple more memories. 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You mista wanna you mean your memories be mean of you mean mista thing things you wanna sakare mi go pak be mean say go kare from go finish so that's why me redem song me man me no redem from one something me redem from recent blame no say every time me play historian every time me let them boy historian stand you mista go you mista recall go back be after me something is ah no me no future

0: Outlaw, this album here, some you play, you could do say me, or you play name album here, some power. Track number five, me about power. Emina, emi hit song or popularity blow, power, your song.
1: Power, me, we read them, emi success of life, no. 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Power, you got power. 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You know, write them from one different thing. You got. So you got one thing things say no a power thing minimum. One them wish up in them, my straight to you. Maybe thinking.
0: Some full of old song, yeah. You know you write them, huh?
1: Yes.
0: How you feel them, or you come, or you write them, or compose them old song? Is it me one had something, or now you become the same one?
1: Yeah. Some before time when me first up write to them old song, some crossroad, some song of crossroad, me write them. Well, some me write them with the happy minimum. Me no write them with them kind of minimum. No time feeling one something, see, no, me are them, we got meaning blame. So we write them. So that's why we start writing also one thing. Sometimes we come, we are see fast, we go to run to one friend, we are thinking blame. Time start thinking blame, we start running on them. So time we go back, we start thinking blame, money straight, low one, and we go to write it. And then we write it now. Sometimes we know some written flat and song like that. It's small, and then we go, we can write it small. Koko, tapi kamu belum one puki setelah itu, mereka.

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3: 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Emi voice plong Sanma province. Ba imi folem emi story anu emi kat potem chairman mo vice chairman blo Sanma sports committee. Ba bali konaisem Sanma provincial games long next week emi straight lo area council blo kanal fanafo. Listen lo story an blong mi potem tu fla offices ya.
4: Good afternoon again, Liu, Mr. Newman Tangis. We start with same chairman blo Sanma sports committee. We milo luglo keta sports activities pri milo area blo lo province lo Sanma. And also we you mi we bolo li sabe awelem lo week ago. So next week mi kat one milo keta games we mi Sanma provincial games we mi taking place lo you milo Sanma province. So now lo details pri hemia ba you talk about after or later. First of all, mi sabe se long time Sanma sports mi start making more activities. People lo Sanma no molesta lo Vanuatu as a whole or listen watch them lo Facebook some like at some or listen in the radio or watch them the TV some like at activities you still carry out so far talk about small first time lo activity lo Sanma sports you still start running lo iya we pass come up by me lead igolo Sanma provincial games will me happen lo next week one and now some will get a dalem si all feedbacks we me been cut so far lo get a area games we missed up happen Venice lo last year come and two one now some of the challenges more we now we have by military lo one lo get a pick for games we by every one of the parle no next week yeah
5: okay thank you too much atina all la you make all activity we miss up run especially all two area game away you miss up karam to get that two area council come compete and maybe miss up go down the level of area councils ata imi stap mekem tu vole area council tu vole challenge en sam lol feedback we imi karem en hem lo imi lo imi okora semol gen en lo imi karem imi revive em bako lix lo area council lo mekem odian kola oli continue on block the sport en outcome lol activity lo imi mekem se lo yaya imi ga taraon for area leagues we been established and one role challenges we Mr. Fesem is especially Sokana and you want you want them to play me work close with them. Sanma football, Plum again say, Oli Angalaya, Oli Sabe continue to establish after all activity in your organization from you me him, you me revive them back on leagues and you me revive them back on Yangala to Plum establish in all the Sokana, the Unigatonar discipline. We stop to make him, you want them say by you me go on a similar game and men pepe semi blow. The one will challenge you is the same in me. And men also meet them. You like one them too much. No, sports we soccer. I got more with them. You like blow. Make them say, you make a remote. I'm like, come
4: on. Thank you, Thomas. And now, what them all get the area leagues? We you like been stop caramel finishing. Also we meet them finishing by got Sanma sport. Sanma provincial games. We may happen next week. Talk about small. Ding we committee meet decide. No, host them. Sanma provincial games we will by Mr. next week.
5: Okay, thank you too much. I think the first flow organize Sanma provincial game in the game of selection to Sanma province local to participate in national games. But unfortunately national game in the Savaben in the game say all young people play with you must have play. Then you may recognize him all activity up the game say only continue to have play. The time lo last provincial game we will organize lo isando we take them together 11 area council and we will start look forward to play the national game be no been happen we will continue on block organize more area games and mi wet lo haram se national game bayon no kat mekem se sanma sports committee mi decide lo no mata boy mi no kat national game pe bay mi maso sem sanma provincial game lo mi karem oli ang laika lo mi continue lo build up interest lo kata no oli continue lo play sport.
3: Thank you Thomas. Now lol past yesikam mo se vitalem se national games na ino makat sanma provincial games ipin stop ifla bin stop hostem lol past yesikam mo iye pa mi vesta.
5: Okay, thank you Thomas. I think lo MI mi second edition lo Sanma provincial game mi vela pin hostem. Before ikam province sta hostem lo Luganvil. And mi vela ikam up lo something thing se ba you mas karam provincial game mi kota on level by the council. Lo ting ting lo yel be mi pe mi building up infrastructure. You mi building up human resource especially on referees. Lo mi lo level player council lo megen se da you mi katlik lo level player council be you mi perform with standard. That's why you make a ding ding lo karem all games go pack lo level lo area council.
3: Thank you Thomas. Now what am lo level lo national before you talk about program why na national national games mean most of happen on some pastis.
5: Thank you Thomas. I think lo area pa mino kat anything lo talent mino sabe te me pa instal lo post lo ino getano di sabe reason why mino happen te me pa ino lo entire team lo you create them or lack the dish lo continue on problem that all picking in the game lo continue on problem.
3: Thank you Thomas. Mr. Newman, now talk about small inside the program when by me happen lo Sanma provincial games one and now some of the categories lo all games when by I stop or by all youth play me by Bethlehem mo how now when by all get a young fella play me around lo provincial lo area councils by Lipat oli kam na one na selection or one and now some criteria we you like been put mo I stop lo all young fella play me Bethlehem.
5: Okay, thank you too much. I think one lo la all criteria also all young fella play me lo different area councils for the movie come so one all criteria we or si me like make me you play lo area council to you and by you mean no you come with them ID blue lo ID na by prove say you play area council ya and na rola something me by ID ya to tell them say you lo san my you reset lo can you come play lo san so you need one and all criteria about with you play lo area council play stop you come participate some lo discipline by you me compete to compete discipline by you me garam all kata lo this provincial game me you me got soka men's no more you no got female soka you me got petong male and female you me got boxing male no more you me got volleyball male or female you me got futsal and you me got athletics male or female emena si sola sports discipline you me garem or kada ikam to kada you me sabe garem mo be on la discipline lui mia o lo ko as fast o le council et lo introduce mo game lo boy kamol competitive ta che mi cara mol geta we you me work with the finish lo cara mol ga be lo future so so la discipline o lo competitive lo le council sa te mi cara mol tu ga mol bot lo you me make me open mo mi cara mol yang la ga mo yang la ga participate lo sport.
3: Thank you Thomas. Now all selections lo geta how now you've let you some yang la ga you been got some also you understand them, you got some area yes you don't spot helping you me like one and us and all not of all
5: okay you have a whole area
3: game let me see all kiva and some people in kiva or one of all traditions you can say to help them work with my own come number so you can spot
5: you make them say lo San Mate or you can pack it lo can I say San Mate provincial day or like this deep lo let and you make them selection lo time you know lo carremo il selection lo camandable Sanma provincial game
6: tengo más ahí está poco indo la sabe y a volver no sabe marbe va a pesar lo que siento Sanma provincial tal vez somos los location what might happen what time
5: okay thank you too much location lo area sorry provincial game play by Mr. Area Council lo canal fanafu and all participant play me one expensive exercise little bit for participants lo yimi bu mol kata lo sleep lo five ala different school we sta bin chat lo re council lo kanal kono
6: so date play mo
5: pa date lo game by start lo number 5 kasem number 9 October.
6: Thank you to Maslow Hermia in the other chairman lo Summer Sports Committee and understand say you got help with them lo is to lo
4: yes, youth and sport, helping you, Milaime. One of us, I'm not sure if I'm all Kivan, where some people will give him, or one of us, Tony Shin, he comes to help him walk, or he comes to the youth and sport.
5: Okay, thank you to my setting. All the main sponsor blame me is Sports Commission. Sports Commission, I mean, main sponsor blame me. And how we will like one SM game, we will like make him all the area councils. Only pay one contribution for the participation fee blog that I come only participate in the game. And all the area council yet, but the transport blog that I come. And we will like no more law. Be a support blame me, come area council with the Sports Commission law and the department law.
4: Thank you very much. Now, suppose Ms. Ave ask him, this is in the committee, is that Hamas participant now? You may cut the one discipline by only come each area council, 11 area council, in the province, fully part of some provincial games.
5: Okay, thank you very much. You may got volleyball, so you may calculate them for the multi-discipline. Volleyball, you may say that you may one team, you may got 12 member low one. Volleyball. So that you talk about volleyball, you got 20 male female. Sorry, 24 male female. Low boxing, you got San Valeria Council. No more, probably only coming with them all boxers. San Valeria no cut. Low soccer, you got 18 players plus two coach. So 18 player, you multiply by 10 area council. Unfortunately, one in the participate. Sorry from area administrator blame me finish. Only that I finish in Ogatwan area administrator blow walk with them all blow the movie cap. So only no sabe come back. Otherwise, you may got around 600 participants also blow only participate locally.
4: So 600 participants, I understand the next week and 1 week spell blow all students, all schools. And with them, me, how prepared now you may low Sanma Sports Committee with them area council for Canal 4? Prepare from provincial games.
5: Okay, thank you to my all preparation. Nico, we will like at meeting with them all principal, and you got look we set up and we start work the venue. Preparation the venue is taco. Every something is a work with them. We will start with no blow receiving more athlete law. Sunday law afternoon.
4: So Sunday afternoon, Bombay over or close up 600 participants when Bali stop lo Canal Vanavu Area Council, lo Lisave take part lo. Sanma provincial games and lot at same age hemi different age category or hemi full one no more everyone say part. Okay, so age we start low mean students come kasem and up everyone say part one discipline. However, one or how na limit him up say part. Okay, thank you to my so see Mr. Haram and information we come out of Sanma Sports Committee lo program lo Sanma Provincial Games where any second edition blem by me happen straight lo area council lo Canal Fanavo and ba prepare or lista prepare finish na yesta lo hostem kolosar lo 600 young fellow by lipat lo program Sanma Provincial Games. Thank you to much chairman lo Sanma Sports Committee. You may give time suppose you got any other information. You want to give him me service for me any 1 week spela by me no long want to mass me short but full up families or full up parents from by or totally want them interest probably come watch him all games yeah one now some of the talk encouragement you want to give me call get a especially probably come support him young vla lo get a lo lisave part lo spirit to sport mo to lisave come look him how na all talent to get a display lo feel lo time.
5: Okay, thank you too much. I think Mr. Wanderman give him invitation, we go to public, you will free the time. Me want them to tell him all the same, all Pignini plus Sanma province, all the staff, while we stop 1 week time, lo area blimmy, lo canal for a folk, lo show him all talent, look at our skills, look at that. And we stop inviting him, lo come, lo you mean. Suppose you miss a way come, support them all together. You mean, yes, you mean give him support their piano, the top, lo make him say, all young people blimmy, you feel say, you must have support them all the time, activity, la full up time. Same by Mithale Morsem, you must have talk about all the time. And then you want them encourage him. Sport is something part of them. And you want them encourage all churches, all chief, all community leaders, all our organization where you must have to do more. Please come, you must have to get up and help them, you support them all. You may grow them up all, you may build them up all, you may come all good for the leader. All good for the beginning. inoblosanma province to no country blame ya sao
3: thank you to masa now we may you are me chairman blosanma sports committee Mr. Newman Tangis allo information we came to side blosanma provincial games and inside lo studio this time do mika president lo Vanuatu Athletes boss me right and Mr. Sekaraya Matahu pambai imikara mon ting ting blehem lo side lo Sanma provincial games ya pambai mi taken place straight lo kanal fanafo me as of Sunday pambai mi opening or welcome kasem lo end lo week pambai li klosem programs lo time now president lo Vanuatu Athletes Sanma Athletes sorry mo sendai emi one vice chairman lo Sanma Sports Committee Mr. Sekaraya Matahu and kutukadiu mi understand se you've been part along lo Sanma Sports Committee for so long with them chairman Mr. Newman Tangis and one in the blue lo second edition lo Sanma Sports Sanma Provincial Games by me happen lo next week or same we mi harem chairman mi talk about finish
7: I think thank you much lo sabe que mi chance tu lo sabe que war some top top me lo look look lo me or some vice chairman after lo plan the year first edition lo information first edition in start 2021 and my lo put lori after canal fanafona me gara stick fire then start lo 2022 igam kasem lo 2026 2025 you meet at all company area game no more so all reason all feedback lo yang fla what the area council bo kata and now you make him say you meeting thing lo start him some new la pathway lo one yang la especially through lo spot and you me sabe talk about the same spot population do me small finish the all activity of same spot him me karem you me everyone come to kata no matter lo one my land you come le no matter lo one denomination one can believe you you can be one spot activity but you look him every man and pat le and lo place time when pull me every man again lo place now you may come look him out all information and suppose we you may start remote of talk lo chairman by got all awareness to lo train lo game of course by a cream and civil register and it might say my have to me start to under lo canal fanafo lo I may verify mo la ID card lo all participants will stop mo community will surround that will stop lo place so pampai kat plan de benefit lo lo game ya and lo place tu pampai you miss tap look forward lo you miss tan up lo by decision one with the decision two ya lo you miss have cut one forum lo spot spot with them youth lo you miss carep straight thinking lo all youth based on context lo kata lo make him say you miss have cut one plan with pampai miss have you miss have make one plan but time you miss work lo plan ya every time I say by service way on you tell you wonder and by go straight to one lol keta mo by one will you one extra only receive him so I think plan lo team me you me been plan lo kat 1078 participants unfortunately you should chairman me tell me you got some blood discipline we by no sabe patron sport facilities so you may game see you me drop go down lo 6 and now you got 600 plus we by me attend that fanafo by me coordinate lokat all participant from all 11 area council lo place so pambai lo time pambai only share mo plan the different ideas we all yang vlog kam bote and time only share mo ideas ya by mista tege mo share mo resource all resource lokata lo mege mo se you mi sabe putum to kata after you build him up one strong youth inside lo Sanma province lo yo mi I'm strong, you know, say strong from I'm physically strong no more. But I'm smart too. Lo make him say time when I'm making one decision blame. Decision blame by me what smart decision. So therefore you may use some spot or event and become also one track where we carry one package blow full of something and become inside. Weapon by what you tell me come and become susum no one and one step straight and then we come and we got up straight from game but I was me must continue lo tell them thank you lo Sanma Provincial Kahman and Sanma Sport Vanuatu Sport Authority mo department lo you transport so I got all narafa la partna we only staff cab support or some Red Cross and you must tell them thank you to lo katalo health lo all time only staff walk to kata with them San Masport so ba mino foka them to local organizing committee lo fanafo wo li kam wali tivrin ka area community wo li kam fome ma lo wo li school 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need you got you still have a play left so when I start athletics I you got plan the competition lo titular game event pero sa lo athletics ya by you may start to scout them some young lalap sa karam all best time all best what them all best kata wali katul kutul at stage all best throws by after lehem you become mo kata ikam lo number 29 October wo ba ba mi play test mo kata lo only part lo pre squad lo sa represent them mano to lo Pacific game next year lo Tahiti so hemen lo warna ra pala play so ba mi la sa mi game especially lo athletics lo sama ba yung take mo ta sambla youth lo mi lo sa 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
3: thank you to mas now you been mentioned him sebab baik kat next host lo preparation on dalam selo planning after mas ya pembai milo yimi kat pakan na sama province games suppose we isa be ancare mo 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build him up hope alor ketap lo li save cat inchen one spot is been will represent them
7: Thank you, me lo lo Sarma provincial game bamba mi happen every two year time you got a provincial game lo 1 year then the following year you got the area game after lo next year play you got provincial game back so bamba mi one ongoing activity and all game bamba mi I'm telling you me all place where time world national federation only dress lo Well, atlet was Sanma, and you'll play Sena, well, you have a canton, well, you have a scout, and we'll play up Mokatablo. But I'll carry Mokatablo, or represent them, you me. Well, you have a camp, or you help me build him up all capacity, play me, blow. You miss a play, meet him all criteria, where Lorraine with them, national or international, where local commit law, all people at national game. So, I know you me want them create them all event, blow. You make at one event, you me stop in place, and you want continuous. Event, my every time we come inside them, scout them all, best map, youth, where you may lose some. Thank you, Mr. Talk about them. Maybe last time, Luganville came, I mean, one first time too. You may be knows them, Luganville came, all four fellow woods, only come, compete, and next year, Bombay, one hour of a wood, Bombay, him host. So by you still maintain MMA, kota yung gulo lukan kali game, San Magen, then yung sabo krosin mga kata, yung siyam, sam lol ting di we, San Ospo, then yung sa wanem, kirete yung mol patwe, lol yang kala, tayo mol staff mo lem kuko, kasi time you custom load level for region, you save say you 100% fit here now. Sometimes you no compete blande, time you go represent the Vanuatu low one regional game, and by all time but you come back with them a zero medal or you come back with them bronze, but you may have you me, you go from.
3: Straight. Thank you, Thomas. Emi, Chairman Blosan Ma Athletics, Mr. Sekaraya Matahu. What am Chairman Blosan Ma Sports Committee? Mo tulay pin, I mean, staff of the Minchel Studio this time, blame misave. Talk about program Blosan Ma Provincial Games. We bamba mi happen as a second edition blem. Lo kanal fana for a council. We bamba mi host them lo next week. And hemi a bamba mi take them close up to 600 young fellow bamba lipat. Lo all the sports discipline, lo lisave representing each area council, lo lisave compete

0: FPTC News Bulletin with me, Thompson Marango. Kafman Italem say Mr. Plugluk plong mekem support ikam strong moa plong ol business plong ol ni fonotu mo local industry after long fonotu made event plong iaya. Long closing plong event plong iaya. Deputy Prime Minister mo same time Minister plong finance Tony Bonapo Italem say Kafman yusum 10 million fatu plong organize event plong iaya.
1: Mo Kafman dem spend 10 million vatu plong hemi organize. 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
1: government in stop look look what the multi-development partners claim over 677 million have me stop go support them all industries believe me and that is again and me show him commitment local government to help them man place to help them man vanuatu yumi yet lo yumi save cro
0: e mi tok plong tipiti prime minister mo sem time minister plong finance Tony Ponapo all student mo public long port fila di kase mo information about Indonesian scholarship opportunities time Indonesian Navy hospital ship is tap long labitasi wolf long port fila today patient smawa igat mo report
2: Indonesian Navy hospital ship KRI Dr. Wahidin Sudihiro Husoto 911 is tap long Labitasi Wharf long weekend. Visit ya hemi part long port visit 2026 where hemi focused on education, health, community support, more long making partnership between Indonesia, more all Pacific countries hemi come more strong. Along week here, all Indonesian delegates only meet with them all officer, ma all people long Port Vila, alongside when give him information about all scholarship opportunities where Indonesia is to offer them long all new Vanuatu students. Ma all students only got Chinese long nane more, long how we only start apply, ma one them all study opportunities only stop. One student hemitalem say education is have open them all door, ma bring him all people, let me come close up. No matter it got full up different views or challenges where him start between all countries. Scholarship opportunities only part long Indonesia's wider engagement with them Pacific communities through long port visit 2026. Mo after long all education activities long week here, health services by him available long public long Saturday, more Sunday week here where him free. Mo long Indonesian medical team here where only take him all specialist doctor long all different area long medicine, more surgery. FBTC News semi talk talk with them all medical officers long ship, more only say by only target them one number long samples 250 patients long one day. Port visit 2026 by him start long country, ikasem long number 6 October, with them Indonesia him use on visit up long strengthening or long time partnership with them Vanuatu through long education, health, culture, more community cooperation. Patient Smawa, VBTC News.
0: One owner long one nakama long port fila where me operate long 6 year finish. Makrel tokotake italem se port fila e consume him some place long 100 ton kafa long 1 week or more. Mr. Tokotake italem se follow walk long inside long kafa business. Money we kafa emi generate him emi kasem some place 150 million long 1 week. Time emitalem se fika ya iplong money will generate them inside no more long kafa business
3: naya we kilo emistar lo 1500 per kilo emistar minimum se lo 100 ton in lo 1 week emi around 150 million money we emi generate inside lo business lo kafa round lo port villa money emi go direct lo hand lo farmer lo island. So then we look 150 and we minim say one manis, but on normal only generate them 600 million on inside the country. Without kava, without nakamal, by money in the
0: same. Mr. Tokotake mi askem kafman blong kifim more support long on local kava pa from emi believe se kava industry emi sabe kifim more big fila contribution long economy blong country. News outside long country, parliament blong fitsi pomba emi tipe them. Mo fought long one proposed plong chenisim constitution plong country long today. After long one long class sitting we emiko kasem long test long night, kafman emi putum 150-page bill plong chenisim constitution long parliament, long witness them all MP only cut small time no more, within 48 hour long written before debate. Prime Minister Sitifeni Rambuka emitalem by minitim 36 long all 53 MP plong support empilia, long number 2 mo number 3 reading, long emi sabe ko long referendum. Rambuka emitalem se emi kat confidence se kafman ikat enough support. Pe emi kifi morning se support spile ino pas fitsi emi save ko long one election. Monish long sports ino plan the time we one parent ikat privilege long looking 5 beginning plong em one time oli werem se Mark Chesi long country mo stand up together long one regional football stage. Pe long sufa fitsi family kaltak imekem istria ikam true time Tony pil mo se misi kaltak oli choenem fanatu women's team wadem Nelly mo Onika long fanatu women's team kit inge ikat mo report
4: long suva Fiji MSG Prime Minister's Cup in a chase one Naravala regional football tournament blo family kaltak emi one moment we service tablo istri blo Vanuatu football emi one achievement we 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Parent Blow Fire Football Staya, Ivoki Kaltak, he tell him thank you, Lord God, from blessing ya, Blow look him all picking in Blongam, all he represent them Vanuatu.
5: Nicola Tumas, you will all pick in you will lay, he take him a footstep lo. Mi vlal papa, mi kla Thomas. One mwe tete mi sa proud lem mi talem thank you lo big man. Mi talem thank you lo big man we first time we mi sta plo. One mi a former striker plo Vanuatu mi struggle big one with him nation ni Vanuatu. Mi sta travel without salary. Tete big man ni good ta all big ni all take a good step. Mi look blessing igam.
4: Bien lo prede, he got one history plus sacrifice. If we kalta kitalem se lo olia we pass, and we put him life long em lo football, more represent Vanuatu, no matter lo time, inokat salary, all same. Now, yeah.
5: Emi want them encourage them all, papa, mama, no more say. Emi good, you will teach him all pignini loom. All em tight, all pignini inside lo kitchen, doctor clolgeta, plante. One em we, you stop making em lo life. Pignini tu isap grow up with them. You stop in garage mem lo we tete nikat six pignini lo mi oli stop in say oli stop represent them. Nem lo nation ni. Oli tat sem hat lo mi want them. One mo mi stop lo mi achieve mo kata oli kam achieve tete.
4: Tete le kase kase one narola level. Five kaltak sibling oli stop in set lo Vanuatu two national team. Low one tournament where take a more pace football nation blow Melanesia only come together. More now, yeah, to la team of Vanuatu by fight for one regional title, low MHC Prime Minister's Cup final, low HFC Bank Stadium. Low Saturday, 3 October, women's team by facing Papua New Guinea, low 11 o'clock low morning before defending champion Vanuatu men's team, he come back low 3 o'clock afternoon, blow facing Osh Nation Fiji. Low men's final Vanuatu by defending back title program against Fiji. Fiji finishing round robin stage to second place. Mo Vanuatu e qualify from top place Fulham goal difference. Kit Inge, VBDC Sports.
0: Sports news, I'm Makem Ian Blong, VBDC News Bulletin. Me Thompson Marango.

was key messages talk save long one and blong mekem long time blong tropical cyclone. One and blong mekem before one cyclone. Number one, listen all time long radio blong harem movement blong cyclone. Number two, store and full up water blong tring long all clean container. Number three, berem all pipe blong water. Number four, boil em or use em water filter blong cleaning water blong tring. Number five, carem out solar panel mo solar pump colos up long creek mo river. Number six, close em valve long storage tank, close em valve long spring box. Number seven, make em sure se I got enough water blong drink. Number eight, cut em all three colos up long water tank blue you. Number nine, fasten tight water tank blong you blow bahemino fly long time blow cyclone. Number ten, carem out kata blong water tank.

One and blom make em long time blong cyclone. Number one, use some good water where you been save em long house. No mix him cover with them. Number two, continue blong listen long radio blong harem weather update. And number three, make em sure se family blong you em is safe. One and blom make em after long cyclone. Number one, building back all toilets. Connect them back all kata blong water tank play you. Number two, boil them or use some water filter blow cleaning water before you drink. Number three, prioritize them water blong drink long all pikinini, all fala, sick man, mo all mama we all got bell. Number four, check them or fix them water system suppose I got damage. Number five, use them or local material blong fix them all pipe suppose I broke. All same, bamboo, morapa. Number six, work with the water committee blow cleaning water source, spring box, storage tank, mo follow rot long pipe, kasem house. Number seven, water committee me must conduct them assessment mo report any damage lo area administrator, mo provincial water officer. All area administrator must work together with them provincial water officer blong prioritize them all work. Number eight, wash them hand all time after you use some toilet mo before you kakai. Number nine, blong you sure se water blong you is safe, you must make them all trivala test ya. Look suppose water is clear, smell them suppose water is sting or no, and test them suppose water is con or no. Suppose you no sure long quality blong water after we you make them all trivala test ya, contact them water officer call us up long you blow help them you. Message I come long department long water resources.

Yumi starting off day bring yumi with him morning devotion and all time yumi mas kamblo and then broadcast with him night devotion. Time bring yumi long studio hemi 9:30.

We praise him, God, long the day back and long afternoon. Devotion by me, under them God. Long night where we Mr. Blem, me, one them, under them God from devotion, yeah. But you continue long devotion by me, as me, Pastor Remy Adams, with them wife, me to let start the studio. Me to let take a me through long devotion, yeah. So thank you too much. You may praise him God by you me pray more you may sing him two worship songs then by you may come blood him one more message about prayer, Lord, about faith, Lord, this today. You may honor him God long every something. Thank you, Lord. You may come, you may sing to worship song this afternoon.

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1: Father in heaven, thank you for this wonderful time that we have come sing some songs and we have worshiped, Lord. We thank you that you omnipresent God. You Jehovah Jireh, Jehovah Nissi, Jehovah Shalom, you God where you give him peace.
0: Mm.
1: This time here, Papa, me fellai, dedicate them time here, Lord, throne, blow you. Those who will listen, we pray, Lord, miracle working power, blow you. Upon the life, blow, get us, and continue, blow her in faith. And that help me fellai, the nation here, blow, stand up firm, the challenges he come, the situation he come. But me fellai, focus, Lord, cross, blow, Jesus.
0: Mm.
1: Thank you, wholesome God.
0: Yeah.
1: Thank you, Jesus, Lord, I blow you at the cross. That world may look you, those only got faith, Lord, you only come strong.
0: Ooh.
1: Amen. Thank you, Holy Spirit. We worship you, we honor you. Lord, life blow me fella. In Jesus' name, me fella, I pray.
0: Amen. Amen. Tonight you may come, Lord, harem next point, blow you me, Lord, faith. You may continue, Lord, harem another topic, Lord, faith, Lord, today. Mama, you may look lo peace, lo master. What your peace? Okay. You know, some you cannot have peace without God, without faith. You know, you cannot have peace of God without faith. You cannot have peace of God without faith. You know, some got peace, lo God, without faith. And important, but you must understand him, yeah? So you may come, Lord, read him. Lord, when the Bible blew you long. Romans chapter 5, verse 1. Romans chapter 5, verse 1. And we said, therefore, having been justified by faith, you have peace with God through our Lord Jesus Christ. Okay? Therefore, you have been justified by faith. We have peace with God through our Lord Jesus Christ. Okay, ma'am, we talk about our peace with God through our Lord Jesus Christ. But let me talk about you. Let me say you. Are justified by faith. And we want them clear and blue, me lo bless you. Justification, and me also where God and me proof whom you, God and me justify me. Say, peace and Mr. Blue, you from faith inside your life, blue you. Justification, and me one. What we all inside of God only make him or judgment only make him only justify man long wrong look at us was only call him any wrong but he say you know you justify say you know guilty or you justify say you know wrong so the blessing of God and me justify me by faith say you may get peace, Lord God, through our Lord Jesus Christ. So, peace is one important fruit, pagan, where me, the fruit of the Holy Spirit, where you may serve. And it is important, long, you may understand, and peace, Lord God, and me. Christ Jesus himself. And you may understand him say, Bible let me tell him say, Jesus, one blown emblem, me the Prince of Peace. When me come to world, yeah. And peace here, me come, me must be inside lo you me. So you must receive him, me come inside lo life lo you. As your personal peace, your personal Savior, receive from heaven he come down. So then you receive him by faith. And God may justify him, you will bless you now. And you receive him. Truly you clap them, truly you accept it. So that's why I mean both and blow you receive him, peace for God, because peace and me always stand when you go through Lord challenge. Peace from by me show me that me face many challenges you come across your life. You must have blow wall of challenge. Any something you shall come across your life blue you. But sometimes you panic, you doubt. But peace for God, not by me sustain you. And peace for God, and we got peace for you, and me means that God is with you. And God, and me continue to walk beside you. So, then we face some challenge, then we got peace, knowing that God is still in control. Okay? So, you may tell him thank you, Lord God. Or some last time, you may face one pandemic, COVID-19. Full of man, or you lose some peace, or you lose some faith, yeah. And peace in the most time. Okay, but time situation in me happen, you know, lose some faith for you. Because faith, yeah, I mean, maintaining peace in Mr. inside your life for you. Maintaining Jesus Christ in Mr. inside your life for you. Amen. You may stop the blessing of time, but you may continue the afternoon, talk about peace the afternoon, because one important topic where you could blow, you understand them or you. All them tied to life because I'm sorry, give only you in times of trouble, in times of difficulties. You may honor them, God. You may forgot and be brave, Father, in Jesus' Spirit. Name. You will want to honor them, you glorify my name, you.
1: Yes.
0: Thank you, Lord, today.
1: Hallelujah.
0: Thank you, Lord, talk to you when we like I'm Lord.
1: In Jesus' name.
0: Like with everything, Lord, in Jesus' name, let's start prayer.
1: Amen.
0: Amen.

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finish time me vela sleep come kasem we the light thank you lo care mo protection for you lo me vela lo night time me vela sleep come kasem we the light thank you too lo the light the breath of life we you give him lo me vela make me vela pulu mu ni thank you too much anaya mi vla irere plo aram lo talk plo you praise by you open a mind blo mi vla plo understand them scriptures eyes plo look wonderful truths lo low plo you and praise by spirit to ki fan plo you by liti mi vla mo kaite mi vla into all truths lo talk plo you this morning thank you papa plo stop aram prayer praises plo you honor plo you name plo you Jesus Christ mi vla stop prayer amen. This morning me want to continue blo share lo yumi lo week ya lo topic we miss up saram children are special and valuable lo pislama yumi sabe tale mol sem ol pikinini ol special mo ol ikat value and ol sem we miss up introduction ol sem se lo you want to know want something where am special lo you want to know want something where am ikat value and you miss have a quiet look lem back again all some say suppose want something lo you am special want something ya lo you am cut value au number you handle au number you manage au number you treat him au number you approach all some we miss stop talk about small help me time me mommy blame me pem one new vla close blame one new vla toy blame po semi one new vla close the day swim lo afternoon he must warm by sleep with him suppose semi one toy I must sleep too with them. 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Suppose me mo mami blem, I try and lo karam out. 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I no look ol sem special. I no look ol sem infallible. Lo emi a is special. Infallible. And you must have a look lo, action blem. How emi approach it. How emi handle it. And we want to sleep with them all night. And we care them. And that's the morning suppose you forget them every something we buy me tell them. We want them continue blow, emphasize them, point blow me strongly. If children are special and valuable, do not treat them as they are not special and valuable. Suppose all beginning all is special. More all you got value. You mean no must treat them all the same way. All you know special. All same way. All you know got value. And question where me want to employ you, me quiet, employ you, me ask him. Why children are special and valuable? For one, I'm all beginning, I'm only special, I'm only cut value. Me been certain finish with them, you me. Some reasons. Lo, why all beginning, I'm only special, I'm only cut value. And this morning, me want to continue, blo same or some reasons. And lo yumi where yumi no aram, all reasons where me been serum finish. One, because children are created in God's image and likeness. That is why only special mo only got value. But you look lo Genesis 1:26-27. And number two reason where me been serum finish. Because God saw them before they were formed. God he look all gata finish. On someone substance lo womb lo mami lo gata. Before only form. And may start lo Psalms 139 verses 15-16. Number three reason we me been serum finish. Because God knew them. Before he formed them. Time you me look lo. Jeremiah chapter 1 verses 5 verses 4 God he talk lo Jeremiah verses 5 emitalem before
I formed you in the womb. I knew you. God is our witness. Before he formed him. And number four reason, when we've been seven finished, and we God formed them. Adam and Eve were created. But you me formed by God in the womb. God the creator. That is why all beginning all is special, more like at value. And today the morning I want them quiet. But me seven one more reason. With them yumi. Number six reason when we want them serum with them yumi for one I'm all beginning only special. More only got value. I mean, because children are in the mind of God. All beginning only stop lo mind blo God. We want them read him lo yumi Psalms chapter 8 verses 4. Psalms chapter 8, verses 4. And we tell them also, what is man that you are mindful of him? Who ya man where? Mind blow you, he stop them no more, he full up them. And time you may read him context, he go down. That man, he may stop reveal of male, female. And we say, McMahon, where Genesis, and we've been using Lord chapter 1, verses 26, where God tell him, let us make man in our image, according to our likeness. That you may look, Lord, verses 27, Lord Genesis chapter 1, you may look, he tell him out more, mania is the revelo. And we talk about God created them, male and female. That man, Lo Psalms, chapter 8, verse 4, is still the same man, where male and female. You mean everyone? Where them all beginning to you mean? Mind blow God. He stop lo all gata. He full up lo all gata. Se magol se mi you. Se magol se mi. Papa God, he stop think about all gata. And time you may look, Lo Psalms 139, too very interesting. Lo Psalms 139. Time you read him, law 17 more 18. And we go ahead to tell him all thoughts, all thinking, lo God, lo human being. And you miss have a reveal, all beginning, blow you me. And we tell him all same Psalms 139, verses 17, 18. Right up, lo Psalms 139, we tell him all same. How precious also are your thoughts to me, O God. How great is the sum of them. If I should count them, they would be more in number than the sun. When I awake, I am still with you. Mind block out, he full up. Lord, beginning, he blow you me too. Suppose, sue, blow you me count them. Ting, ting, block out, Lord, get up. By pity, number, blow, sun, pitch, blow, soul, water. We are all beginning. We are man whereby God is not thinking about them all time. Think about them every time. So, back again, me want them, tell them, blow you me, lo morning. Ting ting blow God, he stop, Lord beginning. Even suppose you me ting ting blow, you me no stop, Lord gata. Make him, you me must make him some fasting way, no straight, Lord gata. But me want them tell him, lo you me, ting ting blow God, he full up, Lord gata. Suppose you me count them ting ting blow God, Lord gata. By beat him number, we blow, sandwich, lo sol gata. Who lo you me is have a count them, sandwich, lo sol gata. You know, got one is have a count them. But ting ting blow God, Lord gata, he beat him number, blow, sandwich too, lo sol gata. Stop tell him, lo you me is all beginning, all special. That you may look low. Low we cover map. All nations low all human right. Ten time you may look he come low. Emi aware to do with them all beginning in CRC. Convention of the Right of Children. You may look age we stop emi 0 to 18. All beginning in Blumia. All special only cut value. So from reason ya, me want them repeating back again low you me. Point blow me. If children are special and valuable, then do not treat them as they are not special and valuable. You may pray. Papa, thank you, Lord. Talk to you when we place our arm this morning. Pray and by you start with them throughout the day to day. More help them, you will have to say, ting ting blue, you start blue beginning.
Focus me bala, suppose sometime me bala start focus them. All beginning me bala me bala. But you never focus them all. Ding ding blue stop all kata all time. Thank you me bala kat one God also me way. Mind blame me full up all beginning it. Start with me bala throughout the day today. Thank you papa bala stop and pray. Praises play you, honor play you. Namely you Jesus Christ me bala stop pray. Pastor Manson, the Assemblies of God Church. Thank you bagan, we you have taken time for you lo morning up lo. So we sit down more listen lo talk lo big man. We want them talent back again. Lo you me. Lo you pass one good day. Mo taken plan de care.

VBC News mi kidenge miridim. Long Island lo Pentecost sika 2 dead, lo 1 accident lo Melsisi lo Central Pentecost yesterday. One reliable source confirmed lo VBC News se driver ya dead on the spot, mo another one where mi passenger ika some serious injury. Cause blo accident he mi drink mo drive, mo emenau I force him kaya lo emi turn over. Government believes sectoral wage is more fair. Long time blo talk blo minimum wage way stop go ahead. Minister blo labor Andrew Napwat italem talk to kalo VBC News blo respond lo minimum wage

0: 110 cavalo 1 week or more. Mr. Tokatake italem se fallen work lo em inset lo cover business. Overall money lo cover we mi generate inset Port Vila is ave kase 150 million lo 1 week. Tem em italem se figa ya iplo money we generate inset mo lo cover business.
1: Naya we kilo em sta lo 1500 per kilo em sta minimum se lo 100 ton lo 1 week emi around 150 million money we emi gam emi generate inside lo business lo kava round lo Port Vila money emi go direct lo hand lo fama lo island so then we look 150 emi minim se lo one manis ba on na kama lo generate em 600 million ki run inside lo country without kava without nakamal by money in lo sabakati.
0: Mr. Tokatake, Yaskem government, lo give him support lo local nakamalba from emi belief se kava industry is tap giving one bivola contribution lo economy lo Vanuatu. Long held Sanma irokotem 13 local case lo dengue fever. Reporter Sabrina Vurubaravo ikat mo lo report ya.
2: Sanma public health malaria supervisor mo at affect bone disease. Andrew Tafi hemitalem se ika 3 case we only hospitalized.
3: Out of all 13 cases, sir, we got hospitalized, only admitted to the hospital from 6 days. Right now, we got 3 patients more. We got all major complications more in our test. Yet, we got all patients were only affected by dengue. And all another one, we only stopped out the number, only went to public house.
2: Outbreak plong Tinkia, Mr. Plong area plong Okapa School, St. Michel, Mango Station, Solomon's Hill, Jubilee Farm, Second Canal, Mopanban area. With the mobilization we SPH malaria mo nara affect upon disease team, mekem long someday pass, ilukim se 69% plong all beginning age 15 year, only affected big one, long sick Tinki, more small case no more, we age 15 year, he go down. Pe Dr. Plo Family Medicine lo Northern Provincial Hospital, Dr. Randy Fakaha, emitalem se tingi isawe kilimani dead.
4: Pepenya ta emu hemi kosta mi seno plan, emi helpe body plo hemi react, okay, also hemi walk inside the body pa again, after you make him say, string lo plan, on isawe pro, on so small string lo plan, inside the body emi isawe pro. Dahil yung pro, pa yu isawe ka bleeding, o plan emi isawe run lo any part of body, no brain, no eye, no mouth, okay, no any narola part of the body, even inside no cut to you, like the misery road. Now, by the name of it, you miss a bit taking.
2: Dr. Fakaha, he may point him out, say people, he must think things strong, suppose he got strong fever.
4: More, no forget it. The time when you can say, one, you can say, she can say fever, you know, thinking lightly, or you know, thinking, say, no, he may have anyone small signal. No mas o check lo nearest one clinic we stop polosa. By color clinic we stop polosa, you come to hospital, but listen now, you miss a fine name. Fine name is heavy dengue, or you can say one flu no more, or you can say malaria. From time when you make a send any, after you may control any, heavy mass get up. Hemana, but you miss a stop it, you miss a spread, after you miss a stop it, bro, heavy no save, make a new, you sick, what you go, you miss a take.
2: I got respond ti moli rere plo deploy start long tomorrow long area we got tingi long hem. 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
0: 5 man weli kasem kill. Lo 1 fight lo Funa Taripu Village lo Big Bay Sando. Lo August 2020, only case 1 total plot 220,000 long damage. Supreme Court Judge Oliver Saksa kimikim decision ya lo case George faces been lo weekend. All claimant only been asking between 5.7 million vatu pe court isakimatol claim lo house all belongings animal cover mo garden crop from you no got enough proof plo shemat who now even damage mo keta. Judge Saksa kitalem se speculation. Work block case emi no enough plo proofum one claim. All 5 claimant ya only kasem 40,000 vatu, 20,000 vatu, 80,000 vatu, 80,000 vatu, 60,000 vatu, more 20,000 vatu one from all body, wali kilwe court

ifainamse Olibin Kasem. Long regional news, Fiji Parliament babay debate mo vote lo one bill lo chinesem constitution lo country. Prime Minister Sitifini Rabuka italem se emi confident tam government lo ngayam ika 36 vote will in indim lo on bill ipas. Suppose bill ino pass Fiji pay ko lo one election. Be Center for Democracy mo dijalog italem se government rafia ino strong or sem draft constitution review commission ibin proposem. Long sports Vanuatu Baika Tuvalu national football team lo grand finals play match Prime Minister's Cup today afternoon lo Suva Fiji. Long women competition Vanuatu pay play grand finals today 11 o'clock Vanuatu them against them Fiji after one strong la campaign we look him team he qualify he grow last match pro tournament. Long men's competition Vanuatu by face Oz Nation Fiji lo grand finals today lo 3 p.m. Vanuatu them lo Suva. Vanuatu make a one strong performance lo round robin stage mo by fight lo winning MHG Prime Minister's Cup title. Tuvla grand final by one big la day lo Vanuatu football with the woman moments team time tuvla ready lo final lo fight for one regional glory. On news lo sports channel, I'm putum and lo VBDC news.

0: Olsemwa National Broadcaster, Radio Vanuatu, emi one important source plong information, wa emi savi influence mo mekem change long ol standard mo value through long use plong language wa yumi yusum. Radio Vanuatu, emi give him all geta important news, information plong development, education mo cultural service, plong respond long need plong all geta listener or audience plong yumi long island mo rural area. 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
1: 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Welcome along Saturday weekend broadcast with YouTube channel with me, Madeline Etfune. You may to be next to stop following the Mohemi or 6 o'clock news bulletin, blue you me. And earlier on, you've been katami a morning devotion, blue you tema Pastor Manson. Go ahead, blue listening, come by me to 7 gems, some nice blue religious number, and then come blue, take him hemi. Check them out with update plong you meet to plong the day.

0: sama na isla religious na ba yo stop in trip and yes we to go ahead with the malwa program plan to plot it check out what update plong yumi
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0: Look at my weather plan. Me to plan a day. Me cloudy with some small showers of rain. Possible isolated thunderstorm over a group. Maximum temperature on today heavy range from. 25 degrees Celsius to 30 degrees Celsius. And you may look at one marine update to Hemistapa called Sam. It got a east southeast wind blowing 11 to 16 knots with them rough to moderate seas. With them all wave, it got some 1.5 meter over long northern with central coastal waters, while east northeast wind blowing 11 to 15 knots with them light to moderate seas. We got some 1.5 meters elsewhere. Hemena hami what up limit to plonga today say yes. Time you come out, don't forget to grab an umbrella with them you and of course dress and stay warm since bless me call lele bit more you need to protect you from you know kasem flu or sick. So yes, hemena hami what update limit to stay tuned. And I hope so, I'm going to give you an idea. We plan to table you accordingly.
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now continue plus tapa listening kam no since what up mi tu hemi wet wet lelepet men karachi mi ta tu mi I make him sure se al pikinini ta mul ko site lugaramol all shoes we cover my put leg plul keta and two you me make sure so you know what the mati paddles or mat is small or pool blue water lots of matia no good but cat cyclep to spare is to corra you me got diarrhea and of course when you spread it in the morning do you me harama or you talk about the tangy fever so you me lo one homes please me no forget please me clean mul yats plu mi get rid lani something we might by mi kawan breeding sites plu mosquito and also look out them good you mi one time mi six small you know holem tight stala house you must call hospital very very important and even so you know sick mi kutu blo ko sta mi ke mul health check up tato you save status for health plu you when em blo avoid them and when em you can to better Stay tuned, Hosumitalem, 7 o'clock straight to channel Elizabeth Krabutem, Mr. and Show.

na isulana mabroma Paul wario dem song Sweet Malamba. And yes, run through the program of M27 KTT, solo 7 o'clock. You to tune in Elizabeth Krewin Salimi to Kapata Agriculture Show. After long hem, next program coming up long 8 o'clock. Or after 7, you to katola. What update mo community news plan mito? 8 o'clock, you to kat Good Morning Fano 2. 9 o'clock, you meet at Weekend Sports with Samuel Tafo, more Eco Sportif with Julia Kasten. 10 o'clock, long by me to cut program, play me to about oil. Voice plong at Tafe and Mosheva Province. 11 o'clock, you meet at Sabbath service, play me to. And then long 12 o'clock, you meet at Meet a News Bulletin. 12:30 you meet financial literacy program. 11 1 p.m. you meet inside long push. 1:30 you meet 30 minutes non-stop country music. You meet to store and show. You come at 2 p.m. 3 p.m. you meet voice plong Malamba mo Panama. 4 p.m. you meet 30 minutes non-stop local string band music. 4:30 you meet to kata. Music profan watu yang plate te long 5 p.m. 5:30 migata all service message premium announcement. 6 p.m. you migata news. After 6:30 migata inside the news. 7 p.m. you migat customer culture. Fano to focus ikam 7:30. 8 p.m. you migata Kanaka hits compliment lomang cross studio and then long 8:30 mi voice plong torpa. 9 p.m. mi kat last flow the news and then 9:30 hemi night devotion station hemi close long 10 p.m. Emana hemi all update plum to o run through lo program pa mi kat long table long at the stay tuned hemi to sabestapa kamblo follow mo program sa.

0: Hello, mo. Welcome to Talamat Agriculture Program, lo Radio Vanuatu. Me Elizabeth Graham with the lo program. Can one good flower, please sit down, mo. Chene me lo week ya, lo haremo lo. All success story for the farmer. One activity for the farmer. All stop engage lahem mo how now. Department of Agriculture mo Rural Development. Me come in to support mo the farmer lo work. All stop make him lo. Karen of farm long all kita na lo week ya mi kachani splo story and with the one farmer straight lo Sara lo island lo AP we hemi one onion farmer by mi story and lo kita walk we mi stambe kem lo side lo planem onion. Thank you to mas Ben Joseph plo savekat you lo program lo week ya. First time you story and lo mi lo all kita walk we you stop mekem lo side lo onion lo island lo AP
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0: You suffer stern and little bit low experience, but you were you caught through him, low set low onion in case some Narafla family stop listening. Come, but the interest, low haremo, low experience, but you, yes, one of you all walk low current.
1: Okay, by me, some story and small, low all seats, me sometime, or the low supply seats, become problem, low seats, you know, time we eat me. I mean, okay, but by me plant small, but I'm going to provide them some seed. Time I'm wait, no, but I'm not going to seeds. Them seeds, I'm going to make a seri lab, I'm going to seri lab finish. A seri, I must take place lo 3 weeks. I'm 3 weeks, I'll just transfer them to plant them now.
0: After when you plant them, some by you, you just start take care of them no more, you weed, you water them?
1: Time we. You could do me go around, but you know, must plant low morning, low middle day, but you must plant low afternoon, low someplace, low middle 3 o'clock, 7. Sometimes, but you could do me go around, but by in a service like, you wait low night, low dew, we fall down, lemma, lepay, and piano. No, suppose you want to plant low day all time, but you must use water. Must use water with him. After, my game said, you go down, look around, I'll let you. Putum water iko ale migem se water arus plem nyola pota ale migem se amista sutia na sta proyana
0: after lo 6 months we now ya alsem you talem you planem onion blue lo may finish so na you start plo harvest them family lo house only helping me plo harvest them or you talk about little bit process so sem after you harvest them after one em now you make them blow, keep them all on your knees up before you start blow, ting blow, look at the market for him.
1: Okay, no, me carry all family, me like to harvest them, carry me go low house, be one, something no more, sem, one ting no more, sem, low, side blow small set, so me, no, kasem one set, low, bisa be store ma put them, be, I mean, I go, I make a small bed inside the small house. 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I let me program all carton, blow by winning go inside them, but I'm going to stay. 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
1: From onion, I'm different. Yeah. I mean, you meet them up. Sometimes some no good. But you must look quality one number now. But you are employed. Salem to all manually pay. So, amen now.
0: since lot 2015 ikam kasam lot dish

0: We used to plant them onion pen. One them now you look him me sunflower challenge where you face them either lo farm or lot walk where you stop make him lo current lo onion blue. Yes, sunflower challenge where you look him say you think say about one day you apple blow find a more solution or way to address a more challenge.
1: Challenge me stop no more lo time we lo try time or same que va mi fese ma a time level to ball wa time we mi stop lo season we me good bomba or something you run smooth no more go
0: a family you mi stop close up lo house so you need him transport lo transport them all on your Nicola house or a place where you try maple him.
1: No, I miss up all some of the house. Time we be always them, we got parents, we go. 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
0: You look say, walk, los up, onion, hemi good, more how now, hemi. Benefiting family, play you lost up your income where you stop looking lo every year where you plant them onion.
1: Onion, I mean I'm sure talent here. We may start making cocoa, we start growing cocoa, I mean give you blessing, but we deserve it in blue onion. Some man will in the sabe, but in the sabe. Me, Mr. Tem, me look say, you walk them onion, you come casting today, me look say, and we help them, family, blow me. Too much. I'm onion and we give him money. Yes. Suppose you know again, but you know, sir. The time when you walk him, onion and we help big one local.
0: You want no more, you plant them onion low area plus Sara, or you got some flanner of La Fama too, more how naive they work together, blow, continue blow, increasing production, blow onion low Sara.
1: We will try to open a system to be able to come to the site of Italy. We will plan them to innovate some money, to get interest them to plan them. So, we can say, we want to stop all the time on your own FD customers.
0: When I'm not, I miss some good flat thinking or plan where you cut this up where you think, say, one day or the future. By you want them looking me happen. Lo site lo onion.
1: Awesome, lo site lo onion. Lo future time. No, you want them say by must up lo one pula libi. Yes, awesome, say me start making all time. You want them say by onion, let me help me, lo something by. Let me say help me, lo problem. Then by next year, by what say by lo one place, yeah, by cracked egg, lo bargain, by look man short. Man small, man now. Thinking blue me waste up now, yeah. Yeah, by me tram call one place when step them again. So, man now, some problem no more, and we sit, all sit. Because you wake me got all sit. Oh, every by Minas have a talent straight, and me talent small no more, say. By Minas have a caram all sit up again, no plan, and by me must be narrow one park and pay all people onion. All people onion, yes. I'm a blender, I'm a little bit of a seed. So I'm going to have a bowl of onion, one good onion, I'm a selfie, I'm a seed. My man is a bowl of them all seeds, blend for plant and park. Well, number one, I'm a garden block, I'm a supplier, I'm a time you plant them, I'm a boyer now, finish it now.
0: So you used to have a one kind variety or one kind onion, I used to plant them? Well, thank you too much, Pen. When me service restaurant with him, you talk about a little bit lo or work lo sap onion where you stop make him lo yeah, especially where lo week you start to half a stem, half hectare lo onion where you plan them lo manis may finish si kam. Important talk where you want them leko with them all young fella will stop listening kam, especially suppose all you want them go into blood cutting thing blood plan them onion or Make him agriculture so one business, so he plan small, small all crops, plow, win him small vatul him, when him not talk to you, please, sir.
1: Me, you want to tell him no more, though, all young fella, more people, though, if he tell him, we want them to me one in the now, to supply, but we want them to say, all this have come to end me, plum by my business, have a plan, all you know, so. Lo y mis por ti mis tope ma maquet we mi cam o así pa y mis tap kai ol lo col pan yat ti no so ema na o ting ting we stop to me mi wan mi na na so mi wan dem che full of pama ba ba li cap che ni mi lo bi lai cream onion lo e pia mo ol pa tu
0: Inside law program law week, I'm Sorian too with them agriculture development officer law West Epi, where Hemi John William, based law Walafia, law agriculture station law Epi. By Hemi give him more talk talk, especially side law onion farming law Epi. All one area where onion Hemi crocodile, more onion Hemi. Krokut lo anem ground mo status lo onion farming lo anan lo epi thank you to mas John Willy
2: 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Ale tayo mo lista kuring pe or farmer tu. Only got only got interest too much blow one of my use one of my pen blow katai. Ale became say only the production blow geta hemi small. Ale became say only stop salem out no more long farm blow all. So any grow good to place ya after you got one farm up again. No you mean low laman island hemi pin growing one long airport low laman bay and up. 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
0: So you think se onion too e mi one good fla crop we all farmer only save plan nem lo make money lehem.
2: 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Only the remote begins in an afflux of Putumigolo on Narval Island. Or Watalo Malagula, Malagula only want them, or Watalo Tongo only want them, the Hemano, demand long and me happy production blame me small. Production blame me small. So I missed up indicate me that I'm out the Yumi Paradense, no? By on Yoni, we must see production blame. Production blame. Now it's time for Famana. Famana by suppose we only got interest by increasing him, Missa, support them over that all advice. How number is a make him blow sustain them onion production blow, get them more how blow increasing production.

Thirdly, is local string band with them Fafine Tuenuku. And yes, you to pinch us follow him. A program blow, you talk about agriculture with Melissa Petkre and some interesting story around one Lola onion farmer. And yes, what upload it, him just right blow you me at some crunches. So, what's you know at any Sunday day, you know, save when implement him, you might want to plant him some vegetable around the yard or clean up to him, coat. And also one of last something blow. You safe make me you me all mama we me like I'm planting flowers. Look in time was meant to me must clean good the flowers me from. Flowers yes holy good, but times you mean no clean him up. Only sat the pullum in all pest and insects come inside loyat. Only sabi sa pullum rat come inside loyat mol narvla. Yes, pullum me come say. I make him say, but when I roll something bad, we used to worry him. And of course, there is a problem snake too. He came and said, not everyone likes snake, including myself. Anyway, talk seven colour young fella all youth. Think about health. Blue, you have me very, very important. Yesterday, you may witness him or been cut one case. Blue, one young fella student with drink him, pon him. I may have me serious too much. You may constantly cut all very young girls. We only stop drink heavy ponemol geta and early long 2 months ago you been cut one student heavy been lose some life play him from drink and me have something where you go out you have fun you think say me now fun but and then later on heavy backfire low one way we cause some health for you life for you know when the between parents play one situation where Paliharam no good no more from you and out and have fun with the more friends. And look, case blow, Emma will have been lose some life blame over alcohol. The funny thing, here's the funny but interesting thing is, time where Hemi sick is up hospital, not one single friend blame. We only been because I drink together, always have funny coffee sitting him. Absolutely none. What does that tell you? Time say you sub make a decisions but have fun. Think about the suppose any problem me hemi kasem you. You know how to handle for NBA, but how to clue, you know how to get up and start with you. They'll be going, but get a list of head of life plan, all get a continue blow, and same future will get a. But only your parents. Your parents will be there, but you have to clue, you look out them good you, and go, but kasem about your right, or the time when something happened to you, but your heart will get a nice. So please. Youths out there taking good care of life for you. Especially plant the little young boy, you may like a drink for Hanapia. You may have say no good is strong, I mean one strong drink, and you want cheap alcohol. And you may like a pain, but you want total alcohol to room. And it costs them a lot of people ending up in hospital. So take a good care of life for you, make a more wise decision. And suppose you know, got money blood for them. One good for alcohol, but you drink, don't do it. In fact, just don't buy alcohol. Don't buy. You know, go waste the money with alcohol time you want student yet. Focus on future, blue. You got life really long one yet. And also, choose small friends, blue, wisely. Where you service by protect them, you help them, you. You know, say by you develop, but go when something happen, blue, you come, second, you start. You start, parents, you start talking, and then you never come show up, blue, some face, blue. And me some reminder me share with them. You may not forget 8 o'clock straight. You may do chine massing for our them. Good morning, Vanuatu.

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1: Listeners, lo radio Vanuatu and welcome inside long education segment lo week inside the studio. I'm glad to welcome him to vla guest with vla join him Yumi lo this vla segment. Mr. Hopkins, Sawan Dick, Olifa Wemstapelsem, Support Manager Curriculum, Lo Vanuatu Australia Education and Support Program, and Mr. Edmund Voroporafo Wemstapelsem, Primary Curriculum Coordinator, Lo Anglophone, or CDU, Lo Ministry of Education and Training. Welcome, Lu Tufla, Kutla Morning, Lu Tufla, and Ms. Avese Plandelo, the listeners, Lu Yumi, my mobile no familia with him, Lu Tufla. I'm Mr. Welcome, Lu Tufla, come inside, Lo. Education segment blow week. Well, time Ministry of Education, more development partners play inside the education. We stop come inside the studio, blog stop update them. We'll get the listeners, low development, low site, long education. Blue, you mean and low blog at the beginning. Now, you establish any comes at the broadcast, topic blue discussion, but today, any progress, low all get implemented or implementation, blog the teaching and learning reform. Improve from literacy and numeracy progress on the implementation of the teaching and learning reform to improve literacy and numeracy. Before we go any further, law discussion law today, Baba Miki Film Time, law to Vlakest, please introduce me to Vlak, all the listeners, law radio, Vanuatu, Matalema, law me Vla about when I'm now you to Vlasta make him inside the department or unit to Vla and explain him now current role, law responsibility, role more responsibilities, law you to Vla. Might nobody start with them, Mr. Hopkins, first time.
2: 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Thank you.
1: Thank you much. Mr. Hopkins, go ahead, Mr. Edmund.
3: Me we establishing law radio Vanuatu, named Lomi Edmund Furubarafu, me establish my primary curriculum coordinator, law Anglophone Stream, inside law curriculum development unit or CDU, inside law ministry of education and training. Law role Lomi, me support and work law primary curriculum, more implementation, law teaching, more learning priorities, law ministry. Me work with them all education teams, all schools, all principals, all teachers, more education partners. To help them, to make them sure the curriculum, more teaching priorities, so they can straight classroom, more support them learning, to begin in the you may. What them important focus, to work, to me for now, yeah. I mean, stop work, to strengthen them teaching, more learning, especially literacy, more numeracy, inside the schools, to meet throughout the world, to learn to. Thank you, Thomas.
1: Thank you, Thomas. Thank you to much, Mr. Edmund, and thank you to much, Mr. Hopkins. Listeners for Radio Vanuatu, you are a Tuvla guest with Tuvla joining Yumi inside the education segment. The week Tuvla give him out a small introduction about them. Tuvla, I come to you, we establishing a come inside the broadcast today long morning. And so I say, and you are to Tuvla talk about them. One of the Tuvla stuff make him look at the respected field, look at the contribution to Tuvla.

0: Lo, development, education, and also we've been mentioning previously about the topic lo tere by team hemi discuss lo progress lo all the implementation long all teaching and learning reform we establish improve literacy more numeracy. Now for the past of one of my discussion lo side by education team hemi talk plan de lo side long team hemi talk plan de lo side long all the teaching reform. And me understand them to say, or me service or plan the local listeners or list up, join a broadcast or the aware to local learning reforms where hem is up. You may talk about plan the site local new teaching or learning reform where Ministry of Education and Training hem implement them. Briefly describe them, explain them when I'm now reform here, hem minimum, why now Ministry of Education hem is up and lead him this fly implementation.
1: Thank you. Teaching and learning reform may focus low improve from what I'm now is to happen every day inside our classroom. How now teach how we teach, how we begin in early learn, more how playing support and progress for all what be full focus for reform may be low strengthen and literacy, more numeracy. From to learn now, only important foundation for learning for all kata beginning. Ministry leading reform here from from say lo you may look on real improvement every part of the education system we must work together time you may mention them all every part of the education system yeah, you may look curriculum or classroom teaching or teacher support we must have given all teachers more all assessment more monitoring on every aspect yeah, we must work together play me save looking improvement so reform yeah, in one document or an activity no more. Emi plus starting tenem teaching, practice mo improve learning blo kata pikini. Lo end blo day, lo end blo day, mi want them look student learning now establish them set up lo reform.
0: Thank you, Mas. Mr. Edmond, listeners for radio, one what to you, Haram, Mr. Edmond, when stop with Sam, primary curriculum coordinator Anglophone law CTU inside the Ministry of Education. Hemi briefly explain him when I'm now hemi about him a reformer and why now Ministry of Education him and training him stability this for implementation. Now Mr. Edmond talk about him what the main objective for this for reform and all changes where mobile teachers, all students, all parents, more of the communities only expect to look in through this plan reform.
1: Thank you, Thomas. Main objective for me blow, yes, by me emphasize lehem, say me blow improve teaching more learning, especially blow strengthen literacy more numeracy blow kata beginning. Lo side blow teacher, me want them look say kata effective teaching practices more better understanding blow or learning needs blow one student. The side of student, you may want them learning become more clear, purposeful, more engaging. Where people get up, lowly develop more important learning skills. Lol papa, mama, more community. You may want them to look at important roles where all get up, lowly must encourage them attendance, or they must support them learning, the house, more work, or support them school. So, reform is successful. You may everyone must work together from learning blood beginning and responsibility blow. You may everyone.
0: You one parent or one care I was establishing a cancer broadcast early morning and stuff for education segment. For them to pick when stop to halfway through the show, but today I'm buying me open map line. Voice of a colleague come part of the discussion, but today ask them question a lot of like guests, but of like joining you me or give him one thing where you cut. You have Mr. Edmond Hemi talk about him all got objective more when him now all changes we by himself and looking through all this initiative. Now talk about him how now ministry him stop go about the implement them reform across law all over the six provinces.
2: Thank you, Thomas. Yes, blow thank you for question. So blow when it comes to ministry or priorities plan, you may understand say you may get one is three when it comes to national reform, blo curriculum, blo country. and the main even start earlier time where you start move out law objective based curriculum become law and outcome based curriculum and even start where you start law go back develop curriculum law time so me one law reform where me start a little bit earlier see come across and you start making me come law you see come and then you got one data to stop same law ministry one challenge where yes law forum national forum last time you start local data you can have about literacy while you must have implemented the curriculum or the outcome-based curriculum, you may find out a little bit area with data below one star. because last assessment, we must have a national ministry that take a blow, measure or blow find out literacy. Literacy standard ball picking. So data is that so you missed up you got one decline. And time you got all decline, you missed talk about advanced tableau 2017, 2019 and 2021 and then maybe raise them up a little bit one concern where Ministry of Education through curriculum development unit and me start blow really thinking blow current one direction when it comes to reform, come back to talk about reform, take one direction, blow from running one study. So study been run 2021, 2022, we finalize them, where we call them curriculum implementation monitoring study. And study, and you know, I mean, go really find out all challenges where ministry, you want to find out, say, one them now, I mean, really start affecting while you missed a goal of one big reform, but at the same time, data blow us some literacy so same yes so same say learning I mean a little bit affected most of come on big challenge so through lo study you know I mean imi come blow ministry through lo curriculum development unit I mean develop a money you call them curriculum improvement program so curriculum improvement program CIP thing I mean one old program where you like, start taking plan de news now, yeah. Our ministry me implement them. I come to question me. Yeah, me through los CDU curriculum development program. We me development program, yeah, based los study, yeah, and then come with them all recommendations los study, yeah, and then really find them out all key area we need blow. You me improve them. So reform me. Yeah, me align with them place, yeah, now, through the program the CIP, and how you me start to reach go across los school more provinces. I me. By 2024, CDU will develop an operation framework plan, blow plan. Yeah. So, time you may develop an operation framework blow plan, yeah, you may come with them some little key area where you may want them to strengthen them. All the fifth, all main outcome blow program, yeah, one, and also Mr. Edmond mentioned them small things. Study if animals, say, for example, all principal only need him support. Blow leading teaching and learning all teachers or get only need more support blow ministry blow CDU blow help them get only lots of Mr. Edmond Italian blow teaching practice blow get up again and me all key outcome blow reform yana we Mr. Woklem through the CIP program and also you may look at me importance to blow use blow data a good blow at data you may collect them result pay. Naya program ya mi frame them lo one way blo you mi train them leadership lo principal with them teachers blo only garam data ya I mean for example you know blo exam no more you garam data ya you must work lo data ya blo track and progress blo beginning ni mo also follow up lo learning blem I mean one reform by me talam says supposed to get one very key area blo reform right now I mean area blo data how blo use them data not just garam one data blo You make one end of year report, for example. I mean, you want practice. But my you train them teachers blow current data more how blow use them data. Yeah, blow track and progress. So I mean track and progress. The man I want to get a big area blow support them schools. Blow establish one system learning system blow get in place blow when it comes to data. The track and more progress blow beginning and same time make them interventions. So I mean a little bit about how and the. The area where you may make them to, you may reintroduce some support or one you may call them all provincial curriculum improvement officer, where you all coach. So I mean one more area of reform where you may support them in school, but them support through the coaching support. So coaching support, by Yumi Toto Klemikamo. But that's how blo answer Yumi no more the telemoning in brief. How ministries have taken reintroduce some support blo coaching and go back work with the money Mikolem and support the multi teachers lo all are impact teaching strategies. All teaching strategies way. You may look like go back, train the multi teachers lem, lolly got confident, lolly deliver, practice plogata inside. So yes, in relation to that. So by me stop a little bit at the moment, but me give him a little bit one background more. Look, say you may target it, more you may put them operation framework lo across, but them some key area where you may work them, blow. Current back confidence for teacher, more help them on principle, blow lead him teaching and learning, I mean one area, we may call them instructional leadership. I mean, blow get like instructional leaders, not just managers, blow finance and planning and so forth. The core business blog data, I mean, blog only must have a leading teaching more learning, which is, I mean, one big area of reform in Mr. Oakland. Thank you.
0: Thank you, Thomas. And Mr. Hopkins, listeners to Radio Vanua to you, Harry, Mr. Hopkins, Mr. Bolsem, support manager, curriculum law, Vanua to Australia Education Support Program. I mean, talk about him to Terrell Morning. How now ministry and staff implemented Molgata reform across long all the schools. Molkata provinces, and you heard me talk about Molkata small Molkata activity friend activities, more initiatives where Mr. Hopkins continue talk about Molkata activities, Molkata initiatives where have been implemented so far. More which areas Molkata schools now have been involved with him? Which areas now Molkata schools are involved from all initiative? Yeah?
2: Okay, thank you, Thomas. So when it comes to come back to operation plan when you may be developing, yeah, you may tremble being strategic a little bit in terms of tram focus first time. Blow you may work with them 40 school first time, and you may call them get all 40 CIP schools. So curriculum, I mean, see you, I mean, put them framework. Yeah, blow you may give him support for 40 CIP school first time. The one way you may tell them all same say you may tram model them reform. Yeah. You may focus first time after you may work a little activity. So one little main activity where you may be starting low operation plan, yeah, number one, let me run in one baseline. Mm. So we did a baseline last year, and CDU been running one baseline last year. Blow find them 40 CIP school yeah, or like you may try measure them workplace level blow all picking in here and MAME one big achievement too low how Australian government through the West, we support MCDU, we provide them technical support for PCI, we support MCDU, we for the first time develop them one standardized diagnosed assessment tool where you may develop them that diagnosed assessment package here. Blow, and you work with them. Blow CDU. You may measure them. I'm find them out level. Blow picking any. In relations, all very important foundational skills, literacy. Well, picking any more, you may focus K1, 2, 3. One foundational, you may focus the foundational learning, picking any running baseline, first one, through the one diagnosed assessment, one test, blow, you may find out level, picking any stuff. So, I mean, first activity, you may really been making, CDU been making, after Loemia, you may get you may identify more gaps, blow get schools, yeah. Number two, you may start blow you may work all interventions. Now all interventions may be mentioned a little bit. Sorry, term yeah, I mean one English term, high impact teaching strategy. I mean just all teaching strategy based on research, more lesson learned around not just Vanuatu, but around the region, around the world through the research is importance blow. Come back on strategies where you got when it comes to impact, blow really focus them, blow target them on foundational area, blow skills, blow picking anywhere, and shoot under them, blow that level, blow ear blend. And before I come up, and the manner you may call them number two activity, I mean all intervention now. Mr. Trump, blow come back, blow point, blow me. First intervention where you may be in work room on all activity, and me morning routine, blow 30 minutes. Morning routine, but 30 minutes, I mean, one of the key interventions where you may introduce them after we make a baseline, yeah, find them all couple of beginning, find them importance, but introduce them one of the first high impact teaching strategy, I mean, morning routine, but every 30 minutes. Number two, reading aloud, reading aloud, daily reading aloud to students, maybe number two interventions, where you may train a multi-challenge, you may support a multi-challenge, bloody workflow strategy. Number three, I mean explicit teaching. And I mean explicit teaching, I mean number third interventions, more activity where you may start career right now. So all activity involves training ball teachers, training ball coach, and you get support through the CDU, the ministry, lo send them all coaches to an expert premier at that level. All you call them senior coach, support them all provincial coach, really support them to make sure the interventions are the career. And just lately, maybe like just the last activity where you start them, you may just start one sort of a midline, but you may call them a second diagnosed. Second diagnosed, since the last day, Kasemika, and me want to get a big activity. We will just start carry out there. Just find them within 40 CIP school. We'll find them where place level will pick in his top. Now, since Mr. Temple intervention here, we'll 40 schools here, the last day. I think I'm going to talk a little bit in brief, the activity where you missed up with the reform. Thank you.
0: Thank you, Thomas. Mr. Hopkins, you listen to the radio, one or two is up for them. Education, blow this education segment, but this week, my line is open to 6200. My number we have a call come. Number me 26200. We have a call come. Join them. Discussion, blow today. Ask them one question. Lot of like this, lot of like stuff. What do you mean? Start the studio or even one thing where you cut about them topic. Where him start progress. Lot side the implementation. Blow get a teaching. More learning reform. Improve literacy, more numeracy. Now you have Mr. Hopkins and me talk about some activities, small initiative where me being implemented so far. More which areas of schools now only involved all the activities. Now by Mr. Hopkins, continue talk about them all progress where have been made since the implementation. Initiative have began more when I'm now. Have me stapled some of the key achievements so far.
2: Yeah. Okay, thank you. Okay, when it comes to progress, also you may even tell them, say, even you may even start really start them reform, yeah, through the program, the ministry, they start the 2024 come, and I think all main progress we. Maybe set them up through the, but again, the framework you may in Katia, you may strengthen and plan the monitoring, more evaluation framework plan, in terms of, you may start get all weekly story on, with them all PCIO, or provincial curriculum offices where you may be put them lo province, you may follow up with them all story on, you may follow up with the one baseline, and you may just start make them one another. You make one first diagnosis test assessment last year, you make a second one on semitalem, it just happened, and you may start completing the Shefa. And you may also got, you may target it in loading things, say, progress plan too, me will start monitor them through the focus framework, and me block out one PCIO, and me look out them number five school. Me repeat him, one old provincial curriculum improvement officer, and me. Look at the number five school. So we will develop a tool, a monitoring tool, blow current report, blow here, blow get that every time. So our progress, well, mainly you must have look right now. I mean, I'll change blow behavior, blow beginning, confidence, blow teacher. More and more all teachers, blow for the CIP school, only feel him, say, receiving that support. Improve on practice blocketa and I may have been reading progress there. I mean, one big progress block confidence block teacher, even confidence block principal. I know easy for all principals, pre me. You may understand the principals only get a plan they work, block make him manage more schools. Be you know, stop them blocketa blockly share him some progress in terms of confidence blocketa blockly can block understand more or help him blocketa how blockly him. Lead him teaching or learning law school blocketa. And another progress where you may start follow up yet data by a mule, you know, sabe, you may not tell him yet at this stage. Be look where stop law and progress start happen naya law. How feedback when you may start carry me and me so him say program start law really. One of you may expected law beginning is that law really. Develop them all skills for literacy where you may start around, but you may not go detail them too much, but all skills where you may expect it, all beginning, blow start make them, and you missed up looking progress Japanese. By thing it come more formal when it comes to low right time blame, but you may deliver them new say come out looking one and second diagnosed premium is showing when it comes to now one and what happened low beginning now inside low assessment you may run with the market. Thank you.
0: Thank you, Thomas. Mr. Hopkins, one more time, you'll get a listener's radio for not to line me open 26200 in the number of the custom studio. Lohem, part of the discussion blowing at today. I'll talk about the market outcome or impact where me expected to come out of this flood reform. Move on them evidence now. Hem is stop where you have a look at most of one positive change where me stop taking place finish when we come out of this flood reform.
1: Thank you. May not come where you may want them to teaching more learning reform where you may go through them now. You may want them to look at me at better teaching and better learning with them strong focus now on literacy and numeracy. The classroom, you may want them to look at the teacher only use some effective teaching and learning practices where you may stop in, put them out of some interventions after where you may make them a baseline assessment. You got also when Mr. Dickey mentioned and finished, you got morning routine, reading aloud, and yes, explicit teaching, all larvula, yes, more larvula strategies with me or you may put also PLCs and data wall, you may stop introducing all focus schools play me, all effective teaching and learning practices here, you may want them say all inside the classroom, all teacher, you must understand them, all learning needs for all student. More use more assessment information blow guide them teaching more learning blog low site blog student you may want them look all get that only participate more low learning only develop a more stronger literacy more numeracy skills more make them progress over low time be important blow you may make them important blow you make them difference between early signs blow positive change more evidence way I may really confirm themselves, yes, improve, it got improvement law or learning outcomes. From MA, you may need all assessment, more monitoring evidence. Also recently, Mr. Dickey mentioned evidence where recently you may score on all provinces, law, you may conduct them diagnostic literacy assessment too. And what them will assessment more monitoring evidence whereby you may collect them. After lo, we miss after we miss conduct them all interventions. DLA 2 year, you may expect them to make at one clearer picture. Lo, when them now all real difference where you miss to make them or impact we miss to make them lo learning lo beginning and teaching lo teachers inside lo classroom space. So lo end blue day impact we you may want them look at me lo you got one stronger teaching practice more. You got measurable improvement, low learning block at the beginning. Thank you.
0: Thank you, Thomas. Mr. Edmund, listen to the radio, Vanuatu. A few more questions start before me. If I start wrap them up, a discussion, but today, line me open yet. You got one thing to share them, or question, plus I've asked them to have a guest, 26200, my number, where you have a call, you can part of the discussion, blow today. Now, to like guess, talk about them how now ministry and stuff about the monitor them, but track them all the teachers, the site to understand them, look at more effective implementation, look at the reform where, or reform inside the classrooms, look at that.
1: Thank you, Lo, put all the question raised. Monitoring is one important part of teaching and learning reform. Work in the finish, no more time, you may give them all training information, all resources, equal all school. You may must find them out, say, all teachers understand them, reform ya or not. Okay. More whether all teaching practices where all stop implement them, may be only effective inside all the classrooms. You may collect them information, more look when they stop work good, time where you may go around, blow make them all monitoring, you may collect them all information, more look when they stop work good, when them all challenges stop, more where now, all school, more teachers play me, only need them more support them. Information is we help the ministry to plan a more follow-up support, more strengthening implementation inside the classrooms. So monitoring, you know, blow compliance no more. monitoring it blow you may make a continuous improvement. Blow one simple way you may save ask them three questions also. When I may stop work good, when I may need him blow you may make him you may strengthen them more when I'm now support you may save give him next after we may conduct them all monitoring blame. All three very important questions say you may need blow ask him when I'm now you may save make him blow support them all. School so all teachers more picking any blame through low teaching more learning blog.
0: Thank you, Mas. Mr. Edmond, now before you stop when I'm up a discussion blow today, talk about them no more. How now ministry am stop measure whether reform am stop improve from learning blog at a beginning participation blog at a more overall education outcome blog beginning.
1: Thank you, question. Learning blog day success for teaching more learning reform, you must show learning blog. All student blimit throughout the country. So you mean must look no must say all intervention or activity it been happen. Full of time we missed that all programs all same, you mean when them look say activity carried out. But you must cut evidence plus when I'm not student is save, when I'm me understand them or when I'm me save make them. One could for example same we may tell them finish just recently me conduct them diagnostic literacy assessment too. Over the past few weeks, yeah. All teams only go out all provinces, only collect them all data through one assessment, we only give them all beginning, all focus schools, and even all control schools play me throughout all provinces play me. Papers play DLA too, and me help me find out whether all students will stop, yes, where you may stop implement them, program them, will stop, only, yes. You may actually left them up teaching more learning blog data or not. You may say you sum to assessment data, look where all students only stop, making progress with them, and where all challenges only stop, more where additional support in it. Important point, I mean, say you may no want them tell them no more, say all intervention is successful, you may want them data, where by me collect them through all all assess or monitoring or assessment we me make them all data yeah all stuff possible evidence plus say got impact lo program or no ka evidence no is help ministry plus make more informed decisions lo when I miss them good when I need them bring me strengthen them or when I'm not support you me must give him next color schools where you miss them work them more yes support them. Thank you,
0: Mas. Mr. Edmond, let's come now to finish my discussion for today. End of my discussion for today. I'm listening to Radio Vanuatu. Thank you, Lord of Lakes, for joining me today. The morning before by me, like a studio. Any last messages or key messages with Lawanda to share with them, all the teachers, all students, all parents, all the communities. About them role, blog kata support them success, lo side blog kata learning reform.
2: Okay, thank you. I think message chikolo teachers, students, and parents, community where you guys have a chance for listening to this morning. I mean, lo encourage me everyone no more say. Work where ministries that they came and with them all area yes all key directorate more units were responsible or some curriculum development unit where through the ministry director education services unit where we continue blow monitor them strengthen them all area we'll part you mean I'm long way you mean since independence come we'll part there. Yeah, me one who part where you need him, you may run your lands together and people are reform and me time start look at curriculum blow you me put them all curriculum you me unify them come you know English or Banco French or English curriculum but cut one national curriculum and let me know easy step blow one sovereign nation also and they may take them a lot of work together blow you me continue blow build them up nation yeah. And make them more take them on more part way. And when blood day, take them responsibility, blow you may run, blow whatever role you may play them, and double ministry, by me make them part play them. you may law province more village community or every leaders you may got to every part you may blow play blow lands together blow make him sure no say pigini e mi got access blow colo one school more I got access blow one program where learn blow day is a improve learning blend and you know some emana small encouragement or message premier blow say being yes you may encourage say ministry by me continue blow me work also with them support all partners and you may sabe all partners all stop to blow like at same goal same strong thing blow make them sure say support blow get all country and me blow help them all beginning only learn more yes only commander blow come good citizens blow country I think I'm a no me sabe talem side to me thank you.
1: Thank you. Me last message for me or message for me. Me just simple mo. Blow you me improve from education, more learning, blow picking any blow you me. You me everyone must cut one role. Mo you me everyone must work together. Lol teacher you me continue. Lol kata teacher you me want them you me blow you me continue. Blow you some effective teaching practices. Mo look good. Lol learning needs blow one picking any. And your message for me, lol student. Me encourage him, you may play me come to school regularly. Take him part low learning. You may need play me read plante. Mo you may take him learning low, you may seriously. Lol papa, mo mama, mo communities, you may continue to encourage him, will begin any play you may. You may support him learning low house. Mo you may work close up with him all school. Mo the same time, if I want to acknowledge him support the low Australian government through the DIVAT and through law one to Australia Education Support Program Vice Waste the Book with the Ministry plus support them teaching more learning reform. If I appreciate them too much partnership more support yeah with them contribution blow la Narvala Education Partners Waste the Book with the Ministry. Low and blue day beginning now we should stop also send up law reform yeah. We must continue to work together. Support them all teacher, support them all school. Mo putum student learning all time lo send up lo work being. Thank you too much.
0: Thank you too much, Mr. Edmund mo Mr. Hopkins listeners for radio fana to himana mi bring mi kam end the discussion but today education segment lo this fala week in the talent thank you lo Mr. Hopkins Sawantik Oliver Webster some support manager curriculum lo vano to Australia Education Support Program. And Mr. Edmund Viropara for Wemstaples and Primary Curriculum Coordinator, Anglophone CTU, and Mala Ministry Plo Education and Training. Thank you to Flow to Lassai Join M Company or to Lassai Join M Yumilo segment. But this Flow weekend, we talent thank you to you two listeners who have a Join M discussion, start the beginning, Kasem Law, and Behem. We hope you got more information about them. 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

0: Yes, hello, welcome to Inside Sports. Long edition blog today. Fano to senior men's team, he me come behind blow, give him long New Caledonia, 4-1, blow win him last group match, blow him, blow MSC Cup Prime Ministers, long Super Lofiti, Los Antenite. Emi one happy moment, long coach Richard Iwai.
1: Thank you. I think before we leave back home, like we, every team, they prepare to come, to, they want to go to the final. And like for us, you know, when we had 4 points, the game today, we plan to come and win the game. We don't want to be draw, we don't want to be lose, because we know if we draw, we're out. And I'm very happy for my boys. They give the 100%, they're listening. And, you know, when you're a player, listening to the structure, the way you give them, make your life very easy as a coach.
0: Los Aipol woman team, only stop wait no more. 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Inside long program ya too, by Mr. Harem manager long TTS program, long PFF, Chotan Mitsos, a historian long work where TTS and Mr. Karamout lo under 14, more under 15, all boys where all stop law academy now ya.
2: Again, purpose blow TTS program, and blow try and look around every province, every MA blow Vanuatu, blow find them all best talent. If Missali say talent is stop blow Vanuatu, you mean not one issue blow kata or skillful player. Skillful player is stop blow Vanuatu, but anyhow now you need find them all geta, put them all geta inside the one proper development pathway, one training environment where you start to develop properly, more grow, blow achieving full potential blow geta from. All Vanuatu play, only got full of potential. But sometimes you may fall down, or the next step, time you identify more potential player where you got potential, you may must put them on get one proper training environment. Whole time picking in here, blow improve them talent, blow get that. Or to give them all get one chance, blow you know play all national team, you may more even to blow got chance to play overseas.
0: More lot of talk, blow

0: First time, fano du men's team I en dem group match plo hem lo MST Prime Minister's Cup lo Sunday with them one good win against them New Caledonia long 4-1. Hemia hemi one big fellow score where one senior squad lo fano du I win him New Caledonia lo hem. Since last time we fano du I win him New Caledonia lo hem, hemi lo number 2 December lo 2017. Where Fanatu I win him New Caledonia, lo 2-1, long Port Vila, lo time long mini games, lo Vanuatu. Campaign long Fanatu lo MSC Cup now, yeah, is him say only Lusum first game against MPNC long 2-1, only come back strong long second match, more winning Fiji lo 1-0, more kit with him Solomon Islands long 3-3, more only beat him New Caledonia lo 4-1, where he make him say now, yeah, only stop top MSC table with them 7 points, Solomon Islands with them 5. Fiji 4, PNC 3, New Caledonia 3. Yumi haram head coach Richard Iwai I talk with the media lo Fiji after lo matcha.
1: Coach, what a game, what a comeback. You went behind early, you know, but responded strongly. What was the key to getting your team back into the game after the New Caledonia were leading by one goal?
2: First half, we don't do, the boys didn't play the way like I was saying to them to play. And then in the second half, when we go back in the changing room, then I start, you know, changing some tactics again because we know that Caledonia there is a good team. And I'm very happy with the boys. And before I continue on, I just want to say thank you to God Almighty because without him, the result, I don't know, is going to be on our side or no. So I'm very thankful for God for that.
1: A 4-1 win and top of the table. How significant is this result for Vanuatu as you look ahead to the next stages of the tournament?
2: Thank you. I think before we leave back home, like we, every team, they prepare to come. They want to go to the final. And like for us, you know, when we had 4 points, the game today, we plan to come and win the game. We don't want to be draw. We don't want to be lose because we know if we draw, we out. And I'm very happy for my boys. They give the 100%. They listening. And you know, when you're a player, listening to the structure, the way you give them, make your life very easy as a coach.
0: With them to talk along coach Iwaya, me believe the final world defending champion is the Naplo to finish long final.

0: this time baba yimi kamblo harem historian blong all development blong tts program blo vanuatu with the manager choton mitsos we emi tok tok molhem
1: thank you samuel I think blo explain him to again tts program where emi one FIFA initiative where we want them give them like every member association purpose blow TTS and we stand for talent development scheme so purpose blow program and we blow really blow give them every talent one chance to be selected to be scouted to be put into a into one high performance program TTS program and we built on top of three fella pillar or three main objective blow program yeah where we find them all best talent in the country, train, then you find them all best talent, you must train them all get the one high performance program, so best players with best players, and then play. So must play all the best talents in one competitive game, competitive or more standard blow players. So any sort of background blow program or one FIFA you want them achieving with them all member association, especially here in Vanuatu. For FIFA, he fund them this for the program. But as you've been telling me, this program has been start go ahead. No year. Program has been start with them all academy last year, lo April. So April 2025. Kasem now, yeah. But this year, yes, program has been start go on. All the teams, the current teams, we start lo academy, all start train every day. 5 days per week

0: only play every Saturday, we play one game together. But again, part of the program or part of the objectives for TTS, and we find more players. So, our talent identification event, and we start go ahead throughout the Vanuatu. So, this year, we have been running talent ID events lo Malamba province, lo Ambrim, with Empama, lo February 2026. After we have been go lo East Ambai, lo July 2026, recently. Motu just 2 weeks ago, we have been come back from Santo, lo running more talent ID event, lo Luganville, with them Sanma. We have been running event lo South Santo, lo Tata School, with them Hawk Harbor, with them Tutuba. So again, purpose for TDS program, and we blow try and go around lo every province, every MA blow Vanuatu, lo find them all best talent. If we say talent, this stuff lo Vanuatu, if we look at one issue blow kata, all skillful players. Skillful players, stuff lo Vanuatu, but anyhow now, if we find them all kata, we put them all kata inside lo one proper development pathway, one training environment, where we start to develop properly, more grow, blow achieving full potential blow kata from all Vanuatu play, only got full of potential. But sometimes you may fall down lo the next step. Time you identify more potential player where you got potential, you may must put them all together lo one proper training environment. Lo whole time taking in here, lo improve them talent blo together. We do give them all together one chance lo you know, play lo national team. You may more even do lo got chance to play overseas. So, and yeah, now when it start happen lo this year lo 2026. But every day training and stuff go on. All public do. Lisa be welcome. We'll come watch them all training session. So every afternoon from 4 o'clock, has 5:30. All coaches, all TDS coaches, we start academy. All stuff, all train them all Pikinini. Every afternoon, Monday, has Friday. So anyone good program, we'll give them full up contact time. We'll Pikinini. So every Pikinini we start the program. Only got at least 90 minutes of contact time with them football every single day. And up to Los Angeles, we got all games. So if you want them, lift them up contact time, we'll get there with them football, we'll lift them up skills, more develop them, we'll get there quickly.
1: Okay, Chotan, since program, you may start to finish the war problem, last year, come back some this year back end. Look, you were some coordinator for this whole program. How you look, all selected beginning, we will select them over there, plus stop inside the one high performance program or same. You got some result you really achieve and finish the whole program last year with them this year?
0: Yeah, anyone good for that question. Especially time you run a more talent identification event outside of Port Vila. Because in each little MA or all provinces, you may not got full up grassroots more development programs where stuff go on. So time where you may identify more player, you may identify really, you may identify more natural or raw talent. From most little get only not been stuff lo one proper development program time you may scout them all get and so time you may scout them you may really just identify them all raw natural talent so it's not really easy to mass from you got challenges with them but if you have a talent say all picking anywhere if you have been identified alongside with the one FIFA one coach for FIFA where we start with the Nifla Academy all identified player will come from all MA or all island outside of Port Vila. Only been performed really well low academy. Only performed really good. More one if I look low island, time if I scout all together, if I look low inside low academy. So and he show him say scouting and he's successful. More all picking anywhere he looks only got potential, time he put them all together low one right environment, but he's having producible good for a result. If you look at all Pikinini, lo Ambai, got some lo Ambai, Tanao is the program, Santo, Epi, Malamba too. So if you look at Ryan, lo give him chance lo every MA, lo got chance, lo all Pikinini, lo get us was only good enough, but he's having a chance, lo come lo academy. But definitely the players, when you look at him from Ireland, he come inside lo academy, only all standard lo get any good, only stuff develop quickly. But any important blow one something blow MA blow work land any blow put them all picking in low one same one development program low one early age so time if la come low island blow scout them all play early understand them all basics blow football finish But definitely, yeah, definitely talent in Mr. Lol Island. Most skillful players in Mr. Lol Island. You need to find them all together or put them all together in one right environment.
1: Okay, so then where you play. Same program, Emiron, for some times no more, then maybe 1 year, then I'm going to finish him all under 14, 15, and 16. Where place now? A future blogger is that for him?
0: Yep, so again, one good follow question from time you scout more player, you may want to make him clear, all get us, say, got one pathway. Time we want picking, it looks obviously, got one pathway. We only have you follow him, and we give him all get one hope, one dream, one hope, we only have you achieve him. Especially now with them professional club, Vanuatu United, we start finish Vanuatu, and want something we'll begin to start look them, or say one goal, one dream we'll get, we want them to play for Vanuatu United. But with the MTTS program, we feel like got three for each group, so we've got all under 14, under 15, with them under 16. So, Hemi one pathway. So time when Mifle select them all picking me. Generally, Mifle select them all get around under 14 age level, but under 14. Under 14, after only move, become like under 15. Suppose only good enough, plus stop low first team, all get as one under 14 player, only good enough. At least have we progress, become low part like under 15 team, blue email academy, and suppose only good enough. But again, only have progress, you come to national team under 16. You have the time only come to under 16 national team, only got chance to compete overseas or international tournament. So after under 16, anyone, good question from Yumi, want them, suppose Yumi got one player where anyone under 14 player and he stopped custom under 16, you mean him say, Henny been stopped around 3 years inside the one academy program, under training every day. So you have to say, picking in here, but Henny got one good level, and he's skillful, and he's talented. And you may not want to lose them all get that. So Henny got one big fella need, but you may got one program after TTS from TTS, and we start work with them all beginning when 16 years, more custom 12. 12 to 16 in the age group where TTS is start work with them all get all youth player. But after 16, it's important you may got one program. The whole time all beginning here, well, we've been stopped look at the program, so you may not lose them all get that. And at the moment, and we start only start plan, you may got one development team. With them all play blow under 16, where he just been finishing program with academy, mixed with them blow prepare blow under 19, which tournament blow under 19, hemi every 2 years. So plan currently, previous under 16 team, where he been travel igolo PNG, he stopped at least only he started one plan, say so all get like come part of one team, blow make up the under 19 team for in 2 years time. So you make up 2 years with them all get the prepare them all get that. Well, we can beat back again like under 19 level.
1: Okay. Now we have a program only start with me understand too say now we are you like got all coach where you got all for not to local coach will start with them one FIFA coach or some Utah lemma. So far, me understand some FIFA talent coach, but by the time I go back, how now you look progress for this kind of program? Yeah, suppose I go back, by you continue with this program or by me finish now?
0: Yes. So one good question. Currently, yes, you make up one FIFA coach, and in plus Spain, Alvaro Lopez, and we've been staff, same one technical expert, law system implementation or starting law TTS program. What do purpose play him? And he help the coach to the academy. Purpose play him to blow, train him up on TTS coach or local coach for Yumi. But he's having help him train the national academy. So yes, might he look? Of course, Henny got one contract. So time where Henny go back, Yumi want to look program and he stop continue. So program blow him or some talent coach. Henny separate little bit the TTS. So TTS program Henny should stop continue on. With them funding for FIFA, as long as we play for FIFA, and you could look at one FIFA technical expert. You start with the Mifla from knowledge Blehem, and we have pass and we call a two coach. Where we start training them under 15s, more under 14s, law academy, more using him to blow build them up capacity for local coach, or local coach or local staff from any important to use him, utilize the knowledge Blehem also. But TDS program, Henny by continue. Got plan blow program by continue by again next year. As me to try best blow lift them up level, blow youth player, blow Yumi, blow national academy.
1: Okay, if you do come back long Orlando 15 when I start with them, you with them local coach. Me understand them, you got one invitation from FIFA from one World Cup festival, blow under 15. When by Mr. Assembly's law Europe and if you start preparing one team finish story and law Mivla, how privileged law all young under 15 law now we have part of this program.
0: Yep, all beginning all under 15 well been selected law take part law this first ever FIFA under 15 World Cup festival. Anyone big fella moment law get that? Anyone good fella experience law get that? FIFA has been inviting every member association of FIFA to take part in this first FIFA Under 15 World Cup festival, and we had them say 191 member association by me participate in the tournament here, where we start Baku, Azerbaijan, 22 October, Kasem 31 October. So Vanuatu too has been invited. We won FIFA funded tournament, 14 players. With them six officials by me travel. Anyone good opportunity, yeah, especially on play, we'll just have a go compete law one festival. Same. Again, law each group, under 15, you may not worry too much, law side, law results or law win them tournament. Obviously, yes, you may by me flag off, law compete every game and try and do our best. But I think from this age group, you may really want them make sure all play really make a most law experience, play against them different country, especially different countries from different confederations. So especially inside the group law Vanuatu, you may got one team blow Europe, so UEFA Confederation, you may got three teams blow Africa, where you may play against them with the one team blow where we start blow Caribbean in the Americas. So again, all play blow Vanuatu under 15, only so we got chance blow play against them countries from three different confederations. Which is one big fella experience, little geta. Definitely one something when you fella tell them out, little player, little boy, where you go. So, any one big fella learning experience, or you must learn from all experience. Any chance, probably look or another under 15, but another country, or same Spain, Portugal, Germany, France, or you have to go watch them all under 15, little geta. Any one chance where you learn how now all under 15, or another country, or you start perform, how will you play. So again, yeah, me one really good experience, one good chance we'll get it, or one once in a lifetime opportunity will is have be around different players from 191 different countries. So well, yeah, me fella not really focused too much on results. Again, of course, we will compete and try our best, but it's really a big learning experience for the boys for preparing we'll get it, under 16 for next year.
1: Okay, so you got how much under 15 will start the program for you now, yeah?
0: So currently at the academy, all under 15, you got 21 under 15 players where you start the program. Again, FIFA by any PM, 14 no more, you have a travel lo tournament, yeah? From tournament, any one 8v8 tournament, you know, one 11v11, one smaller format. But currently inside the academy program, under 15s, we've like got 21 players or some 19 outfield players with them two goalkeepers.
1: The side of all coaching under 15, yeah, me, you will know more local one or including FIFA talent coach for you? What you will
0: to the trip to Azerbaijan, yes, but head coach for Mivla, Jimmy Mala, Hemi head coach for under 15 national team. Bahemi travel motu Alvaro, FIFA coach, Bahemi travel too, or same one technical advisor. Jimmy had me head coach, but Alvaro by help law assistant him, so he need an assistance law any something of side or technical side.
1: And any something back when you want them at them all Chotan law program law DTS before you meet to finish him story and bring me to law today?
0: I think we want them just at them up no more about law program, yeah. And the important law you may understand say he got program where he stop on law academy sometimes. From academy, I mean, long way, little bit, lot town. You may not really look one of me stuff happen, law academy. But Academy program henny on every day. All player believe me, all under 15s, all under 14s, all train every single day. So that's that's lots of training and lots of contact time with them football. And again, we like me committed to search more scout for every the best players throughout full Vanuatu. So if you start one province or one area, you savvy contact the Mifla lo VFF, lo find them out, say what time, but Mifla come lo province for you, but you, if you want to take part lo trials. Mifla tribe lo custom every province at least one time every year. So if you stop lo one province and you want them, you stop lo age group, or say under 14, under 15, you want to take part lo trial, you savvy custom Mifla lo VFF, lo find them out, say what time, but Mifla custom island blue or province blue, where might you savvy make him wave lo come lo one trial. If let's start trying to work with them all schools, with them all community too, all areas where Mifle travel them, lo scout. But again, Mifle committed lo scout them every Pikinini lo Vanuatu, lo give them chance lo get there everyone, lo got chance to take part lo one scouting, one trial. So you may savvy find them best players inside the full country lo Vanuatu, lo represent them, you may lo national teams lo future. Thank you.
1: What them all talk lo Chotania, me sure say you follow them good all. Development program where all is running to help him develop him all beginning lo young age. Thank you to much to lo Chotan, lo time blo him, lo come story and lo DDS program, lo inside sports program lo today. More same time, emi kam blo end them edition lo today. More blo kasem lo next week, lo same time, lo ready for na too. Tatawa kata.

0: emia olga the key message for earthquake you need to survey. Before lo earthquake, number one, find a more strong place inside lo house where you survey hide lo hem, or sep underneath the table or bed. Number two, practice him when you survey make him the earthquake strike. Number three, prepare him house from earthquake, or put him all thing way heavy, or sharp lo floor or crown. Number four, collect them extra firewood, kakai, water, and put on one place where you have access in quick time. The time blue earthquake. 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After the earthquake, check if you and your family suppose you got injury. Remember, but you expect them an aftershock blue earthquake. Make sure it's a cast and no leak from you have a cause of fire. 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Or follow on Facebook page below VMGT to catch a more clear message. 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
8: 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work you been stop make em lol kita narfla area council blo you me finish me understand say you one long all kita first area administrator we since ministry blo internal affairs through lo local authority em start em program ya you one long all kita first area administrator mo you make em work ikam kasem lo today historian lo experience blo you lo work ya too.
9: Okay, thank you to Mas lo invitation and me really appreciate them time for me with them today. Lo talem mo about responsibility for me. Yes, I'm true. Me valol get a first rollout lo 2018 and me been cost up lo not FAT area council. So you me look out them civiri sama e mo pa nang isu takarana takoma wetem onisua ko kasema epule riva mo epule top mi bin spend them 5 years and a half low before mi swapi ko lo area council blo Northwest you mista lo notefate you mi try and best primi plo establishing mo la community sector committees plo you mi lo keta communities you mi encourage ma establishment blo la village councils mo you mi empower em to ol keta representative plo you mi inside lo village council mo ol keta weli kam sta plo area council blo le kara one decision about all priority needs blo all communities blo keta plo you mi pasem also one business plan mo target or project for you make a every year time we you may want to carry out all get a project and yes time we may be in stop lo not fate one important 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

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something where you may been implement them you may try and best play me blo okata five communities yeah six communities sorry only got access blo one code for la water system. So me want to tell them thank you too ikolo all minister mo councilor will really help particularly minister Norris, where me been providing full up or solar pan, and outlo emia now area council, me been pemol solar panel, ale you me help them community, blo you me assemble takarai, kam lo paunang isulo Mario station, e kam kolo emua village ya, kolo sama, and you me extend them, kolo civiri, blo all communities, all is have access in one, good fala, apa mi se potable water, so emia note fate is tap. Try and base plan lo complete lo AI and also next year. The other part of the lo kutfala work where you may make M2 say you may empower more youth play you me lo li save access M one M or kutfala service plo all youth either lo kolo department lo youth or youth challenge after full up lo liang vala li find M work na ya li start work lo NGOs play you me some only even work lo or kutfala the government department. So this is one thing where I really acknowledge the Department of Youth. Mo olketa nara NGOs pliyumi weli kam weli stop training olketa blo karamatol community activities all outreach but also mivle area council write them all references blo kata blo li save ko work lo wala government departments pliyumi nara excuse me nara kut follow work where you me make them too and me blo you me encourage them everyone will list up lo site lo kakai where you me andelem kakai so you me want them say everyone way or lista andelem kakai or limas kolo training lo food and safety so fulla poli kolem ol mamaya and every time you me cut all event or all national event or you me cut all pick for la celebration we start happen all time lo notefate or lo time lo chefa day ol mamaya we only qualify lo only kara certificate lo food and safety training katana likam cook mo pem talem so make a small money ko lo basketball mama inside lo community nara kut fula development we yumi make em to emi plo yumi empower mo kata fama how now one fama emi save plan for them season play yumi we start change all time with the impact of climate change. So me want to tell them pick for thank you bro me call world vision where emi karamat 1-3 year program where you missing out them grow project. So emi empower em kata fama plo pau nang isu mo e pule from no more surely katol pick for land area so elisabe yusu me me plo how na elisabe make create a market outlo or kata product where li planem mo at the same time only stop no more lo community pe how na only sabe make a marketing plan kata kam ka sem villa mor nara island. So mi one lo kata good for la project where you been carem out and the good thing is only been in certain one module where employ agriculture lo how now you save planem kakai or tachem all crops lo you put them good before one disaster during after one disaster mo wetem all climate impact where you missed a kotrulem one em now all get a climate change technique where you use a usum lo site lo farming
So me really appreciate me and at the same time you missing out on life.

0: stock too, we always start continuously come around, look lo site lo poultry, lo site lo piggery, more cattle farming, blo you mean. Miss Savis only been one day introduce some duck with them goat from Manis plo July, Kasem, December, North Efate, Northwest, you mean lo offshore island, yeah, some by you miss the control all season, plo dry time, trout. So one animal na yumi yumi coop lo yumi farm em time mo yumi one them yumi talk about protein lo kakai pli you also one consumer so thank you Thomas. One other important something we make em to hemi thank you kolo unel kongi we emi kam emi make em emi continue with em phase 4 lo site lo electrification project plan lo community so yumi karem start lo moala farm yumi end them up lo onesua and then begin to onesua ko kasem epao so misave so kata lo onesua na yo lista use ma electricity after how many years really stop no mo lo generator but this is one of the main impact from emi help em mol kata village sem takarai puli ol place lo only save provide one good for la save so sem only save on one em putum one freezer lo small canteen shop lo kata window store lo kata tali save sale more frozen goods so emmi one could follow something we one could follow impact where you may make em lo livelihood lo or kata community lo you may lo not while speaking of that you make at relocation lo chef a health we or list up bali bali move come stop lo not the fatere council at the same time you may ask em improvement lo sa pe health center lo make one mini hospital so mi save se work em stop ko and two you may been request them plo I maskat one mobile health service from you Mr. Katumas state mani travel lo banana boat plo kam karema health service healthcare service lo sa pel senta be full up time emi lusum life plan no mo lo solvota so time when you start lo lan you got one accident or you need him emergency ambulance kam prometic kam so semi one accident but you look all get up lo pro rescue to le kam lo only save remove mio lo track or ayano emi block emi but time when you start lo solota lo time when you out lo go for lo passes lo island blue you start travel kam you got peak for la hour where you waste them where you should got one primary healthcare service lo plesia lo li take care you before you reach him South Wales Center and any reason why full up on lista lo sum life lo hata lo solota so thank you chef a health thank you Australian government thank you ministry lo help lo you les have reply lo hemia and mi save se implementation blame sta ko slowly and acknowledgement blo mi ko lo area administrator blo ngona pele John Ronet from mi sta work with them you may lo chef a health especially talk about all keta partners you may lo health where Australian government is to support them or to implement them project so apart lo hemia thank you to lo Vanuatu police force through lo New Zealand government with them Australian government we only been provide them one track lo policy kam lo note fate silai wea police na you missing out them so by me note fate silai wea police station so same way you missed up look improvement lo service we you may provide me ko lo community through lo decentralization emi shape and plan de lifestyle mo livelihood play you me lo site lo not where si kam ko so after lo emi time we me with them freza I been swap transfer ko lo not where si fate emana lo geta something we me been start make em okay my roles and duties one and now role blo me lot time ya okay, firstly me last person we blo government mo someone government officer lo ground we but me work with them gata communities blo me time talem community me talk about custom governance blo each community we area administrator e me look out them lo area council ya so me work with them all geta and me help them all geta lo training lo li understand them roles and duties lo kata you me invite them kata department or come town for example department lo water lo cooperative department lo youth Yumilo All Mama, Women's Affairs, Yumilo Disability, VCC, Stakam Town Plante. So, Yumi Linki Molketa, so role blow one area administrator. I mean, once all our community sectors are really established, Yumi Linki Molketa, I call all department concerned. And then, lo plesiana, li lu kolketa need we community aikat. After, li work with them each community sector, blo li karamatol activities, blo keta, based lo need we okata li bin chusum or identify em. And emian now emi olketa pa imtalem se all project, all istakam lo all communities, lo fasenia now. So sino kato la establishment, blo all community sector, blo yumi, ino kat one kut fala governance blo village council blo yumi by area council itself e mino sai karmat work plan area council itself e mino save ko o particular one community pusum o implemente one project e mia hemi blo community e mi assistim area council so yumi blo stretem rot tokto yana mi vlai sa talem si mi vlai kam blo 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kat Number two something, role blo mi ol sem wan area administrator, yumi make em worker coordination. So yumi coordinate them. Suppose you got one project or one activity blo karamot, then by yumi help blo how now money kanta ni ko karamot. Ol kata cost blo, maybe blo transport, blo catering, or blo pem electricity, or maybe or material we blo karamot one activity or one project. So mi vla nei look lo hemia and mi vla yet di mas report back in terms of finance how now money come how we spent one em no kata options we mi vla usum blo mi vla karmator kata activity ya so mi vla play one role blo mi vla al sem coordinator lo hemia now mi vla yet for example specific tol meeting all important consultation, then mi vlai coordinate no more. But the role players, the key role players are the community members themselves, you know, mi vlai kan no more pro coordinate them. Teach mo kata once only familiar with them, mi finish now. Mi vlai stagare mo informative email no more, letter or report, lo talem no mi vlai say this has been carried out, but mi vlai need to check mo kata all time. And then mi vlai look say no I got one training pake ni come out then mi vlai sing out mo kata now so okay department ni one come make him one nara training or pamitalem se one induction or come strengthen him skills blo vla blo empower mi vla blo karma to ke pake nara role and duty blo mi also ma administrator of course minim administration so how now you look out them office blo you more kata community so you must make sure say you must got presence for one office firstly lo area council where you look out them so you must got one office so presence play lo office minim say daily routine from 8 o'clock to 5 o'clock you must stop lo office ya you open them to kritim customer likam access them different services after you make sure say you can remote all kata service really only ask them so time where you look say you run short lem then you email likam call all department concern or you come down yourself lo pot villa but you work part from all kata certain services we need in presence play lo pot villa so this is what we do we link the services in also in administration I mean role and duty blue YouTube blue using out the Molketa chair ladies and chairmen's Molketa community sector committees blue you blue come you teach Molketa blue is have type mol report Molketa how now li prepare one report financial report how now li save prepare one meeting Molketa you help Molketa to give one space Molketa as a cabinet me privla come make him filing privla lo place this is our office and me office blow me with employee life run so This is part of the administration. The other administration part of it too, Emi, you help Emolgeta in terms of any financial issue or matters. For example, suppose you got one bill blow light, we blow pen, be me no save make him, then me come look your office, then by you meet area council, is save help him one emia. Community sector blo karamot emia and then by you make one nara generating income revenue blo replace him one emia yum bin you soon. So that's why area council emi must create them all keta generating arms plan. From time any time community come, you got one urgency or you got one really sensitive issue blo area council emi address him. So say me got one revenue emi enough, then him one no emi save karamot emia. Otherwise me will mask go back to department blo area council fund blo mi vola emi allocated into emia. Not forgetting that when we administer me like a whole business plan, so blo talem good lo listeners blo you me say every project or priority need a master business plan. So time me no stalo business plan by full lap time you come by me talem say, oh sorry, I think by lo next business plan one me next area council sitting by me to just put my activity blue you or need blue community blue you lo business plan blue me like a remote. That's why area council or mibla area administrator mi vala ino sabe pe multing all about mi vala mas folem no mo wane mo istalo business plan, which means that anytime that mi vala sing out a meeting then and mi very important blo you vala chairman and chair ladies blo community sector blo mi vala mas tap blo you vala give multing thing blo you vala village council mi approve. Then area council mi pick map na iputo mi kolo business plan blem. So this is part of the administration. So I say got some more, but mi give him all important one no more. And next one is we are implementators. Mi will like come help him you play me implement them all project. We by you placing out them more small development blue you will community. But then also mi will like make him you will like responsible. Once where you me hand them over and you want something we full of all start misunderstand him. Time where you me make him handing over you call one community about me no say water system. And me no must have and the area council. One of my water committee blo community yana emi responsible lem plus every household we only access em water emi blo yuvalana blo look out em go tivla maintain em. So area council, area administrator mo area secretary by full time to la istakam blo check se water committee you sub karamat good work blo you look out em good water system blo you all plama blue li all right. Well, need team training. Tamo li need team training then. Area administrator mo yes to let me go work now. For camp, lo try and base, lo li sabe kat all training mo. All nara activity or workshop, we sabe empower and water committee blue you me. So EMEA, it goes to all community sector committee, we establish one community. So this is what we do. We implement, but it's not us. Emi yuvla all community members with them all committee blu yuvla na yuvla implement. Mi yuvla blu kam pass round. No, ime gem se time next time community ask him one need or one project. My office is no, yes, so kata wata committee blu village all kata li kut from li take care lo emi. So nara activity emi is straight. Pa yumi help him all kata blu yumi save karama. So this is the key. One time community member emi take care lo one emi kafman o NGO emi give him lem. Emi look out them good. Emi sta open them door lo all nara services or all nara project we plo come down lo community blem. We are also one name if like you make more service delivery, you like save most of all time, you like come from all ID, birth certificate, birth registration, death, married, etc. This is what we do as well. And some area council only like you list up printing all ID, finish lo office, or list up printing finish all birth registration. Registration, etc. Other thing is, we do Mifla also, only regarding Mifla, some all community, but me say community governance. Me want them explain them. Lo government, person when me look at them government, national government, and me prime minister. Then when you come down the area council or local government, person when me look at them local government, and me area administrator. So that's why Mr. encourage every community, all chief, please help him area administrator, you blue me establish him village council blue. Lo after emi easy blue you me to save implement him orketa need we you cut lo community. Emi easy blo you me to save work to get up lo develop him community blue you lo one safe pamitalem lo one safe development. Tami talem safe development, iminim sol nara department, balikam taon, make assessment, etc., etc. Pero yung to save implement the one project. So this is how it goes. And most of the time, time where you invite them, one member plo, one key leader, you mean lo government, bispos, emi no save kam. For example, you invite them, she no save kam, pero mikat one nara meeting. And by talk kam la area administrator, say please, by you stand up lo behalf lo mi lo with them or get a community well get a event or well invite me. Suppose well get a lo department lo local authority is a max was well you know say come down but it tell now area administrator please you stand up you represent me lo department lo local authority or it's the same thing with all the other departments with them government na poti preyo me. So Emiana, this is what we say when that you meet them, say me vlog get a you me represent them community governance play you me and community governance from every project where you want them implement them area administrator now we must write them letter yeah blo tell them say yes me vlog been work together and yes community me really need them here and yes palisabe karem out implement them project yeah. So please help me with the area council with the community, but you make a project. So this is how you miss have explain them talk again. Of course, you got all the explanation, but the prior important explanation and I'm away, me give him. Otherwise, me will do is sit down sometime, most of the time, most of medium blow, but me tell them say spokesperson. Sometime by chief, you can by say, area administrator make a meeting ya pe me no feel comfortable blo me talk about him ya so please you ready one presentation about him ya tamba you me call meeting after pa you present me call all chief so yes we do that as well me like come blo assist me vla chief blo karma sam so small work we you no sabe karma and then you missing out on one community member blo you one youth we one school leave I come then you me explain him how blo help him you at the same time you make him space them lawyer account say you sabe come type print after ako give him blo chief blo him sabe karma or keta administrative work them me stop talk me forget blo talem tu say if at before you are in Elma, so now I become ECCA, so through lo Hamasia we me work here, me have been, thank you lo Minister Ralph Rekenvanu, we me look importance blo, ting blo get achieve, say, metal blo if at you me must conserve him, so me glad lo talem to say Mr. Sitaone, but me also say assistant secretary blo if at community conservation area blo you me, all tabu area blumi from no more to protect them kata six water sources blumi we start lo FAT or water sources yana is tap supply mota I can lo yumi especially lo pot villa so I mean one of the important activity we yumi bin karmat otherwise to do with roles and duties meeting say mi hemia pa yu lai lufu lapta area secretary is takam lo karmata o kata business licenses blumi vala. And this is what we do as well. We collect business license. And community, we have a MEPM good business license plan. But you look, me will like stop. Area council, he help him plan the lo some small top up, lo side, lo finance, lo activity, we only want to carry him out. Business operator, we have no pen business license plan. Me sorry, pe chef of compliance, but he come down. Team, he come down, lo. I'll make sure say you may run me abide law business license act before you save karem one money you must make sure so you got paper yeah we emi formally mo legally talem say yes you save karem at 152 law and law another person blame me access in one good one service where you yet you provide them or you deliver them So yes, thank you, my dear. This is actually what Miss Avetalo.
1: What am talk to you now? I take him you meet to come lo end long voice long chef lo week ya. Me tell him thank you long area administrator long Northwest Efate Area Council Sylvie Watt. We me save stop with him you me long edition lo week ya. Next week, pampa yumi tu save ko plong harem. 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
5: Hello, welcome long voice plong tafe with me is so yarwell long the day program by me harem area administrator long island long futuna is on me by me talk about all achievement long all developments more official opening long all developments here.
6: Good afternoon lo you me everyone or listen this lo radio Vanuatu let me show me area administrator lo futuna all the way lo tafe province today this morning or Telo Nals, we want them or the afternoon, we want them story and small or update lo development where Kafman and stuff make them lo small island you mean lo Futuna. So lo this week, first of all, me fully stop lo full preparation, lo launching lo new fella headquarter lo area council lo Futuna. So headquarter where you must have prepared me and you want new fully finished office where you may start building lo 2024 where me before last year and you must have the challenge and you start facing you mean where you must have go through them and me will start talk them plan the time finish and today now me proud lo me talemouche by you must have come lo opening them or launching them where me next week Tuesday next week but me will launch them new for official so lo give him small update them small briefing lo one where me start inside office and me got seven office inside, then one big fuller house, and we got seven offices inside, including one receptionist, with them one kitchen, with them all naravala room, with them toilet, with them bathroom, every something is stuck inside the office. One other something where we play put them two inside the office, and we one storage room, and we blow store them all stationery or naravala office material, and inside here, we got all big full of solar, we install them, blow me run them power blow office. So, I little bit one of them inside. This week, we have a community blow mission day, and Mr. Kam giving full support, blow make them all cleaning up, all clearance, all so small cleaning up outside around the office. Blow me place have a prepare blow delegate with Bahamikam, low fish blow you mean low department blow local authority, Minister Bahamikam. With them, you may invite them to the Prime Minister, lo hemi come specifically, lo you may launch them first ever National Bank, lo Vanuatu, where hemi got branch plan, but you may open them lo number 6 October lo next week. So hemi wanna achievement lehem. So and you may invite them to you may lo infrastructure lo public works minister to where hemi come, lo you may. Talk about Lelibeto, work, lo public works, hemi staff. Hemi, one of the part, lo achievement, but me specifically talk about one of them, service where by office, hemi provide them. So inside lo office, you may cut a semi-talent finish, but you may cut two rooms, hemi allocate them, we call a National Bank for the time being. ami kamble mi setup lo mi trailem hem first time lo 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the walk lo island lo yimi lo futuna na in tu mo na ra ba CLO lo panuatu pe o kito li tempi fila patu lo running lo kasma stevis lo island di yumi lo putuna so yumi putu me mi kakua novi lo em one lo em isabe a store mo lo work po em isabe kem specifically no non business licensing o temo registration to businesses and then you start focus plan de lo lirea yumi kakua narav lo vi se mi one office we yumi dedicate me all office o sema we misa talem national bank and then we have to tell them that one office floor fin and fin them one association we have Futuna Island Network. Futuna Island Network have yourself have one development committee and one development committee and let me fly one network we have provide them technical support and we provide them all technical expertise for different areas we are human resource Futuna like about them lo help them work lo area council. And all get all is that currently work with them, I work with two projects, we support them office for UMI. So UMI want them put them office temporarily, but all get all is come carry out all activity, but support them work for people for Futuna. Some law administration work with every council too, we need them support them. Specifically, the capacity building, the narrative areas where UMI got lack of knowledge them, and then they can only give them advice them. So everyone advisory body where any start let me give him all something yeah but you give him officer lol get all the come all set up and then only look how now is the ask more support the come let me get lo funding to or is the right him proposal to any support him on the activities lo butuna so we can the first time for the first time since 1992 where you miss the map association yeah. And the council is meeting strong. Lo heavy talk to them. Conversation. Lo have become established. One of which lo Futuna. Lo people look physically all impact. Lo work when Mr. Mekem from only been Mekem plan the work finish. Lo help them people lo Futuna. But you mean no start look from all get all work behind the scene. I mean no one them tell them all get up. Plan the get all help them pick one. No or me fill lo Futuna. But when one them put to me me stop lo get all temporary run them one. Two projects will start helping people in Futuna. Number one, and one project for shipping. Shipping, as we meet, you know, Futuna ni one low island include lo onara out island lo tafe aya if a plan the challenge for shipping. So transportation is one biggest issue. Currently, all the list work lo one shipping project. So you purchase one ship, you mean? Why not? You mean not depend lo kam one more? You mean start them off one something where the community. Driven project, lo hemi sabe help them you meet too. And lo hemi pa hemi kama hemi look sabe lo hemi sabe give him some support too. Where bo you start them and fin hemi take him lead them then. And mi proud se al keto li kam lo li present them plant lo la al contributions lo al community mi give contributions plan lo look se hamas na you meet them and then all is the work lo professors lo you meet purchase ship. Hopefully by lo year you meet remote ship. After another project where Finn and me start helping administration, especially the council, and me drafting the strategy plan. And me want 15 to 10 year strategy plan. And me have me one big for the work where finally been starting work about them long time finish. And me say, 40 and me want voluntary work 40 no more. ani one walk world girl step put my extra time blog kita and ni so opportunity to katul kita blog give him time blog kita blog help him I reconcile more people blog futuna all chief all churches so all kita all step walk currently only step no one track all track thing if something is step complete by lot time to only come only showcase him one only been the finish more one is step yet blog complete him So I'm now probably start to the time of launching the new office. And I'll look at only present them, look at man where Pahemi come, or delegation where Pahemi come, especially the ministers, what they will teach us, or probably come, you mean to say, I'm now, I mean, work well, but I'll start make them. And me personally, we want them to come to, and we must recognize them, work well, but I'll be make them, probably keep on get a tool or some work well, start make them. After you make a to another office where Emi blo, also mi talent is emi blo officer, and then mi kata receptionist. So all of it there, all is set up, and you mi hope office blo bi, but emi still remain the place where mi start them, and by you mi produce all on work where cream emi start requiring to lo mi feel take him out, some printing blo national IT or testing rate or something by happen to lo no time. So I got planned something where emi start within lo launching ya so. Before one, no sir, apart lo work lo me, sir, one man futuna me really really proud to mas lo achievement with people lo futuna po lita ramot. And hemi hemi foundation lo services for hemi kam. And also mi talem sam lo office, sorry, nara office kay mi lo mention na mi lo Western Union. You want to move more Western Union, hemi come down, lo hemi set up to one. Pahem to hemi run more services plan, lo tayo mo pa imi launch him. So Western Union me on, National Bank me on, what the Molara services. So once we launch them, number 6, number 7, every official is start operate at the same time. And then 8 October, you will celebrate them that day. After next week, plan, full office me operate lo next week. Plan. So let me now, a small update, lo one way by me part lo program lo launching. Lo you mean lo area council. And there be one small activity inside lo big lo program lo 3 day celebration lo you mean lo tafete. So 3 day celebration lo you mean lo tafete lo futuna by any start lo number 6 we mitalemia and then by you mean continue lehem lo number 7 and then you continue lehem lo number 8 October. So lo number 8 October Bambai mi play celebrate some date plot everything. So and now all program mi start finish plot preview you mean them all date yeah. Number 6 day 1 and then now I'll be opening blow office and then by you me make them to also small opening lo office there from any all services where me represent them all big fella organization lo fila. Our National Bank, police, behind to commissioner, south, commander behind me come, let me deploy him officer blame, and then you make that officer blow fin to him come, when we need vice chairman blow organization behind come, and then you make that honorable delegate or same director blow you meet the TLA, what the minister blame, what them teaching director blow me in the Nile office. So All something happened on day one, program by me happened on morning, before I come, by got one heavy lunch, heavy refreshment on morning. Time it a little heavy, and even if say, I think he got small guy where some you mean, start working, had to look out in the field of coconut crab, Naura, or something here by me, before I meet him on morning, and then by got special welcome on chief. Keep a heavy welcome, we'll get on Nakamal, and then. Refreshment will get a go chief by provided after the refreshment delegate people blow futuna you lead him delegate you come call the stage and stage law you meet you must have prepared and finished law delegation and become sit down blame you make them all official speech only lead him with them one choir why are you leading will get a come custom the stage and then only remain standing you may allow him you follow officer police officer where behind me come by me match play me pull him to full of flag. Flight to national flag with them flight to province. Only pull them the flag if finish. After you may call the devotion with them morning prayer opening prayer. Pastor you open them all something finish and then you may call all speeches. So all speech you may start them off with them welcome speech whereby honorable council of Lofuduna and me make them on behalf of the chief, behalf of the council, on behalf of the people of Lofuduna. after you finish, and then you move on with them some speeches where you make up or say, I'll get a law from a full application, we'll get a law climate change from we'll get a law only main party, we only help them at the council to build them house, with rule of FICA project, with the ministry for climate change. I'll go to look at one small speech, only clear them with funding, or work only make them, and then you may. You may cut all get a province where me president behind me come, Tafe province behind me come, and me first time president of Tafe province behind me come, Lokotuna, so I'm really proud. Behind me come, give him one speech for him, and then you may just move on, Lonara, all technicalities where only come, one important one, Mr. Minister of Law Internal Affairs, when he responds for Lonara Council, and then maybe Minister Tupno. Finance for one speech for National Bank or some small bank on standard finance after you may start closing. After you may close him, either you may close him after your speech only finish by Futuna, people of Futuna, you little Molgeta Baken, or some singing or choir, or little Molgeta, you come down, or the place where by official establishment. Once only come coincide and then. You may stand up, lol get all the unfailing all pana. So all pana we bali unfailing, maybe pana we stop lo front, and then you got pana too, where you may put them up, lo same lo people want them now, service we buy, or who can be provide them lo people. So after unfailing lo pana ya, Masquire lo Futuna, you hit him one song, lo dedicated, because lo Kahman lo Vanuatu, lo respond blame, or work with him, Mr. Make and become lo people lo Futuna. So kwaya ya iko sisinya iko finish the mo and then miyo sa administrator o them ba military delegation plan make one office tour an office pa office tour wala ni make me mi eme na wala something wala 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tunalan so after the office tour ya finish mi iko and up blo stage. From by program lo money by me take up, that's why we will able to say all delicate only come when it's a heavy refreshment. But my will maybe my will skip him lunchtime. We will go back on that. I'll let me will take a molketa, I go straight lo custom ceremony where by people blow to name them. And I miss a way by people blow to let you show him hard molketa with them all chief, with them all church leaders. So ceremony I finish and then you may open the I got one public lunch too hemi stop lo public hemi come by organizing committee celebration and organizing public lunch ka kakai public sta kakai all delegates ka kakai pulita too all sta kakai. And then you will go small time. All talk talk thank you. Is go one time lo lunch time. So all talk talk thank you. Yeah, is stop go finish. And then me play time all talk talk thank you. You must expect them. You must have some place lo 3 o'clock or stop go from 4 o'clock. So time all talk talk thank you. You finish. Committee me come or me announce them all new for sport activity lo next day blame. You be all organize them all get that. The official program for me close the line time. So me close the official program, me will go delegate me come, I got small kafa ceremony stako, one name where you may want them celebrate them, but you may only them no afternoon them. And then I'll get only, I got one skit competition too, but it happened too, no afternoon, no all beginning, all youth, all the time, only before more skits, no get up, no. No stage. After Lohemaya, next day by delegation by me sleep. Delegation by me must sleep. And me sleep lo day one, number six, Lokasem day two, me will organize him one morning breakfast pro geta, breakfast and me finish, and then by you me stop with the Mogeta, lo flight hotel camp, lo Satria Mogeta, Kobak, Ikolotana, lo Narakla program, we call attend them lo next day, Bilhem. So I made my first day, and then second day, yeah, all sport activities on full day. On full day, kasem lo afternoon, ale you me close him with him potion and then next day plan me official day plot of day and me now one na for the program back in the inside I'm your normal program with me on ICM, Catelica, Chimica, maybe make a much more speeches, honorable councillor behind me, make a final speech plan with them president. From president behind me, government behind me, lobby half, if you need, and then you make a total final ball sports last afternoon, and then you make close him with a one big celebration last afternoon, and then you tell them thank you, came out all price, all beginning, all youth, and then you feel start close him program, let me feel number 8 last afternoon. So I mean, we'll be able to program the TAFETE this year, 2026. So, I mean, some people are something where people are going to have an achievement this year. And I'm proud to work with people in Mekem, or work with Kaufman, especially, and we make them giving back to the CHA, go back to people who are going to have. Or, when they were, I'm going to give them to people who are going So, here I'm in a little bit of the program. We wanted to touch on the Narapola development where Mr. Happen finished. While you missed up on ICMMA, you missed up go to play, you may open them, you will health center. And you may want them, say, by only open them the same day, where you got some small work in it, probably make them only complete him and ship to MIT late, look at them all finishing materials with them all health equipments. Where by him is that inside lo health center. I mean, I can say got a little bit delayed before they launch them. So hopefully by next month, or maybe end of next month, and then you will launch it. By him, you know, next year. By me open them too, this year. From you may got plan to work in the staff, you may make them, you may want them track and you may go to my slow walk where you stop. Dilem program ini so hemi now hemi narafla development we hemi pi stop to pound round and hemi one big full building too how she hemi accommodate them one a service no health somebody dalen health center so hemi now all material be by me come and then hemi start to discuss it with them on the talu tafe health so only send them to some non staff non kita Lolly can help. So already on the dollar located 3 staff, loan for them CP camp, and install them all health equipment inside. And then after when time will hopefully lot of the launching by Yumi should cut one midwife. Lohemi camp station locutuna belly and help him nurse where he staff. So next Naya where he staff, and him one no more. He got full up work where he staff, sometimes many tap PC too. So you mean it me twice play me come and me run him some narvala as if it is close. So Hemia, you me cut, but you make sure you must cut, and then you got nest, and then you got two health workers. So already you got four health officers by the station locutuna, lowly run him all operation to help them. So I mean I mean little bit beside New Fella Health Center. And somebody tell them out, and then by me launch him back and not this year. So already we two big achievements we by me achieving this year and we must tell them thank you lo Kaufman lo vano to bargain. Okay, I mean as have happened without one Kaufman and we also Kaufman rep lo island mini so fortunate when we work for them this current Kaufman and then we give him plan to support them camp and helping people lo hotuna. For so long we feel like we've been substructed. And I am in Tamasia, 42 or 45 or 46 or 47 years independence. My village is established through the Kaufman Lofotuna. And also, I am in the village of Kam too. And when I come to Kam, I update my village on progress for all future roads for the island of Lofotuna. So, I must tell them thank you to all get out from while we fully all get only stop outside, all get only allowed to make some track to water block, we keep some the walk. So, I'm now one way any stop happen. I am Lofotuna. And by me, no talk about a lot of no one from too much something too much, no good by me, Kiaman. They could you me enjoy me for the time being while you Mr. Go for Tavia thing. And as also one Tavia citizen. Jimmy everyone you must happy all service here I mean the people blow Fortuna no more and you being where you stop low Naraval Island suppose where you be stuck up the Fortuna you sick you got hospital where you stop. You want them bring the mighty, you got place you bring the mighty to you live. you want them accessing vulnerable service, all of these services by even if you stay stop on the island and people probably only come only catch service and then. So what them all talk to here, but again, thank you too much, lo, you mean where you establish and more you stop enjoy them all work with Vanuatu Kahman and Mr. Mekan. And we want them talent thank you too, lo, you where you still listen. So suppose where you missed up the island, you where you stop the Matangi, you where you stop the Monga, you where you stop the Yasoa, you where you stop the Mission Bay. Number six, tell me one day where you no must miss them. Number six, tell me one day where you should proud to him or you come show him presence be. You know proud after you stop them on the house and then you proud. You must come show him face to you, lo, all government officials were born come, lo talent will get to say, yes, me proud, lo, one him, you make him. Christians play you no more. If they need him, lo, you come, you miss. Kakai join together, lo, kakai, you may join together, lo, kafa, you may join together, lo, one him celebration, we by you make him, then me time him. And by you must proud, lo, you may must come, lo, witness him, launching all activity, all service way, come on and Mr. Garvey come down. So what I'm going to talk about again, thank you too much, lo, you may Mr. Listen, good afternoon, lo, you may everyone.
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